Sienna Spiro, Star Mackay in the Wet Sundays. A couple of showers around today, high 20s, low 30s, top temperatures, maybe a thunderstorm later, and that's the forecast as well for the next few days with higher chances of showers, particularly as we get across the weekends. Four songs left in the marathon, Dire Straits after Bruno Mars here at Star.

0: Dash and Memo, Star McKay and the Whit Sundays. That wraps up 20 songs in a row, no ads. Plenty of things on this weekend. What about Vintage Cinema on Sunday? Smokey and the Bandit. This is showing 6 o'clock Sunday night, 104 Victoria Street. I reckon you might head to the Live Lounge, catch that one there. Smokey and the Bandit. Like, that's a proper classic movie, that one there. Coming up for the next 15 minutes, more variety on our More Music Workday. Cherry Bomb covering Alanis, You Want to Know, Third Eye Blind next. This is
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0: 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You can also listen on the iHeart app. After our 11 o'clock update, Shawn Mendes. We've got new music from Zara Larsson, Midnight Sun. Powder Figure tickets on sale today for their reunion tour in the last 6 to 12 months. This is the other band we've been talking about getting back together, Oasis. Wonderwall's in the next 20. Star Mackay in the Whit Sundays.
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0: Shake the Generation. Yeah. And maybe the one before that. Like opening an old photo album, but louder. The Throwback Lunch. Star Mackay and the Whitsundays.
1: Jarra. Mmm. 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
10: Hi, I'm Phoebe Humphrey. The Treasurer will introduce Labor's minimum 30% tax on trust today. It's the second part of the federal government's budget tax reforms. 490,000 small and medium Aussie businesses are structured through trusts. Meantime, legislation to set up a national gas reservation scheme will also be introduced to Parliament today. The federal government wants to force exporters to set aside up to 20% of their gas for the domestic market. It's in a bid to put downward pressure on prices. The Prime Minister has released a statement following Pope Leo's cancer diagnosis. The 71-year-old pontiff had part of his lower right lung removed during surgery this morning. Anthony Albanese says his thoughts and prayers are with the Pope, wishing him a quick recovery. It's been a rough year for Aussie mortgage holders, but we're being assured there's smoother seas ahead. The Australian Property Institute predicting recovery on the horizon across all six states from July next year. The Institute's Dr. Sherman Chan says it's in contrast to a more timid approach for the rest of this year.
11: Overall, market confidence is just very subdued at the moment because people are worried about more interest rate hikes in the coming months, and they are still waiting for greater clarity regarding government policy directions.
10: And the man charged with the murder of rapper Tupac Shakur has been sentenced to 40 years to life behind bars in the US. Dwayne Davis's sentence was handed down in a Las Vegas court following his conviction in August. Tupac was fatally shot in 1996.
0: Great tasting Blue River water in 15 litre jugs for your home from local stockists near you. 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
10: Star Sport. In sport, the Matildas struck early in their win against Haiti in France this morning. Letitia McKenna hit the back of the net in the second minute before the Aussies went on to win the international friendly 7-1. To cricket now, Australia has the upper hand heading into the second test against South Africa. After taking out the first in Durban overnight by 214 runs, second test starts on Sunday. And Beth Mooney will play her 100th ODI in today's third one-dayer against Bangladesh. Australia leads the series 2-0. That's the latest news and sport.
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13: Shower or two from late morning. Well, it's late morning. Chance of a thunderstorm this afternoon, evening. Airlie 29, Mackay 30. Prossy Pioneer Valley 32, Round the Mines about 36. Next couple of days, high chance of showers, particularly south of Mackay, possibility of a thunderstorm. For the weekend, the showers are everywhere. Chance of a storm, we might be getting up towards maybe 30, 35 mils of rain around some parts for Mackay and the Whitsundays.
4: Here we go.
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0: Harry Styles, Star McKay and the Whitsundays. Hopefully see some showers develop into the afternoon, maybe a thunderstorm. Tomorrow, showers and a storm, and Saturday, Sunday, even more across the weekend. We might see, you know, 10, 20, 30 mils in some parts of McKay and the Whitsundays. Hopefully a drop of rain over your place. 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

Mackay and the Whit Sunday's best music variety on Star. 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

0: 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Throwback lunch after midday with Dylan. He's got Katy Perry. What about a great 80s song from Flock of Seagulls? And the Hoodoo Gurus. That's our throwback lunch. It's after our midday news, sport, and all your weather details up next.
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10: I'm Harrison Preeb. Labor is moving to introduce a minimum 30% tax on trusts, with the Treasurer downplaying the impact on small business. Jim Chalmers insists only 200,000 will be affected in any given year. But Greens leader David Shoebridge warns discretionary trusts could be used by the wealthiest to minimise their tax.
11: Deeply concerned that there's some new carve-out for the wealthiest to get some tax lurk when they're paying their private school fees.
10: It's been a rough ride for mortgage holders, but there's some light at the end of the tunnel. The Australian Property Institute predicting recovery on the horizon across all six states from July to September next year. The Institute's Dr. Shemaine Chan says the RBA could be a stick in the mud, though.
12: People are concerned about the interest rate outlook. And second, people are hoping to have more clarity regarding how the CGT and negative gearing changes will be implemented. which is why the market is expecting a recovery.
10: Meanwhile, millions of Aussies have delayed paying their power bills so they can pay their rent. New research by Finder has found 23% of Australians have missed or delayed at least one bill in the past year to cover their rent or mortgage. And the Vatican's confirmed that Pope Leo has been diagnosed with lung cancer. The 71-year-old has undergone successful surgery. Prime Minister Anthony Albanese has released a statement saying his thoughts and prayers are with the Pope, wishing him a quick recovery.
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10: Star Sport. All eyes are on the Brisbane Lions as the AFL trade period reaches its final day. Both Kitty Coleman and Will McLaughlin want to move to Essendon and Melbourne, but the Lions are playing hardball, rejecting both offers. A huge signing coup for the Dolphins, with England captain George William joining the NRL club next year, the 31-year-old heading to Redcliffe on a two-year deal. And the Aussie cricketers have drawn first blood in their test series against South Africa, winning the opening match in Durban by 214 runs. And that's the latest in news and sport.
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13: Star weather.
14: Some showers and maybe a thunderstorm around a little bit later. Getting up to a top of 28 degrees in Airlie Beach, Mackay and the Pioneer Valley. Around the mines, 29 and Proserpine, 30 degrees. Having a look at tomorrow, a high chance of showers, especially south of Mackay, and the chance of an afternoon or evening thunderstorm. Friday, Saturday and Sunday, a high chance of showers and a possible afternoon or evening storm.
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0: Steve Vizard won the Gold Logie back in 1991, and Aussie band The Hoodoo Gurus released that song, Miss Free Love, and it's wrapping up today's Throwback Lunch. We'll do it again tomorrow after your midday news, but next we're doing more of Mackay and the Whitsunday's best music. With Benson Boone, Sorry I'm Here for Someone Else, playing for you in just a ticket, Star.
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0: Mike High and the Whit Sunday's Best Music. We're starting. And we're going to throw it back and play the Thompson Twins' Hold Me Now inside the next 15. And I've got Somba's home record playing straight after we check in with the newsroom. For everything you need to know, the Savo next right here at Star.
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11: Hi, Harrison Preeve. Australia's new national gas reservation scheme is expected to take effect from January 2028. Labor's plan would force LNG exporters to reserve a portion of their supply for the domestic market. Resources Minister Madeleine King has told the National Press Club it's expected to bring down power bills, but isn't putting a timeframe on it.
12: We expect the oversupply part of the reservation to put that modest oversupply into the system, which will push down those prices. So we do expect to see that downward pressure on prices.
11: The federal government is introducing legislation to impose a minimum 30% tax on discretionary trusts. The plan is facing fierce opposition from the Coalition and the Greens and small business groups who argue it could unfairly hit family-run businesses that rely on trusts. The Prime Minister's released a statement following Pope Leo's cancer diagnosis. The 71-year-old pontiff had part of his lower right lung removed during surgery this morning. Anthony Albanese says his thoughts and prayers are with the Pope, wishing him a quick recovery. And there's been a spike in violence and sexual abuse against children in the past decade. The research conducted by the University of Sydney, Dr. Lucy Grummett has told the ABC violence against boys has more than doubled in recent years.
13: We found a steady increase in sexual assaults among girls over the whole period. And then for boys, we see sort of stable rates with a strong increase in the last 3 to 5 years.
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11: Star Sport. The AFL trade clock ticking with clubs scrambling to get deals done before tonight's deadline. Brisbane has dug its heels in over Kitty Coleman, reportedly rejecting Essendon's offer for pick 27 and a future third rounder, while West Coast remains in the hunt for Trent Rivers and Jack Viney. And Australia's clinched a 214-run win over South Africa in the first test in Durban, our bowling attack restricting the Proteus to 206 all out in its second innings.
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17: Some showers and maybe a thunderstorm around a little bit later. Overnight down to 20 degrees, and tomorrow you've got a high chance of showers, especially south of Mackay, and the chance of an afternoon or evening thunderstorm. Friday, Saturday and Sunday, a high chance of showers and a possible afternoon or evening storm.
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0: right across Mackay and the Wit Sundays with the best music. You've got a Locked On Star and you've got Don hanging out with you for your Wednesday arvo. Yeah, we're halfway through the week already. How good is that? And how good is the variety on Star? What other radio station goes from the Goo Goo Dolls to fresh Taylor Swift? Elizabeth Taylor plays for you next right here at Star.
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0: playing in Mackay and the Whit Sundays Best Music. This is Star. And this is Ella Langley's follow-up track from her big one, Choosing Texas. It's called Be Her, and it's going to play on your radio inside the next 15. And I've got Swedish House Mafia and John Martin's Don't You Worry Child playing straight after we check in with the newsroom for the very latest in just a moment, right here at Star.
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14: I'm Harrison Freeve. Every gas exporter will be required to play their part in Labor's push to boost domestic supply. The National Gas Reservation Scheme is due to begin in January 2028, requiring exporters to keep a portion of their gas in Australia. Resources Minister Madeleine King acknowledging some companies, including South Australian producer Santos, face constraints.
15: As we go through this year of setting up the domestic supply obligation, that is something we'll work through with each and every exporter after they get their licence and how that demand supply obligation works.
14: On the ABC, the PM under pressure from the opposition over the government's handling of its credit card ban for tax bills. Angus Taylor has used question time to target Treasurer Jim Chalmers over what it's labelled a botched plan.
16: Today we learnt the Prime Minister was forced to step in and clean up the Treasurer's botched ban. How much more humiliation does the Treasurer have to endure before the Prime Minister puts him out of his misery and sacks him?
14: A Queensland prisoner has scored a High Court win, clearing the way to freeze her eggs while behind bars. Rachel Smith, who's serving a 10-year sentence for drug trafficking, says she wants to keep open the possibility of having children after her release. Authorities and the lower court said no, but the nation's highest court has ruled egg freezing is about protecting fertility, not assisted reproduction.
6: Great tasting Blue River water in 15-litre jugs for your home from local stockists near you. 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
14: The final day of the AFL trade period with several players still in limbo ahead of tonight's 7:30 deadline. The Lions and D's still hanging over Will McLaughlin. Brisbane rejecting Melbourne's latest offer of pick 48 plus a swap of future second round picks. Australia's hunting a series sweep against Bangladesh in the third women's one dayer in Brisbane. Beth Mooney becomes the 10th Australian woman to mark 100 ODI appearances. And the Matildas have returned to the winner's circle this morning, thumping Haiti 7-1 in their international friendly in France. And that's the latest in news and sport.
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2: Star weather.
0: Some showers and maybe a thunderstorm around a little bit later. Overnight down to 20 degrees, and tomorrow you've got a high chance of showers, especially south of Mackay, and the chance of an afternoon or evening thunderstorm. Friday, Saturday and Sunday, a high chance of showers and a possible afternoon or evening storm.
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1: Hey, it's Emily in the Star Car, and I'm at Selectability Mackay on River Street right now with plenty of star freebies to give away. We've also dropped a Jumbo's gift basket plus some delicious treats from Krusty's Bakehouse for the team, all thanks to Jumbo's, the big name in business supplies. So, if you're driving near Selectability Mackay, swing by, say hey, and grab yourself some freebies while they last, all thanks to Mortar Finance. It's Emily.

0: You're on Star, where we're doing Mackay and the Wit Sunday's Best Music. Hello, you've got Dolan hanging out with you this afternoon. And super exciting news, actually. This coming Saturday, it is the grand opening of Harvey Norman Cannonvale, and they're celebrating with a block party. Yeah, Star's going to be live with Scotty and Kaylee. There's going to be lots of great deals for you, lots of prizes, roaming circus performers, a free merry-go-round, free face painting, food and drink vendors, and, oh, this is going to be interesting. A spicy chicken wing competition. And Scotty and Kaylee have given that a bit of a go on our socials right now. You've got to check it out. Oh, how would you go with that, though? There's also going to be a door raffle to win a $4,499 coffee machine as well. So, yeah, it sounds like it's going to be the place to be. It's the grand opening of Harvey Norman Cannonvale and their block party happening this coming Saturday morning. I've got Nelly playing for you next at Star.
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2: sedan, front-wheel drive. 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

0: for more of Mekhi and the Whit Sunday's best music. We'll throw it back and play this banger from Pitbull, Neo, and Afrojack. Give me everything inside the next 15. And I've got Noah Khan to The Great Divide playing straight after we get you the very latest from the newsroom right here at Star.
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11: Afternoon, I'm Harrison Preeve. The federal government will need to get the Greens on side to pass its 30% minimum tax on discretionary trusts in the Senate. The Treasurer says while the use of trusts has doubled in the past 20 years, it's still only used by a fraction of the Australian population. Greens leader David Shoebridge is critical of the change.
12: Deeply concerned that there's some new carve-out for the wealthiest to get some tax lurk when they're paying their private school fees.
11: Big time, the Prime Minister has been challenged by Angus Taylor over how much more humiliation Jim Chalmers can endure before he's sacked. The opposition leader claims the PM's been forced to clean up the Treasurer's mess over the ATO's credit card payment ban. Anthony Albanese has hit back during question time, arguing Mr. Taylor should be concerned about keeping his own job.
13: Now, the bloke warned. Who is in danger of being sacked is sitting right there. You have the member for Canning working away. You have Josh Frydenberg out there on the book tour. He's putting aside his shyness, Mr. Speaker, Josh Frydenberg.
11: A teenage peepater is facing 8 more charges after allegedly ploughing into a group of Newcastle Knights fans. 10 people were injured in the incident on NRL Grand Final Eve. And 1 in 5 Aussies say their biggest financial worry is groceries. New data from Compare the Market says 20% say it's a major source of household stress.
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11: Star Sport. In the AFL, Collingwood's hopes of landing Jaden Short are fading. The Richmond defender still pushing for a move to the Pies, but negotiations remain at a standstill. The Storm could be at risk of losing one of its biggest stars after tabling a massive pay cut. Veteran Cameron Munster reportedly being offered a 2-year extension worth around $750,000 a year as he prepares to hit the open market on November 1. And the Aussies have won the toss and sent Bangladesh into bat in the third women's ODI in Brisbane. And last check, the visitors 3 for 31 in the 14th over.
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16: Some showers and maybe a thunderstorm around a little bit later. Overnight down to 20 degrees and tomorrow you've got a high chance of showers, especially south of Mackay, and the chance of an afternoon or evening thunderstorm. Friday, Saturday and Sunday, a high chance of showers and a possible afternoon or evening storm.
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0: On Star, we're doing Mackay and the Whitsundays Best Music. Hello, you've got Dylan hanging out with you this afternoon. And how would you like to be hanging out, checking out some bull riding a little bit later this week? Well, this weekend, they've got the PBR Australian Monster Energy Tour happening in Mackay. And let me tell you, I've seen this before in the past. And let me tell you, it is an incredible sight to see. It's next level bull riding. It's chaos, but also the riders have to be very skilled to do what they have to do. It's something you definitely need to check out in your life, and you can check it out either Friday or Saturday night at the BB Print Stadium in Mackay. But yeah, definitely check it out. The PBR Australian Monster Energy Tour happening in Mackay this weekend, and happening next on your radio, I've got G-Flip's Freshy Bet on Fire to play for you right here at Star.
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0: Coming up on Star after 4 o'clock, more of Mackay and the Wit Sunday's best music. Like this fresh hit from Dasha, you know, from that song Austin, where she's followed up with yet another catchy track. This one's called Memo, and you're going to hear it in full inside the next 15. And you'll hear Tom Cochran's Life is a Highway straight after we check in with the newsroom for everything you need to know this arvo next, right here at Star.
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10: Afternoon, I'm Harrison Preeve. The federal government has introduced legislation for a 30% minimum tax on discretionary trusts. The LNP opposes the move, with Labor needing the Green support to pass the bill through the Senate. Treasurer Jim Chalmers insists most Aussies won't be impacted.
11: Even though the use of trusts has doubled in the last 20 years, it's still only used by a fraction of the Australian population. More than 95% of Australians don't get trust income.
10: Meanwhile, Labor's determined to put downward pressure on energy prices by keeping keeping more Aussie gas onshore. Addressing the National Press Club, Resources Minister Madeleine King says from 2028, exporters will be required to keep a percentage of their gas for domestic use.
4: It is a really important part of this whole scheme that downward pressure will be put on prices that will be felt by the consumer.
10: $1 billion gold mine proposed for the New South Wales Central West is back on the table. The federal court overturning an Aboriginal heritage declaration that blocked the McPhillamys mine, finding there'd been no public consultation. The project's fate now rests with the federal environment minister. Rex has pulled the pin on two of its regional New South Wales flight routes, blaming fuel costs and a lack of demand. The airline suspending services from Sydney to both Orange and Port Macquarie from October 25. And Snezhana Wood has been seen for the first time since husband Sam was arrested for DV offences. The 46-year-old photographed without her wedding ring in Melbourne as she attended one of her daughter's dance concerts.
1: Great tasting Blue River water in 15-litre jugs for your home from local stockists near you. 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
10: Sport. Australia considering a batting shake-up as it looks to seal the Test series against South Africa in Port Elizabeth. Matt Renshaw could be moved back to the top of the order after scoring 190 and 82 in the Aussies' dominant Durban victory. Meanwhile, Bangladesh 4 for 84 in the 27th over against Australia in the third women's ODI in Brisbane. And it looks like there could be some very last-minute deals on the final day of AFL's trade period. The Lions still working on possible trades for both Kitty Coleman and Wilma McLaughlin.
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13: Star weather.
0: Some showers and maybe a thunderstorm around a little bit later. Overnight down to 20 degrees, and tomorrow you've got a high chance of showers, especially south of Mackay, and the chance of an afternoon or evening thunderstorm. Friday, Saturday and Sunday, a high chance of showers and a possible afternoon or evening storm.
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0: It's where you get up with Scotty and Kaylee for breakfast, weekday mornings from 5 a.m. And it's also where you as a local get the shot at winning cash every single weekday morning. Two chances, in fact. Your first chance is after 7 with Matchy Match. It's our game of word association, where basically you just got to match with the guys, and if you do that tomorrow, you could be scoring $2,000. How good would that be? And then after 8, we do Instagram. We've got to get 5 questions right in 30 seconds, and then you score $1,000. So for your chance to win some cash and also have a whole stack of fun, tune into the guys live and local tomorrow morning again from 5 right here at Star.
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0: I'm out of here, though, and if you need a bit of a laugh, you know who's got you covered? Will and Woody. They're going to be driving you home across Mackay and the Whitsunday straight after we check in with the newsroom for the very latest in just a moment. I'm out of here, though. See you, bye. See ya.
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15: Hi, I'm Harrison Preve. A recording device found inside a female-only cabin on a Navy ship has sparked a military police investigation. The device was discovered aboard the HMAS Leeuwin on Sunday while docked in Cairns. Senator Jackie Lambie claims it was found in shower facilities, with allegations footage may have been uploaded online. An Australian man is in a critical condition after reportedly being kidnapped and stabbed in Colombia at the weekend. Frank Stephen Ramirez was on holiday attending a music festival when he was forced into the back of a car, robbed and stabbed 25 times before being thrown from the moving vehicle. The federal government is cracking down on discretionary trusts, introducing a bill to impose a minimum 30% tax. Treasurer Jim Chalmers says it'll close a loophole by wealthy Aussies to legally reduce their tax bills.
16: We know that there are legitimate reasons to use trusts, including succession planning and asset protection. But the flexibility provided by discretionary trusts allows some people to plan their tax affairs in ways that aren't available to most workers and families.
15: And overseas, some red faces at the White House after the US President's new press secretary made her debut. Katie Zachariah replaced Caroline Levitt, who resigned in August to spend more time with her family. She spent just 15 minutes at the lectern during her gaffe-filled briefing.
17: The idea of not spending evenings with my kids is completely unacceptable. So my husband, that's a good one.
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15: Star Sport. Brisbane isn't budging on Essendon's latest offer for Kitty Coleman, the Lions knocking back pick 27 and a future third-round selection in exchange for the defender. West Coast is still chasing Melbourne pair Jack Viney and Trent Rivers ahead of tonight's AFL trade deadline. In the NRL, a boost for the Dolphins, signing England captain George Williams on a two-year deal from 2027. And Bangladesh 6-4, 142 in the 42nd over against Australia in the third women's ODI in Brisbane.
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19: 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Star weather.
0: Some showers and maybe a thunderstorm around a little bit later. Overnight down to 20 degrees and tomorrow you've got a high chance of showers, especially south of Mackay, and the chance of an afternoon or evening thunderstorm. Friday, Saturday and Sunday, a high chance of showers and a possible afternoon or evening storm.
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0: Hello, everyone. Yes, say only 9 weeks of the show to go, but it's only 3 days for junior producer Annalise, who is going on to bigger and better things as she absolutely annihilates a packet of Chicken Crispies out there. Look at her go.
1: Love them. Love shapes. Maybe Shapes might want to send me a goodbye package.
0: I'd love that. It's great to see you. We wouldn't forward it on to you, though. We'd take it. We'd send you the crimpies.
1: I'll send them my new Addy.
0: Internationally recognised as the worst shape. And you're the only one. You're the only reason. No. One of the great things about you not being here, AB, is that if Shapes send us another packet of delivery, which God bless the people at Arnott's.
2: We love Arnott's.
1: We love Arnott's.
0: I just had a nice Vovo Tim Tam. Unbelievable. That shouldn't be illegal. That should be illegal.
2: Absolutely.
0: So good.
2: The genius of Arnott's, Will. But back on the crimpies, I agree with Will. It's a shocking flavour.
0: It's the worst flavour.
2: When you get one of those party packs, it's always the last mini packet left, the chicken crimpy.
1: No, it was actually voted the number one flavour. We're just talking about Shapes, brother.
2: Let's go to a song.
0: Chat very seriously.
1: Just because you like the cheddar.
2: We're getting that.
0: Gosh, should we open the phones?
2: We're getting that. Nah, because Annalise wants to talk about something else.
0: She still can, but it's just easy. Crimpy's the worst shape, I think, just needs to be finalised. I think we just need to sort that out. Don't you think?
2: Yeah, okay. So just is confirm for us if Chicken Crimpy is the worst flavour of shape.
0: Must be.
2: Or if you want to suggest another flavour which is the worst. Yeah, I'm happy to just, we'll do it at the start of this next spot and then we'll get to what you want to talk about, AB.
1: That would be good.
2: I think we just need to silence all talk about whether crimpy is or isn't the worst.
0: My memory is when we used to get the family packs,
2: you'd always dip your hand and go, oh, there's 4 crimpies left.
0: That rank orange colour.
2: Yeah, yeah. Even the shape of it. It's a bad shape. I don't like the shape.
0: The texture is different to all the other shapes. It's more
2: too
0: of a
2: crumbly.
0: Biscuit than a shape.
2: It's too crumbly.
0: Yeah, couldn't agree more. Is it the worst flavour? Give us a call. Will and Woody.
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0: Will and Woody. Hey, only 9 weeks of the show to go. Before we get into Annalise, who's only got 3 shows to go, one of our producers here, I'm sure you guys know that. We're just going to answer a quick question. Is chicken crimpy the worst shape? Woods and I are very firmly on the side of yes.
1: And I thought everyone was in agreement there, like strong agreement that, look, it's still not bad. All shapes are great, but crimpy, easily the worst. Luke, what's the worst shapes flavour?
2: The worst shapes flavour is savoury.
1: I do think there's an argument for savoury being worse than crimpy.
0: It's neck and neck, but crimpy is still worse. And I think
2: chicken crimpy is god tier.
1: God tier?
2: What? Followed by barbecue and pizza.
1: I obviously agree with that. Barbecue and pizza is great, obviously. No, but I cannot.
3: It's
1: called Beezer. Excuse me?
3: Barbecue pizza.
0: Oh, yeah, I saw that out there. That's not it, though. I tried one of them. That's not it. Oh, let's just not get into the... Because, I mean, if we really wanted to open the door there, we're not asking what's the best shape because that's a whole other conversation. Yeah. Yeah. And cheese and Vegemite would have a claim there.
1: Whoa, really?
3: Best shape.
0: The Vegemite shape is like crack.
3: Best shape.
0: Yeah, it is elite.
4: Whoa. Cheese and bacon flavour, also, like, unbelievable.
1: I never liked cheese and bacon. Again, not as bad as crimpy.
0: There's an off-air conversation about how you would do that. With a shape.
1: And we have had that chat. Christy.
0: Why did you get it on the podcast?
4: Or Patreon.
0: On the Patreon.
1: Oh, attach a video. That'd get clicks. Christy, worst shapes flavour?
5: So, worst one is absolutely barbecue.
0: What?
5: Ew. Yes.
0: Where's crimpies for you? Where are the crimpies?
5: Crimpies, 100% up the top.
0: Oh, my God. What is going on with this country?
5: The best thing with them... is dip them in sweet chili filly and you have yourself the best snack in the world.
0: I think
1: anything in sweet chili filly.
0: Yeah, I agree with that.
1: Thing is unbelievable.
3: Memory unlocked. That stuff was unbelievable.
0: How did someone think of the idea to put sweet chili sauce with...
1: It's just such a good combination.
0: It's a great...
3: Imagine coming up with that idea, being in that room.
1: Oh, God.
3: What about we get sweet chili sauce? And put it with the filly.
0: I actually think it was already happening.
1: What do you mean? Before sweet chili filly started doing
0: it? Yeah. Because you get wedges with sour cream and sweet chili sauce.
1: Oh, of course. They were already doing it.
3: Yeah.
0: Yeah, so they just piggybacked. There's not an original idea in the Philadelphia boardroom.
1: There you go. Well, we love you though, Philadelphia. And if you want to send us some sweet chili
0: filly. They've been doing the same thing for a long time.
3: But if it ain't broke, don't fix it.
0: No, I agree with that. I'm not saying they do a bad job. Yeah. I'm just saying not an original job.
1: They're doing the same job. Do we want more calls or do you want to go on to what Annalise wants to talk about? I'm kind of sick of people saying that crimpy's good.
0: Kylie, are chicken crimpy's the best or the worst flavour?
6: Sorry, I'm going to have to agree with the others. Chicken crimpy is pretty much the only flavour I will eat.
3: Queen. Yes, queen.
1: That is.
3: I don't know if you can say that to listeners.
1: Yeah.
0: Kylie's okay. Kylie, you're all right. Kylie, you call the show a bit. You're okay with that, are you?
6: What was that?
0: Don't worry, mate.
1: All right, you missed it. Perfect. That's lucky. Do we want Sarah? I'm worried that we will tell her to do something.
3: I can spoil it for you.
0: Oh, so good. We have to get one.
1: Okay, Sarah, please. Can you give me a drum roll or something, Tommy? Because I'm shocked at this. I thought this would just be a fait accompli that everyone hated crimpies.
0: Yeah.
1: Sarah, what's the worst shapes flavour?
7: I can't agree with you there. Sorry, guys. I definitely have to say crimpy is the best ultimate flavour of the shape.
3: Okay.
0: All right. That's it. What?
7: I will tell you, though.
0: Yeah.
7: The cheese and bacon one. That is rubbish. Absolutely rubbish.
0: Yeah, I agree with that.
3: Facts.
0: Yeah. Georgia lived a very sheltered life in Western Australia. I think they get, did you guys even have shapes over there, like, growing up?
4: No, we didn't. No shapes in WA.
1: You guys didn't have Krispy Kremes, and I'd always fly back to Perth, and everyone would be having their Krispy Kremes on the plane. It's like, did you guys just fly over here to get donuts?
0: Do you remember when they had the opening for 7-Eleven? Do you remember that as well?
1: Yeah, there was
0: a line.
1: Yeah.
0: And there was a line around the block.
1: And the line for who opened Lord of the Fries, that was a big day.
4: That's a big one for the vegans, yeah. Oh, so many. Like,
0: it's crazy. Yeah. The Wild West. Anyway. Annalise's got 3 shows to go. We're going to jump in the time machine with her up next to relive some of her best moments. Will and Woody. Willie
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0: Yes, it's Will and Woody. Hey, only 9 weeks of the show to go. Woodrow, Annalise has been birded. Only 3 shows to go. She's going to come back in a sec with one of her favourite moments from the radio show. We are celebrating her all this week because, you know, we've got nothing else to do. Now, Woodrow.
1: Yeah.
0: We are going to do a bit of Can You Hear It Now. Am I playing for anyone, by the way, worth me asking? Because I'm going to give this a crack for the first time in a long time.
1: I don't think you are playing for anyone. Right. You're just playing for yourself, mate.
0: What about the Live Actually tickets?
1: I'll tell you what. You can...
0: Oh, okay.
1: Okay, I was having something else. Okay. You, my friend, have never played our most famous game, beer or soft drink, based on the sound of the can opening, and a lot of people were just keen to know how would we go.
0: Yep.
1: You're a bit worried about... You go to dark places when you put a blindfold on.
0: It's happening.
1: Okay, let's play. Let's play.
2: Can you hear it? Can you hear it? Can you hear it?
1: Why does that happen?
0: Last time I put a blindfold on... Well, it's very introspective when you put a blindfold on. Right. You look at your thoughts and stuff. Right, and okay. I'm obviously, you know, I'm just going through a lot at the moment. A lot of change.
1: Right. Hey, let's start opening some cans. Yeah. You can just close your eyes if it's going to get too dark for you. Why don't you
0: Take
1: the blindfold?
0: I think this is necessary.
1: Okay. All right.
0: You know, it's good. Look at what's going on with you guys. Share what's going on with you. It's important.
1: It's just not the time right now, I reckon.
0: But well, anyway. No, it's always the time. It's all good. Yeah, it's all good. It's important. There's never a bad time.
1: Beautiful, mate. Go there. Okay, so beer or soft drink. You should be good at this. You would have heard in excess of 500 cans
0: more
1: being
0: than
1: cracked
0: anyone
1: in here.
0: More than anyone.
1: Here we go. Here's can one.
0: Soft drink.
1: Nice, mate. Nice. Really good.
0: I'm going to say.
1: Really good.
0: This is a great game.
1: It is. Mate.
0: I haven't played myself. In such a long time, because I'm watching other people play and I always know what it is, but this is great.
1: There's a reason why, like, the phone lines, every time we do this, everyone wants to play.
0: Can right. too, mate. Come on. Soft drink.
1: Whoa! Nice big Willy. Nice big Willy. Okay.
0: Beer. No, soft drink.
1: Oh.
0: Excuse me, I swore.
1: Did you? What'd you say? You didn't swear.
0: Did I not?
1: You said frog, didn't you?
3: Hang on.
0: I did. I ended up saying frog.
3: 3, 2.
1: Hey.
0: Yes.
1: Hey, you're a professional. You should know not to swear, but you got your can wrong.
0: Yeah, I did. Sorry, I changed it a bit. I knew as I said it, I was like, I've got that wrong.
1: Dropped the F-bomb. Now, do we have to go back live or something, play it Nat or something here, Tom?
4: Yeah.
0: People don't know I got the third can wrong, so I could just keep going.
1: But we know. And I'm a purist.
0: Yeah, well,
1: you fell down.
0: I could have kept going.
1: You fell down 2 cans in. I'm sorry, I'm not going to allow it.
0: I should have. Yeah. Don't rush your answer in that game. I think that's the problem. You get your tail up. You get momentum and you're feeling, yeah.
1: We see that a lot.
0: Yeah.
1: As soon as people get arrogant or a bit cocky, gone.
0: Yeah, I thought I'd, anyway. So you're playing tomorrow.
1: Amazing. And I've got a

0: beat two. I can't hear it at all, I'll be honest.
1: Can't wait for tomorrow then. It's going to be awesome.
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0: Oh yeah, Will and Woody, hope you're having a great drive home. 9 weeks to go. We're jumping back in the time machine with junior producer Annalise.
1: We're going back.
2: Let's go back in time.
1: Going back in time.
3: You're telling me that you built a time machine?
4: Because Annalise, this is your third last show.
5: I know.
4: With us, because you are going to be the executive producer of Dr. Chris Brown, Amy and Jack, which is the new Sydney breakfast show starting soon. But we just thought it's a good chance for you to highlight your favourite memories or moments from your time on this show.
5: Yeah.
4: And you've got another one.
5: Oh, yeah. Sorry. I was like, yeah. Love the memes. This one.
4: I thought that was an obvious throw, but yeah, maybe I was wrong.
5: Sorry. Anyway. This one that we're going to hear today, I think, is up there with one of the biggest belly laughs, borderline tear moments I've ever had on this show.
4: Okay.
5: I think the audio just speaks for itself. So let's just hear what it was.
4: Okay.
0: How often do you have a crush on someone? Like, when I say a crush, I mean like a purely passive, I'm into that person, but there doesn't need to be anything here.
6: I reckon I'd probably have one or two a month.
4: Okay, yeah. Interesting. Yeah,
0: good topic.
4: That's a good point.
0: Interesting topic.
4: Crushes. Yeah, yeah. Where'd we go
0: from there? Polarizing.
4: Where'd we go from there?
5: So, after that, Will talking about how often he has crushes on people.
0: Yeah.
5: We went down the lane of, have you got a crush on Will?
0: We did.
4: Hello, Anonymous. You've got a crush on Will.
7: Hi, guys. So, I actually went to primary school with Will.
8: Here we go.
0: Whoa.
8: Here we go.
7: Every single girl in our year level had a crush on either Will or his friend Daniel W. And I was a Will fan.
8: Oh! Wow. Here we go.
4: And still a Will fan, Anonymous?
7: We'll leave you wondering with that one. There's a reason why I remained anonymous, right?
8: Whoa! All right.
4: Awesome. Just awesome.
6: Oh,
5: so
6: really
5: good.
4: Full bank of callers.
6: We talked to people
4: for a long time. But yeah. So, Annalise, what do you want to do now?
5: I think
0: no,
5: it's
0: No, absolutely not. No. We've done me. We've done me. It has to be Woody. It has to be Woody. No, we've done me. No, we've done. We've done me.
4: Broke. If it ain't broke,
0: I'm not going to be here for the bit.
4: Sorry,
0: I'm going to walk out.
5: No, you're not.
4: Yeah, you will.
0: No, I'm not going to be here for the bit.
4: You won't. No, fulfill your contract.
0: I haven't got the strength.
4: Look, Darcy's even on the phones, mate. He's good to go. He's good to go.
0: I'm not going to be here for the bit. I'm done with it.
9: The phones are ringing off the hook out here.
0: They're not. No one's calling.
5: Have you got a crush on Will?
0: Why can't we do it on Woody, please?
5: No.
4: No, mate. It's Annalise's third last show. It's her wish, mate. It's her wish.
0: No, okay. AV, I don't want to do this.
4: Just to confirm, if you're there in your car, you can remain anonymous if you're a bit embarrassed about it. It's totally fine. It's a safe space.
0: Guys,
4: have you got a crush?
0: I'm leaving. I'm not going to be back.
4: That's a good point. You can text us as well.
5: Yeah, you'll be back.
0: I'm not coming back.
4: It's a little pump up for you.
0: It's not a pump up. It's not a pump up.
4: You need to hear it. It's really nice to hear.
0: No, it's really not. And everyone finds this very funny. I don't find this funny.
5: Aww.
0: Don't find this funny.
4: I don't find it funny.
0: You find it very funny.
4: I do not.
0: I hate this. I'm leaving.
5: I've got the door.
0: I'll see you guys on the outside.
4: You want to hear these nice.
0: I'll see you.
5: You do,
0: no
5: Will.
0: One's called.
5: Come on,
0: yeah.
5: Don't leave.
4: Come on, guys, come on. Will's sitting outside chowing down on some Ocean Spray craisins. He's crazy for craisins. Will, come on. You're going to come back in, mate? I'm getting shakes. What's going on? Just let me know why you don't want to come back in again. I'm confused because this is honestly, Annalise has brought this bit. It's her third last time on the show. She's going to EP the new Sydney breakfast show. She's trying to pump you up. What's going on? You don't want to receive a pump?
10: You're mocking me.
4: And no, there's no mockery here. There's no mockery here.
10: No one's called.
4: No, so I think what's happened here, by the way, so we have asked people, and do please call. Don't.
5: Maybe
4: this
5: the
4: is your
5: phone
4: last...
5: lines are down. Let me just test it.
4: I think the phone lines might be down. Maybe so many people called up that the phone lines went down. Oh, the phone lines
5: phone
4: are actually
5: lines are down.
4: Down. The phone lines are down. Seriously. I knew it, mate. There's a lot of people out there who have a crush on Will. I know that.
5: We broke the phone.
4: Mate, you broke the phone. How does that feel? How does that feel?
10: It feels good.
5: That was supposed to be.
4: So obviously you can't call up to let us know you've got a crush on Will, but we do have a text line as well. I'm pretty sure button pusher did
10: Tommy got through. Tommy called the phone line, then it's working.
4: Eric's calling. Pick up Eric. Pick up Eric. Here we go. Will, look out, mate, because Eric has got the hots for you, mate. Uh-oh, and here we go. There's a snowball coming. Hello, Eric.
2: Oh, big Will fan from the other side, if you know what I mean.
4: Oh, I know what you mean. I know what you mean. What are you...
2: back in here. He's got to own that sexy.
4: Yeah, you do. Own that sexy, Will.
2: Get in here. Crazens and all, man.
4: Yeah.
2: Plus, if I'm being honest, he is very soft. He's very sensitive. We love that side of him when he comes on the show sometimes, but... it's a humble guy that can't take a compliment, though, so we got to give him that, too.
4: Yeah, well said, Eric. If you had the choice of where on his body to eat craisins off, where would you choose?
2: Oh, stop. I'm driving. I'm getting distracted now.
4: Thanks for the call, Eric. That's lovely. I think I can feel him perking up a little bit. Let's go to Amy here. Hi, Amy.
11: Will's having a fuck. He sounds like a little girl. Like, man up, Will. Like, come on. You guys are no longer going to be in radio. That's so, like, true. Just suck it up. Yeah. Like, what's his deal?
4: Whoa, okay. That's pretty aggressive, Amy. Do you have a... No, we're going to move on from Amy. Let's go to Ashley here now on...
5: There's so much going on.
4: We'll go to Ashley here. Actually, Ashley... Hold the line, because we do have a lot of text messages coming in as well. A lot of love for Will coming through on the text line. Tommy, what have we got?
0: Lucy in Brisbane says, no one makes my heart sing like Will. His calm, smooth voice and his love of music makes him hot.
4: Oh, I want to hear that calm, smooth voice. Get on that mic.
0: Stephen in Sydney for me, it's when he got his ear pierced. That did it for me.
4: Well, yes.
0: And Diane in Eltham says, what a beautiful, sensitive man. I'll miss his wicked sense of humour.
4: Aww,
0: oh, and Tracy says, I love his beautiful blue eyes.
4: Whoa.
5: Wow.
4: Tracy.
5: Did you send them to the text line under other names? sounds oddly specific.
4: That would be very sad. But no, I don't believe it. I don't want to believe that. And look, we got Ashley here. We got a live one, guys. Ashley, you have a crush on Will.
12: Yes, I absolutely do.
4: Ooh, do I detect an accent there, Ashley?
12: No accent.
4: sorry about that. Tell us why you've got a crush on Will, Ashley.
12: Okay, so I have a huge thing for voices, like sexy, masculine voices. And I've had a thing for Will for quite a few years now.
4: Whoa. Hey, Ashley, what's the one thing you'd most like to hear out of Will's mouth?
12: I don't know if I can say that on radio.
4: Okay. Do you have anything family friendly he can say? Because let me tell you this, Ashley, he'll do it. He'll bloody... He's hovering.
12: You know, like a Joey Tribbiani, how you doing kind of thing?
4: Yeah. He's capable. He's hovering. He's hovering over a mic.
13: I do not want to do
12: it. I'm already going red.
4: Come on. Make Ashley's dreams come true. It's her birthday as well. Just go with me, Ashley. Just go with me. Here we go. Come on, Will. Do it. Come on.
13: I can't.
4: Please. Come on, mate.
12: Please.
4: This is so important for Ashley.
12: It is. It will make my day, and I've had a long day.
4: Yeah, it's her birthday. She just lost her job as well. So sorry about that, Ashley. But this would make her dreams come true.
12: All the bad things.
4: Yeah. Here we go.
13: How are you doing?
4: Whoa.
12: Oh, my God. Whoa. I'm busted. I can barely drive right now.
4: Whoa. Pull over. Take five, Ashley. Whoa.
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27: Hi, I'm Sally Pearson. The Matildas have thrashed Haiti 7-1 in this morning's friendly in France. Letitia McKenna bagged a brace for the Aussies with Caitlin Ford, Daniela Gaelic, Claire Wheeler and Holly McNamara also finding the back of the net. Australia is hunting a series sweep against Bangladesh in the third women's one-dayer in Brisbane, Beth Mooney becoming the 10th Australian woman to mark 100 ODI appearances. Dons duo Matilda Dyke and Alexandra Morecambe have signed one-year contract extensions, keeping them at the AFLW club until the end of 2027.
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0: Hey, it's Will and Woody, the quiz just around the corner. 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
2: We decide if someone's actually there, excuse me, or you're just putting on a voice. Tickets to Love Actually Live in Concert, if you manage to trick us. That'll be a hot show.
0: Hottest tickets in town.
2: It's the movie on the big screen with the orchestra.
0: Live orchestra.
2: Unreal.
0: If you haven't done that yet, it's an experience.
2: It's awesome. Mm. Anyway, let's go to Jess here. Who are you in
3: the
2: car
3: with?
2: Excuse me?
3: Sorry, hello.
0: Hello.
2: Oh, nice. Okay, we've caught you talking to someone, have we? Very good. Who is in the car, Jess? Who's the other person in the car?
3: I've got Sophie in the car at the moment.
2: And who's Sophie?
3: Sophie's actually my manicurist. And her car broke down, so I've had to pick her up.
2: Did you say your managerist?
3: No, she does my manicure.
2: Manicurist. Manicure. Got it. Okay.
3: You guys would love that. You guys would sure get your nails done without a doubt.
2: I actually love to get my nails done. You've got me. Could I speak to Sophie, the manicurist, please?
3: She's a little bit shy, but not a problem.
2: Okay.
3: Talk. Hello.
2: Oh, hi. Hi, Sophie.
3: Hi. How are you going?
2: Good, thank you. So your car's just broken down, Sophie?
3: Yeah.
2: Okay. Name three types of treatments you can get done on your nails.
0: Oh.
3: So we do like shellac, and I also do SNS and pedicures.
2: Yeah, that plays. That plays. Okay, what's wrong with your car, Sophie?
3: It's got a flat battery.
2: Flat battery. Okay, no worries.
0: I think we just need to move on from Jess.
2: Oh, you think? Hang on, can I speak to Jess again?
3: Hey there, how are you?
2: I think there's this. I mean, the story is where I'm.
0: I think it's definitely just Jess.
2: I agree with you. I think there was a cute little play at the start where she was caught talking to Sophie. Yeah, Jess, you're alone in the car.
3: You may be right.
0: Well done, Jess.
2: I liked the work. You had the backstory there. We've never had before an interruption of you caught me talking to the person.
0: No.
2: I thought that was inspired, but it did give it away.
0: Bit over the top. Hate to say it. I mean, that's the problem. You oversell the phone alone.
2: Yes. Yes, that's it.
0: It's pickable.
2: Very pickable. I think the less you try in this, the calmer you sound, the better you are. Let's go to Victoria here. Victoria, who are you in the car with?
4: I'm in the car with my daughter, Ava.
2: Ava. How old's Ava?
4: She is 9.
2: Okay, let's talk to Ava.
4: Okay, Ava, here's the phone, darling.
5: Thank you.
4: Hi.
2: God. Hi, Ava. Did you go to school today, Ava?
5: Yes.
2: What year are you in?
5: Year 4,
2: okay. Just one thing you learnt today, Ava, if you learnt anything.
5: Sport.
2: Oh, yeah, sport, classic. Absolutely.
0: You learned sport.
2: What sport did you play? I assume this is phys ed.
5: Table.
0: Oh, classic.
2: It's a classic primary school game. Classic primary school. Can I hear from your mum again, please, Ava?
5: Here's mummy. Here's the phone. Thank you, Ava. Hi.
0: Oh, it's a good voice if it's
2: Whoa.
0: A voice. It's a good voice if it's
2: Whoa.
0: A voice.
2: Victoria, what do you do for work?
4: I'm a school learning support officer.
2: School learning support officer.
0: Is Victoria your only child? Right. Sorry, is Ava your only child?
4: No, she's not.
2: How many kids have you got?
4: I've got two.
2: Yeah.
4: Two girls. So I've got Ava.
2: Yeah.
4: And then I've got a younger daughter, Sophie.
2: Where's Sophie?
4: She is at home.
2: Okay. Can I'd like to speak to Ava again, please, if I could.
4: Sure. Ava, here's the phone, darling. Thank you.
2: Ava, what's your favourite movie?
5: The Emojis movie.
2: Oh. This is an exceptional voice. Okay, if I can just talk to my colleague just for a second, Victoria and Ava, hold the line. Okay.
5: Yeah.
2: Thanks, Ava. The voice is incredible. My concern is the overdoing of the passing of the phone. I think that's the only place where Victoria has fallen down. I think when we have someone who's actually in the car, you just don't say anything when you pass the phone over.
0: Yeah.
2: You just physically do it. The whole Ava, here's the phone. It's overselling it.
0: Yeah.
2: So despite the fact that I think this is one of the best.
6: Bumbush Tommy's just thrown a real spanner in the works on your theory.
2: What's that?
7: Well, I think the Victoria listens to this game a lot, and she knows that that's the tell.
6: It's a double bluff.
7: That's just double bluff. So she's doing the hey, Ava, here's the phone.
6: Maybe. I mean, like the listeners evolve, mate. That's the thing.
2: They do.
6: They evolve with the game.
2: Do you need to hear any more?
6: I think a double bluff is very high. That is, if Victoria's double bluffing us, she deserves the double pass to love, actually.
2: So what we're going to say then is Victoria, and I do want to stress, that is one of the best voices we have ever heard in this game.
6: Kid voice, very hard to do. If it's a voice.
2: Yes, I think it's impeccable. We do think you're alone in the car.
5: I am not alone in the car, boy.
2: Were you deliberately overdoing the phone exchange to bluff us?
5: No. I am passing the phone to my daughter. Put you on loudspeaker now. You want to say hello, Ava?
8: Hi.
2: Ava. Well done, Ava.
6: Very good.
2: Hey, and the two of you are going to see Love Actually live in concert. Congrats.
5: Thank you.
6: Great stuff.
2: If you want to get tickets to that, go to tegdainty.com. Bloody hell. Well done. I'm embarrassed.
6: The quiz is up next. Brother Moody.
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12: Hi, I'm Harrison Preeb. Defence is investigating a disturbing discovery aboard the Navy ship HMAS Leeuwin. A recording device has been found in a female-only cabin while the ship was docked in Cairns. Military police now working with civilian authorities amid claims footage may have been posted online. A blow for the federal government with its proposed changes to private health insurance voted down by the Coalition and the Crossbench. The changes would see the rebate for those over 65 wound back from April. The PM is under pressure from the opposition over the government's handling of its credit card ban for tax bills. Angus Taylor has used question time to target Treasurer Jim Chalmers over what it's labelled a botched ban.
13: Today we learnt the Prime Minister was forced to step in and clean up the Treasurer's botched ban. How much more humiliation does the Treasurer have to endure before the Prime Minister puts him out of his misery and sacks him.
12: There's been a spike in violence and sexual abuse against children in the past 10 years. The research conducted by the University of Sydney, Dr. Lucy Grummett, has told the ABC violence against boys has more than doubled in recent years.
3: We found a steady increase in sexual assaults among girls over the whole period. And then for boys, we see sort of stable rates with a strong increase in the last 3 to 5 years.
12: And briefly, millions of Aussies have delayed paying a power bill so they can pay their rent or mortgage.
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7: Star Sport.
12: Starting with NRL, where Cameron Munster's camp is puzzled after the Storm offered the Star a drastically reduced contract. Power brokers apparently tabling a 2-year extension to retain their 5/8 worth around $750,000 per year. The Pies have called off their pursuit for Richmond's Jaden Short ahead of tonight's deadline in the AFL trade period. Collingwood's list boss Justin Lepich says a lack of list spots and a tight salary cap has led to the deal to fall through. And Australia's been set a target of 173 runs for victory against Bangladesh in the third women's ODI in Brisbane.
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4: Some showers and maybe a thunderstorm around a little bit later. Overnight down to 20 degrees, and tomorrow you've got a high chance of showers, especially south of Mackay, and the chance of an afternoon or evening thunderstorm. Friday, Saturday and Sunday, a high chance of showers and a possible afternoon or evening storm.
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1: Alrighty, playing the quiz today, we have got Paris. G'day, Paris.
2: Hello, how are you?
1: I'm outstanding, Paris. You've got 30 seconds on the clock. Got to get 10 questions right. Can pass. Have to take your first answer. Paris, where would the money go if you won?
2: Well, we're pregnant with our second baby, so towards that obstetrician bill.
1: Yes, it's a whopper. It is a whopper. Congratulations, whopper. Paris. That's bloody
2: Thank
1: awesome.
2: You.
1: That's
2: it one, is awesome. Thank
1: one,
2: you.
1: One to two is a jump. There was two men that have got two. One to two. Struth almighty, strap yourself in.
3: Yeah, it really is. Yeah, I know
1: but you love them. You bloody love them.
3: You love them.
2: You do love them.
1: Good luck, Paris.
2: Thank you.
3: Here we go, Paris. What country is Rome in?
2: Italy.
3: What does it mean to have beef with someone?
2: You're having an argument with someone.
3: Name an ingredient that isn't in carrot cake.
2: Apricot.
3: Give me an animal with two legs.
2: Bird.
3: Spell the word show.
2: S-H-O-W.
3: Name a love song.
2: Love story.
3: How many seconds in 2 minutes?
2: 60.
3: An animal that lays eggs.
2: Chicken.
3: Oh, bad luck. It was 120 seconds in 2 minutes. You corrected yourself there. And yeah, we just ran out of time to get all the way through the questions there, Paris.
2: Oh, damn.
3: Sorry,
2: it.
3: Sorry, mate.
2: Okay.
3: Lovely to meet you. You did really well. You can have yourself a brick. Brick blocks distractions on your phone so you can take back your time to do more of what matters. Right up next, Woods, there's only 9 weeks of the show to go. So we are going to be jumping in the time machine today with junior producer Annalise. She's only got 3 shows left to go with us here on Will and Woody. She's been part of the furniture for as long as we can remember. I know you guys all love her, and she's going to be in the studio right up next. It's Will and Woody.
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0: It's Will and Woody. 9 weeks of the show to go, guys, so we're back in the time machine.
1: We're going back.
2: Let's go back in time.
1: Going back in time. You're telling me you built a time machine?
3: Alrighty, hey, junior producer Annalise has only got 3 shows to go, which is just crazy.
4: Oh.
3: On Will and Woody,
5: it really is sad. It is. It's sad. We're not going to go there now.
3: No,
5: we keep dipping the toe in, but we're going to pull that toe right back out and keep having fun.
4: The tear keeps coming out the eye, and then I suck it back in.
5: Suck it up. Suck it up. We are though. We're talking about your highlight moments with this radio show because you've been with us almost since the start.
3: Yeah.
5: Pretty much since the start.
4: Yeah. Sounds like 3 years, but that's they didn't count.
5: The first 3 was nothing. Don't worry about the first 3. Last 5,
3: that was a wild first 3.
5: It actually, we thought we were going to get sacked every Monday we rolled into it. So it's good you missed that, actually.
4: Thank gosh.
5: But what is your highlight moment from the last 5 years you'd like to bring today?
4: Today, one was that we nearly broke the radio station. Does it ring any bells?
3: Or? Oh, yeah, I remember the Bo Ryan incident.
4: Yeah. It's the Bo Ryan.
3: Someone resigned over this.
4: They did.
3: Sam, the tech.
5: Yeah.
3: He resigned over this. Walked out. He was like, I don't deserve this. I do not get paid enough to do this.
5: He was here, I'm going to say, till 2 in the morning, 3 in the morning, trying
4: almost
5: to.
4: Almost 3.
3: Fix the server.
5: The server went down because we.
3: Is it? The audio won't explain it
4: the
3: properly.
4: The audio won't explain it.
3: Yeah.
4: But the audio is of how we got to that. To that point.
5: Mm-hmm.
4: Essentially, we had Bo Ryan on the show and he...
3: I'm so glad you brought this up. This is a while ago.
4: This is a deep cut. It came up in my memories this. The other day.
5: Is it weird for you to be bringing up Bo given he's your upcoming competitor?
4: Oh, wow. I didn't even think of that.
5: You got to know that.
4: I didn't even know
3: that.
4: He was on radio.
3: He's a great broadcaster.
5: Whoa, nice. Oh, no. Nice. There it is. There it is.
4: You know who he is? Dr. Chris Brown, Amy Gerard, and Jeff Charles, Kiss 106.5, November 9th. No, so Bo came into the studio when he was doing The Amazing Race and you guys were having a conversation with him and you wanted to have some sort of running race around
3: the station. It always gets a bit wild with Bo,
5: It was me, I'm pretty sure, going, was I running or on rollerblades?
4: You were running.
5: Running.
3: It was you versus him in a running race.
5: Yes.
3: And we set it up so that when you did your run first, you sprinted around the office. Was this during COVID? Like there was no one here or did we just go for it?
4: It was kind of just post-COVID.
3: Just after COVID. So... Woody ran up the stairs here and the idea was that Bo would throw a bucket of water on you?
5: Yes.
3: But the problem was we didn't realise that the finish line was directly in front of the entire...
4: Radio server.
3: Server. Like the all the machinery that puts everything on the radio.
5: We actually did...
3: It's a big, like, huge stack of computers and hard drives and
5: weirdly,
3: stuff.
5: Weirdly, not in a cupboard or anything. It's just open. But right, I'm not going to have a go.
3: He's run that argument before, hasn't he? Look at him.
5: We also fully wargamed it and we put tarp all over the desks behind the stairs because we all assumed Bo would throw the bucket down the stairs.
4: Which
5: no one could have.
3: No, you have had this argument before. Look at you. You're defending yourself.
5: I actually had to defend the producers because that obviously you guys really copped it. One producer in particular who's no longer with us.
3: Handed down the...
4: I believe that the former executive producer, Captain Poopants...
3: Yeah, who's no longer with us.
5: He copped it.
3: As in, like, with another
4: show. Copped
5: it pretty hard.
3: From who? From DB?
4: Yes.
3: Oh, yeah.
4: From everybody. The breakfast show at the time was not happy because they couldn't actually communicate with one another, which is difficult when you have a radio show.
5: But it is really funny that we went to all the effort to we put tarp all over our desks and stuff because we were like, he'll definitely throw the bucket this way. And then it was all happening so fast, he lined up behind the wall, meaning that the bucket would go straight on server.
4: And the funny thing is, we actually didn't realise he had damaged the server. We thought he damaged the printer. Because there was a printer in the spot, and we're like, the printer!
5: That's true.
4: And so everyone's like dapping dry this printer.
5: That's right. Then
4: I've like whipped my jumper off because I, like, first thing I could do, I had a jumper on, so I just whipped my jumper off and I had a single on underneath. It's all good. And then I was drying the printer.
3: We all assumed.
5: No one thought you were nervous.
3: Yeah, had
5: no one thought you were.
3: No one.
4: It doesn't get weird here. I just want to make sure everyone's clear.
3: You said jumper.
4: Anyway, should we hear the race after?
0: Oh, you want to, we can play it up next.
4: Play the race.
0: Okay, great. All right, great. Play it for you up next. It's Will and Woody. Hope you're having a wonderful drive or time home. We are in the time machine.
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0: Will and Woody. Hope you're having a wonderful drive home. Hey, only 9 weeks of the show to go. Three more shows for junior producer Annalise, and we're jumping back in the time machine with her.
1: We're going back.
2: Let's go back in time.
1: Going back in time. You telling me you built a time machine?
3: It's a good opener, by the way.
4: It's an absolute rip. Mark the man, Daniel. He's the best in the biz.
0: Well, also just, you know, the soundtrack from Back to the Future
3: is that right?
0: Amazing.
4: He chose it. He chose to put it in this bit, and it's genius. Now, Annalise, you've got three shows left before you are becoming the EP of Chris, Amy and Jack.
3: Yes.
4: Which is in Sydney starting
3: November 9.
4: Yep.
3: Just in case people don't know, that's breakfast.
4: Excellent.
0: Yeah,
4: excellent
0: we know.
4: Form. Now, you are bringing up the time that we brought down the entire station.
3: Yes.
4: So, just to recap, Bo Ryan was in for The Amazing Race.
0: Lovely boy, Bo, by the way. He's in us the nicest message.
3: One of the best.
0: We lost our jobs. He's a beautiful boy. Beautiful broadcaster. Triple M goes. He's on in Sydney.
4: Okay, now.
0: Yeah, healthy competition. It's good. People know. It's all right.
3: Right. I'll remember that when you want to come promote your book.
4: Well done. Nice, AB. Nice.
0: Hey, Bowie will take me.
3: And on Triple M today, we're reading XYZ. Okay, great.
4: Yeah. So Bowie's in here, and you always liked me and Bo competing with Staff Wilbur.
0: Yeah.
4: So we were doing a race around the station.
0: Yeah.
4: I didn't realise this, but you guys were planning to just cover me in ice cold water. Right?
0: That's right.
4: A bucket of water.
0: Yeah.
3: Funny stuff. Right? Great gear.
4: Unfortunately, no one mentioned that there was a server where he was going to be dousing me with water, and we brought down the whole station. I believe we've got the audio, of the incident.
0: I'm pumped. Obviously, The Amazing Race being on TV tonight, Woods took as an opportunity to beat Bo Ryan in a race. The boys are going to go head-to-head racing around the studio right now. Bo, you ready to go?
5: Yes, I am.
0: On your marks, get set, go. Okay, he's off. It's not too far. I think it's going to be about 15 seconds. Keep in mind, Bo was a professional athlete not that long ago. And he's back. Geez, 10 seconds. 10.85.
6: That was quick.
0: That is fast.
4: Oh, he's fit guy.
0: Woodsy, you ready? You're ready. You give me a thumbs up.
6: 10 seconds.
0: Okay, so Woody's running around. This is the time that I tell everybody that Bo's got a massive bucket of water and he's about to hit him in the face.
5: Straight on the printer.
7: You destroyed the printer.
5: Well, we need an engineer.
7: He's also ruined the printer.
4: Yeah, we were only worried about the printer.
3: It wasn't the printer we needed to be worried about.
4: Right underneath it, the server also got doused with water. Brought down the entire station. A head engineer was here until 3 a.m.
3: Yeah.
0: Resigned immediately.
4: I bought him a burger, not worth mentioning, but I did. I said, on the way out, can we get you dinner? And he said, I actually wasn't expecting it, but he was like, yeah, I'd love that. And I was like, bugger. And I was like, great. So I Uber Eats'd a burger and chips for him. Anyway, he had the burger. And I was kind of hanging around a bit.
0: Why were you hanging? Oh, because you felt bad.
4: Awful. I felt, yeah. It was this poor guy. He's about to go home. And
0: it's
4: now
0: his job.
4: I don't think your job is fix a server when it gets dumped with water.
0: I'd say that's on the job description.
4: That's true, it is a radio
0: station. If you're in charge of tech,
4: what was the
0: when it goes down? I would say, who else do we speak to at that point?
4: A fair point. I take back my burger.
0: Yeah.
4: where did the server end up, AB? Like, what is
3: the server? I think they had to like redo the whole thing. Yeah. I remember we got some interesting phone calls from the breakfast show about it.
0: Were Jason
3: working.
0: Lauren still on air then?
3: Yes, I think it was. Yeah. I'm pretty sure it was Jason
4: Lauren or Jason PJ.
3: Then,
0: no, it was Jason Lauren. Yeah. And they left shortly after.
3: Yeah, they probably because they couldn't communicate because of the
0: we
3: wires.
0: Took down the server.
4: That's what it
3: took
4: was.
3: Down the That's what we
0: yeah. We took down a few things that day.
4: How much did it cost the station?
3: I think it cost a fair bit. They had to ship in products that were like rare because our system was so old.
0: Really?
3: It, like,

0: was old. They didn't actually have the materials.
1: Strafing of the company while we're here. You lost a breakfast show. Your gear's old.
0: And I Bo
1: Ryan
0: his.
1: On Triple M. Go and check him out.
0: it was really intense. And then producer Poo Pants and another producer came back and stayed with the tech at
1: did
0: the time.
1: Did Pooey stick around?
2: Yeah, did he
1: yeah, really?
0: He left and came back. And then I was going to come back.
1: Went out a little feed himself.
3: He had a mule and a couple of beers, and then he came.
1: I was going to say, it's probably just because the pub was past the pub on the way home.
3: From memory, he was at the pub and he was like, he waited as long as he could, and he was like, surely he's going to be wrapping up now.
1: Yeah.
3: And then called to be like, oh, I guess you're all done now. And he was like, no, I'm not.
1: And he was like, whoa. Come back.
3: Okay. So
1: yeah, wow.
0: Yeah.
1: Okay.
3: Anyway.
1: Well, that was a great memory, AB. Thanks for that.
3: Is the server in a cupboard now?
0: No, we got a new one. Amazing.
3: There you go. There's positive there.
0: I think we got it last week. So.
3: Last week?
0: Yeah.
3: My God.
0: New shows, you know.
1: Yeah, new shows.
3: Oh, new shows.
1: Yeah, they're building a new studio, by the way, in the boardroom.
3: Joking.
1: Yeah, I found that out yesterday.
3: I'm fine with that.
4: More Will and Woody for your drive home up next. When life hands you lemons, name them Will and Woody.
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0: Woody, I hope you're having a wonderful drive home. Now, I'm really sorry about this, Australia, but Woody's been listening to this new podcast and I'm sick of hearing about it. So what I've said is he can keep telling us the stories.
1: Yes.
0: If you turn it into something that we could use for the show.
1: Amazing.
0: You've told me this is, it needs to be of a certain quality, of a certain ilk.
1: I think this is my favorite, almost my favorite behind the scenes movie story I've ever heard. It's phenomenal stuff. So the movie A Star Is Born came out 2019, obviously stars Bradley Cooper and Lady Gaga.
0: Yep.
1: But what you need to know is this movie was in production for a very long time.
0: Lady Gaga.
1: Oh, God.
0: Struth almighty. I mean, I know you're doing your story, but, you know, a little bit of behind the scenes on the interview story. The most professional cutoff I've ever experienced in this job.
1: Oh, when we interviewed
0: Lady
1: Gaga.
0: Gaga.
1: Yeah.
0: Just seamless.
1: Her people were good.
0: All the top people have producers that wrap them up and they go, sorry, guys, they've got to go. Yeah. Lady Gaga's, no rap. Just the feed.
1: Just drop out.
0: The feed just cuts and then someone sends us a message going, sorry, guys, internet must have dropped out.
1: Yeah, and everyone gets that message. And you it's dropped out in exactly 5 minutes again.
0: What are we going to do? Perfect.
1: Anyway.
0: It was seamless.
1: Anyway, so Bradley Cooper obviously starred and directed the movie Star Is Born, but so it's a remake. This is the third time it's been remade.
0: Third? Wow, I thought it was only the second. Who was the first with? Second Goldie Hawn?
1: Goldie Hawn?
2: No, the other one.
0: The other famous 80s actor.
2: Wings.
1: Bette Midler. Yeah.
0: Bette Midler is in the OG.
2: She's in A Star Is Born, yeah.
0: And then who's the OG then?
1: Judy Garland.
0: Judy Garland was very young when she died.
1: Yeah, no, I'm pretty sure Judy Garland.
0: It's the second time Judy Garland's come up on this show. I think you've got that wrong. No, I think you've got that wrong.
1: Judy Garland, first Star Is Born.
0: He's got it wrong. Oh. He's got it wrong.
1: No, I don't think so.
0: You're definitely wrong.
1: It's Garland.
0: Here we go.
2: Sorry, is Barbara Streisand is in.
0: Yeah, I thought Midler was right off.
1: I thought Midler was right
0: off.
1: Who was the first one, Annalise?
0: Streisand's
3: Janet Gaynor. Yes. Frederick March.
0: You're nowhere, mate.
1: Janet Gaynor.
0: Nowhere.
1: Anyway, really quickly.
0: Garland was very young when she
1: died. I'm off there. Anyway, okay. Really quickly.
0: But it was Streisand, not Midler.
1: Yeah. So yeah. Streisand's in the second remake. And
0: both prominent Jewish voices.
3: Streisand's in the third remake? Garland's in the second. Yeah.
1: Garland's in the second remake.
0: Shut up.
1: Yes, White Lords.
0: Hang on.
3: 1954 musical is Garland.
0: Oh, in the musical, not the...
3: I'm not going to give it to...
1: Anyway.
0: I'm not going to give it to them. It's a stage fair show. Enough. It wasn't a movie. Carry on.
1: That's fair enough. Anyway. Yes. When it was kicking around in the early 2000s, one of the first names that was attached to A Star Is Born was Beyoncé. She was going to be the star of A Star Is Born.
0: Yes, that's incredible.
1: Starring alongside Australia's very own Russell Crowe.
0: Amazing.
1: So there was a world where A Star Is Born comes out with Beyoncé and Russell Crowe.
0: Really amazing.
1: Anyway, those guys eventually moved on from
0: that. What happened there?
1: In production, it just loses fizz and then the production companies go, it's a low priority, we're going to put this down for a while. And then they go off and do other things.
0: Okay.
1: So Russell Crowe's another movie, etc. Yeah. Anyway, Bradley Cooper picks it up, okay? And this is still where Beyoncé was somewhat attached. So Bradley Cooper goes to Beyoncé's house to pitch his vision for A Star Is Born.
0: Cool.
1: Now, Bradley Cooper, as he's pitching to Beyoncé, and this was never brought up, Jay-Z is in the living room watching Judge Judy.
0: Really?
1: and so he's sitting there and struggling to pitch this movie idea to Beyoncé because he's like, are we going to bring up the fact that Jay-Z is sitting there watching Judge Judy? And he said he was there for over an hour. Wow. Jay never got off the couch. He was just watching Judge Judy.
0: That's so strange. Some reason it checks out, but yes, it is strange.
1: Anyway, Beyoncé ended up saying no.
0: Cooper went the full pitch.
1: I think she liked it, but she was like, nah, not going to do it. And then Bradley went and saw Lady Gaga perform, and she was actually performing La Vie de Rose, which is the first song she performed.
0: You're looking
1: in the movie
0: at Buttonbush and Tom like you cued that. You didn't give him any warning. The eyes that you were giving him, you've thrown a Lady Gaga seaside around.
2: Sorry, we don't have La Vie Rose in the system.
0: The way you were looking at him. Any minute now. Any second now.
1: He's good.
0: We'll hear LaVita Rose through the speakers.
2: I've got this Lady Gaga song.
0: So he saw Gaga and he's like, she's amazing.
1: Well, he was like, oh my God, she's the one.
0: She. I mean, it's a real shame that she did that stupid movie. Folie à Deux with Joaquin Phoenix, which is a tragedy because they're two of the honestly the best performers of all time.
4: Joker too.
0: I reckon they're incredible. And
1: I know,
0: she like her and House of Gucci, unbelievable. Anyway, I just reckon that she's incredible. I don't know how he would have gone past her at all. I think Beyonce's a good actress, but like Gaga as an actress is like
1: absolutely
0: touched.
1: It's a great movie. Anyway, more movie
0: tidbits.
1: It is
0: a great movie, isn't it?
1: Me.
0: Do you reckon they hooked up?
1: No.
0: Oscar's performance.
1: Yeah, I think they're two incredible performers. And that was the pitch was selling the fact that they've got this incredible chemistry. And I actually didn't, they've got amazing chemistry, but I don't reckon they hooked up.
0: I reckon they're banged.
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0: Hey, it's Will and Woody. Hope you guys are having a wonderful drive home. We are going to get out of here, so we're going to do a little post-show meeting on the airwaves. The post-show notes. Hey, Button Pusher Tommy.
1: Yeah, I've got a show note for you.
0: Oh, I love that.
1: This happened at the start of the show.
0: Yep.
1: And I think you need to answer to it.
0: Yep.
1: We're talking about shapes, and then you said this.
2: You get one of those party packs, it's always the last mini packet left, the chicken crimpy.
3: No, it was actually voted the number one flavour.
2: No, it wasn't.
0: Jam it up your ass.
2: Whoa.
0: Oh, sorry.
2: Whoa.
0: Sorry.
2: Still on air.
0: Got a bit aggressive.
2: Whoa. Still on air.
0: Sorry. Sorry.
2: All right. There was instant remorse, I think, you know, just to defend my client.
0: Thanks, mate.
2: You know, he didn't stand by that assertion.
0: Well, it's a tough time at the moment, you know, and, you know, you get caught in the hop and you say things you regret. Absolutely. Yeah.
2: And you were passionate, you know.
0: I was passionate. I was passionate about the shapes. I think what really needs to be answered for, and which has been caught on the microphones, was the off-mic chat that occurred afterwards, which is how would you actually shove a shape?
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2: We're going to wrap things up. Will's going to get asleep.
0: We went through all the dynamics.
2: I certainly didn't engage with that kind of filthy conversation. Anyway, family-friendly show. See you tomorrow, everyone. Goodbye.

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2: 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Taylor Swift, Olivia Rodrigo, Coldplay, Lorde.
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0: 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Get the best of the noise. 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Tracks you love from the 80s and 90s. This is what it sounds like when the doves cry. 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The new stuff. I'm listening out the line, but I'm way too self-aware. Can't you feel it? 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

0: Hey, it's Will and Woody, guys. These are the best bits from yesterday's show. Is that right? Or is it from the week?
1: Oh, what a show. Yesterday. My God.
0: Favorite thing?
1: I don't know who's picking the best
0: favorite
1: bits.
0: Thing?
1: Don't make me choose. I literally can't choose. It's like saying, who do you love more out of your two girls? Can't do it. Anyway, here are our best bits, by the way, from yesterday's show. Hope you enjoy them. It's Will and Woody.
2: Star Mackay and the Wit Sundays.

0: can't sleep? It's Will and Woody keeping you up.
1: Hey, only 9 weeks of the show to go. Before we get into Annalise, who's only got 3 shows to go, one of our producers here, I'm sure you guys know that. We're just going to answer a quick question. Is Chicken Crimpy the worst shape? Woods and I are very firmly on the side of
2: yes. And I thought everyone was in agreeance there, like strong agreeance that, look, it's still not bad. All shapes are great, but crimpy, easily the worst. Let's quickly go to Luke here on 131065. Luke, what's the worst shapes flavour?
3: The worst shapes flavour is savoury.
2: I do think there's an argument for savoury being worse than crimpy.
1: It's neck and neck, yeah. But crimpy's still worse, and I think...
3: Chicken crimpy's god tier.
2: God tier?
3: Followed by a barbecue and pizza.
2: I obviously agree with that. Barbecue and pizza is great, obviously, but I cannot...
4: Pizza.
2: Excuse me?
4: Barbecue pizza.
1: Oh, yeah, I saw that out there. That's not it, though. I tried one of them. That's not it. Oh, let's just not get into the... Because, I mean, if we really wanted to open the door there, we're not asking what's the best shape because that's a whole other conversation. Yeah. Yeah. And cheese and Vegemite would have a claim there.
2: Whoa, really?
4: Best shape.
1: The Vegemite shape is like crack.
4: Best shape.
1: Yeah, it is elite.
5: Whoa. Cheese and bacon flavour, also, like, unbelievable.
2: I never liked cheese and bacon. Again, not as bad as crimpy.
5: Step up your ass, Woody.
2: If people miss the first run, that's totally wild.
1: There's an off-air conversation about how you would do that with a shape.
2: And we have had that chat. Christy.
1: Why did you get it on the podcast?
5: Or Patreon.
1: On the Patreon.
2: Oh, attach a video. That'd get clicks. Christy on 131065, worst shapes flavour?
6: So worst one is absolutely barbecue.
2: What? Like,
6: Ew, yes.
1: Where's crimpies for you? Where are the crimpies?
6: Crimpies, 100% up the top.
1: Oh my God. What is going on with this country?
6: The best thing with them is dip them in sweet chili filly and you have yourself the best snack in the world.
2: I think anything in sweet chili filly,
1: I agree with that.
2: Thing is unbelievable.
1: I agree with
4: Memory
1: that.
4: Unlocked. That stuff was unbelievable.
2: How did someone think of the idea to put sweet chili sauce with... It's just such a good combination.
1: It's a great...
4: Imagine coming up with that idea, being in that room.
2: Oh, God.
4: What about we get sweet chili sauce and put it with the filly?
1: I actually think it was already happening.
2: What do you mean? Before sweet chili filly started doing
1: it? Yeah. Because you get wedges with sour cream and sweet chili sauce.
2: Oh, of course. They were already doing it.
4: Yeah.
1: Yeah, so they just piggybacked. There's not an original idea in the Philadelphia boardroom.
2: There you go. Well, we love you though, Philadelphia. And if you want to send us some sweet chili.
1: Although they've been doing the same thing for a long time.
4: But if it ain't broke, don't fix it.
1: No, I agree with that. I'm not saying they do a bad job. I'm just saying not an original job.
2: They're doing the same job. Do we want more calls or do you want to go on to what Annalise wants to talk about? I'm kind of sick of people saying that crimpy's good.
1: Kylie, are chicken crimpy's the best or the worst flavour?
7: Sorry, I'm going to have to agree with the others. Chicken crimpy is pretty much the only flavour I will eat.
1: Jam it up your ass, Kylie.
4: Yes, Kylie. Yes, Queen.
2: That is.
4: I don't know if you can say that to listeners.
2: Yeah.
1: Kylie's okay. Kylie, you're over there. Kylie, you call the show a bit. You're okay with that, are you?
7: What was that?
1: Don't worry, mate.
2: All right, you missed it. Perfect. That's lucky. Do we want Sarah? I'm worried that we will tell her to do something.
4: I can spoil it for you.
1: Oh, so good. We have to get one.
2: Okay, Sarah, please. Can you give me a drum roll or something, Tommy? Because I'm shocked at this. I thought this would just be a fait accompli that everyone hated crimpies.
1: Yeah.
2: Sarah, what's the worst shapes flavour?
8: I can't agree with you there. Sorry, guys. I definitely have to say crimpy is the best ultimate flavour of the shapes.
4: Okay.
1: All right. That's it. What?
8: I will tell you, though.
1: Yeah.
8: The cheese and bacon one. That is rubbish. Absolutely rubbish.
1: Yeah, I agree with that.
2: I agree with that.
4: Facts.
1: Yeah. Georgia lived a very sheltered life in Western Australia. I think they get, did you guys even have shapes over there, like, growing up?
5: No, we didn't. No shapes in WA.
2: You guys didn't have Krispy Kremes, and I'd always fly back to Perth, and everyone would be having their Krispy Kremes on the plane. It's like, did you guys just fly over here to get donuts?
1: Do you remember when they had the opening for 7-Eleven? Do you remember that as well? There was a line.
2: Yeah.
1: There was a line around the block.
2: And the line for who opened Lord of the Fries, that was a big day.
5: That's a big one for the vegans, yeah. Oh, there's so many.
1: It's crazy. Yeah. The Wild West. Anyway. Annalise's got 3 shows to go. We're going to jump in the time machine with her up next to relive some of her best moments.
0: It's Will and Woody.
9: Star, Mackay and the Wit Sundays.

0: Really? It's Will and Woody keeping you up.
1: We did. We touched on. We merely glanced, I think, a pretty hot debate on yesterday's show. We decided not to cover it yesterday. Here's what happened.
2: Will and Woody, are you having a great drive home? Do you wash your feet? 131065. We'll do that tomorrow.
1: Here we are. Here we are. Now, because we did talk about it during the song, during the radio show.
2: We did.
1: Slipped out on air.
2: I'm interested to know, actually, what was the should wash my feet moment?
1: I can't remember the exact environment that I was in, but it was just an environment where you don't want to be emitting a smell. Mm. I was in one of those homes where people make you take your shoes off at the door. I'm really against that. But anyway, I was happy to abide by that rule. And I took
2: their house, their rules.
1: Yeah, I get that. But it's just like, really? Are we taking our shoes off? Mm. Anyway, so I took my shoes off and I could, like, three steps in, I was like, wow, I can smell my feet. That's horrific.
2: I've lived with you before.
1: It's a problem.
2: Yeah, they were like prodigious.
1: And like to the point where so 131065 is the number. Do you wash your feet? Because I have only in the last 2 years started washing my feet. I cannot believe.
2: So it's after you smelt your own feet at someone's house.
1: I couldn't believe.
2: You had a self-intervention.
1: Yes. And then I was like, okay, what's all this craze, you know, around washing your feet?
2: There's never a thing.
1: Well, let's.
2: You Googled, how do I make my feet less stinky?
1: And number one was wash your feet.
2: Maybe wash your feet.
1: And so, anyway, so I tried it.
2: Yeah.
1: And since then, I promise you, come over here. Please. Honestly, it will be an enjoyable experience for you. Hey, hang on. But like 2 years ago, Will, 2 years ago, if I've taken my shoes off, I took my shoes off 5 minutes ago, you would have noticed in 10 seconds if I took my shoes off. You can't tell anymore. There is no smell here.
2: Well, I haven't smelled them yet.
1: When I was single, I used to be quite like paranoid about the fact that like I'd go home with someone and say like, oh, let's get comfortable. And I'd be like, I'm going to have to run a bath or something and wash my feet.
2: Is that right?
1: Because I'm worried about the smell.
2: Were they ever raised? Like, did anyone ever be like, whoa?
1: No one was so rude. But you know, after a disco night, I was always very concerned.
2: Yeah, disco foot.
1: Let's go to Caitlin here on 131065. Caitlin, answer me this. Do you wash your feet?
3: Of course I do. You'd be stupid not to.
1: Thank you. Well,
3: Will doesn't wash his feet,
1: Caitlin. Will doesn't wash his feet in the shower.
3: May I teach you a lesson on how to wash your feet properly?
2: I think it might cross a line.
3: I sit down on the shower floor, grab my One Direction loofah.
1: Oh, you loofah your feet. Blood to you.
3: With smother it in soap.
1: Yeah, good.
3: Smother it all over both my feet, including in between my toes, under my foot, right up to my ankle, and then I rinse it off.
1: Yeah, brilliant. This does feel like we're crossing a line. I had no idea One Direction had loofahs. That's pretty wild.
3: I'm
1: still here, Caitlin.
2: Well, let's hear Hannah first, yes or no.
1: You could learn a thing or two, mate. I think tonight you need to go home
2: and get yourself a
4: loofah. Yes, I do wash my feet.
1: Good on you, Hannah.
2: Well, of course, the only people that have called are people that wash their feet because everyone else is like, what loser is going to call the radio show and be like, I'll wash my feet and here's how I do it.
1: By the way, there's some people do because I do. What's that, Hannah?
4: Do you wash your armpits?
2: Yes, I wash my armpits. Absolutely. Yes,
4: and your armpits sweat, so why would you not wash your feet and that also sweats?
1: That's a very good point.
2: But every part of your body sweats.
1: You bring your feet over here? Yeah. Because I reckon your feet will stink.
2: And I'll smell your feet as well.
1: Yeah, done. This is nice. Hey, do you want me first? And can I be honest though? Be honest.
5: Yeah.
1: You know how much my feet used to stink. Be honest about. Okay.
5: Oh!
6: What's happened there?
5: No,
6: you Is that
1: joking.
6: Fungal? Let me smell yours.
5: Is that fungal?
6: Let me smell yours.
5: It stinks.
1: No, it doesn't.
6: It's always stunk.
5: No, it doesn't.
1: It's got that, like... It doesn't stink.
2: I hate to break it to you, bro, but you've got tenure.
1: All right. I'd be itching like crazy if I had tenure.

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0: and they're working. It's Will and Woody keeping you up.
1: Jumping in the time machine.
2: We're going back.
3: Let's go back in time.
2: Going back in time.
4: You built a time machine?
5: I'm Sorry. Certainly not counting, but it is 8 weeks, Will. It is 8 weeks.
1: I think it might be nine.
5: I'm running with eight.
1: Eight. Yeah. Well, only 1 week for you, though, yes. Annalise.
6: Oh, no, nine. You're right.
1: Yeah, thanks. Yeah. And she's tried her whole career to top me on air, and it is my goal that you will never achieve that feat.
5: And maybe that'll never happen because, yes, this is your last week, AB, because you are going to be the executive producer of the new Sydney Breakfast Show, which is bloody exciting.
6: Very exciting. Very sad to be leaving you guys, but all great things must come to an end.
5: And we are super excited.
1: Very good.
5: About, it's true. No, it's deep. It's deep, but it's true. It's true. But because it is your last week, AB, you are bringing all of the things this week to jump in the time machine for.
6: Yes.
5: So what have you got? To start the week.
6: I went down memory lane this morning through my Instagram, and there were so many moments that I actually forgot about. But some of my favourite things that I have been able to do on this show, hate to make about myself, but I will.
5: This is your one chance to do that, I reckon. Your final week on the show, make it about you.
6: It was being able to interview some people who like I had idolised when I was like younger. Never did I ever think I'd be having this conversation.
1: Okay, I know where this is going.
5: Maybe we should just leave, Will. This is just Annalise reflecting on all the things she did without
1: Chronicles
5: us.
1: Chronicles of Annalise on Will and Woody. Yeah, go for it, mate. Keep going.
6: Tiger with Titi, Jermaine Clemens, Teddy Swims, Tom Hardy. But my personal favourite was...
1: Oh, no, let's not play this tosser.
6: Louis Tomlinson.
5: Hey, it's Will. It's worth playing because, I mean, no offence, AB, now that you are leaving, this was one hell of a howler, this interview. Some of your questions were extraordinary.
6: I feel like... Let's pull the curtain down. We pull it down for every other time machine. Mm. Yeah. Guys, it was heavily edited. Didn't sound as bad as what the boys make it out to seem.
1: Oh, shut up.
5: No. We cleaned you up a little bit.
1: You also can't change the questions that you asked.
6: I know, but
1: it's still my favourite question ever asked in an interview, either by us or on behalf of us, is in this interview.
6: Real? Okay, perfect.
1: Yeah, well, not in a good way.
6: Great.
5: Are we playing the interview in parts? Or are we going to play all of it up next?
6: We're going to play... two parts.
5: Okay.
6: So the first one will be, the second piece of audio you'll hear is Will's favourite question that's ever been asked.
1: Well, do we need to play the first half? Like, you know.
6: Well, the first half is the questions my 13-year-old self had, which are, in hindsight, like, terrible questions. Like, not even good content.
1: So we're playing them?
5: Can we hear them?
6: Yeah.
5: Let's hear them. So this is Annalise interviewing Louis Tomlinson.
6: Have you ever painted your nails?
2: No.
6: That's fair. Do you keep your bedroom clean or messy?
2: Very messy, unfortunately. I'm not tidy at all.
6: So I was formerly a messy person. I'm now a clean person. Okay, I understand.
2: Good for you.
6: Still have your childhood teddies?
2: No. I couldn't even remember what it was, to be fair. I mean, I must have had one, but no.
6: Yeah, love that. What do you do to keep yourself entertained on the tour bus?
2: PlayStation. Do a little bit of PlayStation.
6: Wow, so can you have a PlayStation on a tour bus? Like this,
2: you can, yeah. Modern technology.
6: Wow, God, that's mind blown me. That is a fun fact of the day.
5: That's mind blown me.
6: Yeah, and I still use that in my vernacular now.
5: That is mind blown me.
1: That is mind blown me.
5: Yeah. Electricity on a car. That is mind blown me.
6: Oh my God.
5: Okay, so amazingly though, that doesn't even come close to the howler of a question that you asked at the end of this interview, which
1: we get to play it up next
5: after.
1: I think that's a great idea. Yeah. I think that would give me a real lift. It always does.
6: I'm glad.
1: He was such a tosser, though.
6: He's really good, and he's coming to do I Heart Live with Smallsy later in the year.
1: We love that. I know you're a company girl still, but one of us is half out the door. He was a tosser. Yeah. He was not nice. He said to you, he was like, yeah, come down to the show. Like, that's how, didn't hear anything from him.
6: Yeah, he was really, to be fair, his management said it wasn't going to happen because... I'll tell you next.
5: Tell us what actually happened. Because, yes, Will is touching on something which is true.
1: Well,
5: he offered to sing Happy Birthday to you live at his concert. Nothing ever happened. But at least there's some behind the scenes to that, which we'll hear
6: there
5: up
6: is.
5: Next.
1: Can't wait. It's Will and Woody.
6: And I still love him.
7: Mackay and the Whitsundays star.

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1: Replace your Z's with W's. 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
6: So it's Annalisa's last week on this radio show because she is going to be the new executive producer of
7: Dr. Chris Brown, Amy Gerard, and Jack Charles on Kiss 106.5, guys.
2: Love that.
7: Brecky,
2: love that.
7: Wake up at 6 a.m.
2: Why'd you leave a gap for the show there? We'll just let her say it.
6: Oh, yeah, that's right. Yeah. I knew it. I knew it.
2: No one questioned that.
6: And so, we are in the middle of one of the highlights of your time on this show, Annalisa, as we jump in the time capsule, when you interviewed One Direction's Louis Tomlinson.
7: King.
6: This is what we want to talk about because you keep saying you love him, you keep calling him a king.
2: Because he's a child, you got rose-coloured glasses on. You were making videos for this guy when you were 9 years old.
7: Yeah, and you know how you all, like, when you have a band you, like, love, there's always one person you, like, stands out and who's your favourite?
2: Mm.
7: He was mine.
6: It was Louis for you.
7: Yeah. Oh, my God, those suspenders.
6: Like Aaron Carter for me in Backstreet Boys.
7: Exactly.
6: Or his brother, Nick Carter. Anyway, he did say, though, to you, in the interview, because we have a recording of it, he said, yeah, I'll sing you happy birthday when I do my live performance.
7: Yes. Mm. So
6: what happened after that?
7: So I interviewed him on my 22nd birthday.
6: Yeah.
7: And I played him audio of me singing him happy birthday on his 22nd birthday.
2: Yeah.
7: Meta.
2: Yeah.
7: Very meta.
2: When you say singing him, you mean singing into a camera.
7: Exactly.
2: Yeah,
7: when I made video diaries because I was going to send them to them anyway.
2: So you never sent videos that you made for One Direction?
7: No, there's 45 minutes edited footage of me.
2: You never sent them?
7: Yeah, no, I never sent them. Never. But
6: it's actually pretty extraordinary that you did that as a 9-year-old girl, 8-year-old girl.
7: 14.
6: 14. But... Oh, God. I was really trying to help you out there.
2: 22.
6: I was really trying to help you out. But it's pretty. So, as a 15-year-old, you were sending.
2: It just gets worse and worse. Let's keep digging.
6: As an almost 18-year-old, you were sending videos to One Direction. It's pretty extraordinary that then years later, you met him.
7: I know. I can't believe it. And there was a time when you guys interviewed Niall Horan, and I jumped on the Zoom and I was like, oh, my God, Niall has seen my name. Like, I couldn't believe it.
6: Right. That's also
7: anyway,
6: a big win.
7: Anyway, yes,
2: it's really hard
7: birthday
2: to know where the line is between funny and pathetic and all this.
7: I know, and I happily take pathetic. It's fine.
8: And you wonder why he didn't commit to singing you happy birthday on stage.
7: Shut up.
2: Starting to get more and more on his side. The question, what we just heard as well, it's all kind of...
7: My God,
2: he didn't get a restraining order, really.
7: He definitely looked off the Zoom and goes, oh, thank God, that's over.
2: Yeah.
8: And you're on a list of his now. Yeah,
2: He's not going on a new Brecky show,
7: well,
2: that's for
7: I was
2: sure.
7: hoping that when Smallsy had him for iHeart Live, I was going to be in Sydney by that point, so I was hoping I'd get a little meet and greet with
2: Ask Smallsy for interviews. He never palms them off, mate. We all know that.
6: Anyway, speaking of interviews, let's get to, I think, I mean, Will, you identified this before, of all the questions that have been asked,
2: asked
6: by anyone.
2: Ever asked.
6: On this, ever. Of all the questions
2: ever asked,
6: this has to be one of the greatest ever.
7: And you guys have a few howlers.
6: We've had some absolute shockers.
2: You do realise that makes this sound worse.
7: No, damn it.
6: All right, let's hear it.
7: In the UK, is Christmas a big deal? Because I was like, I wonder if they actually have Christmas lights in their like streets, or whether they just like sit in complete darkness during Christmas. Like, what was I thinking?
9: No, yeah, we do embrace Christmas. Yeah, it's massive.
7: I love that.
6: We embrace Christmas.
7: I love that.
6: We embrace it here.
2: You know, my favorite part, we're going to have to hear it again. I think my favorite part about his answer is there's a level of disbelief of like, did she really ask that? And then he goes, well, yeah, no, as in, like, I'm going to have to. No, that was a real question. Let's hear it again.
7: In the UK, is Christmas a big deal? Because I was like, I wonder if they actually have Christmas lights in their like streets, or whether they just like sit in complete darkness during Christmas. Like, what was I thinking?
9: No, yeah, we do embrace Christmas. Yeah, it's massive.
7: I love that.
6: His little laugh is
2: very uncomfortable. We do embrace Christmas.
7: He's like waving his like press publicist on the side, get me out of this.
6: Yes, so you are on the band list, so I don't think you'll be going to Smallsy's iHeart Radio exclusive with Louis Tomlinson.
7: It's fine.
6: Unfortunately.
7: It's fine. I'll remember that.
2: Are you coming back tomorrow for another time machine?
7: Yeah.
6: Is it just going to be another interview of you asking a celebrity?
7: I'll bring some memories of you guys too.
2: Oh, you can be involved in them. That's fine.
7: Can I?
2: Of course.
7: Thank God.
2: We're celebrating your time on the show.
7: Yeah, no, I've sent a lot. So I just wanted to, you know, put a bit of me time at the start.
2: Yeah.
7: No worries.
6: Of course. Can you give us a hook for tomorrow? What's for tomorrow?
2: Can we play Stifler on the Roof?
7: We can play Stifler on the Roof at some point, yes.
2: Great, that'd be good.
7: If you'd like. Well, tomorrow's going to theme a bit Battle of the Gen Z, which is me again. Surprise.
2: Stifler on the Roof's in Battle of the Gens.
7: Stifler on the Roof is Battle of the Gens.
2: Yeah, great.
7: Bit of
2: Elton John
7: huge. Was in there. But amazing. Maybe for later in the week, I have my favourite guest interview moment that you guys have done.
2: Oh.
7: And it made me cry.
2: Oh.
7: Yeah.
6: Nice.
7: Yeah.
6: A great week good in the time capsule to go.
2: A great week in the time machine, Woods.
6: Mm-hmm. No, love this machine.
2: We love it for so many reasons. It's Will and Woody. Stop.

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0: Hey, it's Will and Woody. I don't know why you'd be out. You might be on the way to the next club.
1: Oh, it's a little in-betweener.
0: At this
1: little
0: point.
1: In-betweener. Thinking about what you want to order.
0: Yep.
1: Here's our best bits from yesterday's show. Enjoy, Will and Woody. 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
1: Up late or up early? It's Will and Woody keeping you up.
2: Hey, I mean, I feel like we've been wanting to do this topic for 8 years, Wood, so
3: well, I actually have.
2: Now feels like the right time.
3: I actually have, because I honestly, hand to heart, for 35 years of my life, I never washed my feet.
2: I'm interested to know, actually, what was the should wash my feet moment? Was it like the Ashley Martin, you know, like, oh, there was my moment?
3: No, there actually was.
2: And what happened?
3: It was a particularly bad, I can't remember the exact environment that I was in, but it was just an environment where you don't want to be emitting a smell. Mm. I was in one of those homes where people make you take your shoes off at the door. I'm really against that. But anyway, I was happy to abide by that rule. And I took
2: their house, their rules.
3: Yeah, get that. But it's just like, oh, really? Are we taking our shoes off? Mm. Anyway, so I took my shoes off and I could, like, 3 steps in, I was like, wow, I can smell my feet. That's horrific.
2: You have had, I've lived with you before.
3: It's a problem.
2: Yeah, they were like prodigious.
3: And like to the point where, like, oh, sorry. So 131065 is the number. Do you wash your feet? Because I have only in the last 2 years started washing my feet. I cannot believe.
2: So it's after you smelt your own feet at someone's house.
3: I couldn't believe.
2: You had a self-intervention?
3: Yes. And then I was like, okay, what's all this craze, you know, around washing your feet?
2: There's never a craze.
3: Well, what's
2: all, never a thing.
3: Well, let's.
2: You Googled, how do I make my feet less stinky?
3: And number one was wash your feet.
2: Maybe wash your feet.
3: And so, anyway, so I tried it.
2: Yeah.
3: And since then, I promise you, come over here. Please. Honestly, it will be an enjoyable experience for you.
2: Mm.
3: Hey, hang on. But like 2 years ago, Will, 2 years ago, if I've taken my shoes off, I took my shoes off 5 minutes ago, you would have noticed in 10 seconds if I took my shoes off. You can't tell anymore. There is no smell here.
2: Well, I haven't smelled them yet.
3: When I was single, I used to be quite like paranoid about the fact that like I'd go home with someone and say like, oh, let's get comfortable. And I'd be like, I'm going to have to run a bath or something and wash my feet.
2: Is that right?
3: Because I'm worried about the smell.
2: Were they ever raised? Like, because did anyone ever be like,
3: now, no one was so rude. But, you know, after a disco night, I was always very concerned.
2: Yeah, disco foot.
3: Let's go to Caitlin here on 131065. Caitlin, answer me this. Do you wash your feet?
4: Of course I do. You'd be stupid not to.
3: Thank you. Well, Will
4: I'm
3: doesn't
4: surprised.
3: Will doesn't wash his feet, Caitlin. Will doesn't wash his feet in the shower. It's crazy.
4: May I teach you a lesson on how to wash your feet properly?
2: I think it might cross a line.
3: Please, I don't
2: teaching someone how to wash their feet. People pay money for that on the internet.
4: I've been washing my feet since I was 5.
2: Yeah,
4: I'm
2: wash
4: now
2: your
4: 28.
2: Own feet. Wash your own feet in the private of your own home. Mate, I think washing somebody else's feet, unless you're Jesus or you're an OnlyFans model, I think there's an issue.
3: She wants to tell us. It's a lesson.
2: I'm not doing an audible lesson. Oh, see, this is the boring part for me. I think it's just, do you wash your feet, yes or no? Move on.
3: I would like to hear how she washes her feet.
2: Why? Who cares?
3: She's got 23 years experience.
4: You could have learned a thing or two.
2: Caitlin, make it interesting.
4: Oh. Okay, so what I do, I turn the...
2: No, I think I've had enough. Let's go to Hannah.
3: Oh, wow. Hey, mate, can you take a deep breath, please? Take a deep breath. Don't be mean to people.
2: I'm not being mean. I just don't think anyone wants to hear how Caitlin... Oh, look, we can go back to... Okay, we'll go back to it. Caitlin, sorry about that. You dropped out.
4: That's okay.
3: How do you wash your feet, Caitlin? How do you wash your feet?
4: I sit down on the shower floor, grab my One Direction loofah.
3: Oh, you loofah your feet. Blood to you.
4: With smother it in soap.
3: Yeah, good, good.
4: Smother it all over both my feet, including in between my toes, under my foot, right up to my ankle, and then I rinse it off.
3: Yeah, brilliant. This does feel like we're crossing a line.
2: I didn't think we'd go
3: that way.
2: Aren't you glad we went back?
3: I had no idea One Direction had loofahs. That's pretty wild.
4: I'm
3: still here, Caitlin. Let's go to Hannah here on 131065. Hannah, and after Hannah, you're going to smell my feet, Will.
2: Jesus. Like, beam me up, Scotty. I just don't want to hear how another person washes their feet. But let's hear Hannah first, yes or no.
3: You could learn a thing or two, mate. I think tonight you need to go home
2: and
3: get yourself a loofah.
5: Yes, I do wash my feet.
3: Good on you, Hannah.
2: Well, of course, the only people that have called are people that wash their feet, because everyone else is like, what loser is going to call the radio show and be like, I'll wash my feet and here's how I do it.
5: Well,
2: by the way,
5: you
2: there's some people.
3: I do. What's that, Hannah?
5: Do you wash your armpits?
2: Yes,
3: I wash my armpits.
2: Absolutely. Yes,
5: and your armpits sweat, so why would you not wash your feet that also sweat?
3: That's a very good point.
2: But every part of your body sweats.
3: But like...
2: Every part of your body sweats. You have pores all over your body.
3: Yeah, but...
2: It's just that there are certain places where there's concentration, where skin rubs together, where there's hair and other things like that you should wash because it's a buildup of bacteria, which stinks, which is not the same for everyone, by the way.
3: Shoes on all day. That's a buildup of stink, my friend.
2: For some people. such as yourself. Yeah, I think a now, normal.
3: Come over here.
2: From someone who does it. Dust, you don't wash your feet. Please, for the love of God. Of course you don't.
0: I don't.
3: Come in here and get your feet out. Voice of reason here.
2: Annalise doesn't wash her feet. Joe, do you wash your feet? Don't lie.
6: Absolutely.
2: Yeah, full of it.
6: Absolutely, no, I do. I wash both legs, feet, in between the toes, like my girl Caitlin there, and my other girl Hannah that you cut off.
2: I didn't cut Hannah off. Tommy cut Hannah off. He'd had enough of her.
3: All right, hang on, I'm smelling Darcy's feet.
2: Sorry, Hannah. You dropped out there.
3: Wow. Darcy's feet smell amazing.
2: Of course they do.
3: He doesn't wash, but he's a unicorn. You bring your feet over here. Because I reckon your feet will stink.
2: And I'll smell your feet as well.
3: Yeah, done. This is nice. Hey, do you want me first? And can I be honest, though? Be honest.
0: Yeah.
3: You know how much my feet used to stink. Be honest about. Okay.
0: Oh!
3: What's happened there?
0: No, you
3: Is that
0: joking.
3: Fungal?
0: Let me smell yours.
3: Is that fungal?
0: Let me smell yours. It stinks.
3: No, it doesn't.
0: It's always stunk.
3: No, it doesn't.
0: It's got that, like...
3: It doesn't stink.
0: I hate to break.
3: It doesn't stink.
2: I hate to break it to you, bro, but you've got tinea.
3: All right. I'd be itching like crazy if I had tinea.
1: It's Will and Woody. Star.

0: It's Will and Woody keeping you up.
1: 9 weeks of the show to go, guys, so we're back in the time machine.
2: We're going back.
3: Let's go back in time.
2: Going back in time.
0: You telling me you built a time machine?
4: Alrighty. Hey, junior producer Annalise has only got 3 shows to go, which is just crazy.
5: Oh.
4: On Will and Woody.
6: It really is sad. It is. It's sad. We're not going to go there now.
4: No.
6: We keep dipping the toe in, but we're going to pull that toe right back out and keep having fun.
5: The tear keeps coming out the eye and then I suck it back in.
6: Suck it up. Suck it up. We are, though, we're talking about your highlight moments with this radio show because you've been with us almost since the start.
4: Yeah.
6: Pretty much since the start.
5: Yeah. Sounds like 3 years, but that's... They didn't count.
6: The first 3 was nothing. Don't worry about the first 3. Last 5,
4: that was a wild first 3.
6: It actually, we thought we were going to get sacked every Monday we rolled into it. So it's good you missed that, actually.
5: Thank gosh.
6: But what is your highlight moment from the last 5 years you'd like to bring today?
5: Today, one was that we nearly broke the radio station. Does it ring any bells?
4: Or? Oh, yeah, I remember the Bo Ryan incident.
5: Yeah. It's the Bo Ryan.
4: Someone resigned over this.
5: They did.
4: Sam, the tech.
6: Yeah.
4: He resigned over this. Walked out. He was like, I don't deserve this. I do not get paid enough to do this.
6: He was here, I'm going to say, till 2 in the morning, 3 in the morning, trying
5: almost
6: to.
5: Almost 3.
4: Fix the server.
6: The server went down because we.
4: Is it? The audio won't explain it
5: the
4: properly.
5: The audio won't
4: it?
5: Explain it.
4: Yeah.
5: But the audio is of how we got to that. To that point.
6: Mm-hmm.
5: And essentially we had Bo Ryan on the show and he...
4: I'm so glad you brought this up. This is a while ago.
5: This is a deep cut. It came up in my memories this. The other day.
6: Is it weird for you to be bringing up Bo given he's your upcoming competitor?
5: Oh, wow. I didn't even think of that.
6: You got to know that.
5: I didn't even know
4: that.
5: He was on radio.
4: He's a great broadcaster.
6: Whoa, nice. Nice. There it is. There it is.
5: You know who he is? Dr. Chris Brown, Amy Gerard, and Jeff Charles, Kiss 106.5, November 9th. No, so Bo came into the studio when he was doing The Amazing Race and you guys were having a conversation with him and you wanted to have some sort of running race around
4: the station. It always gets a bit wild with Bo,
6: It was me, I'm pretty sure, going, was I running or on rollerblades?
5: You were running.
6: Running.
4: It was you versus him in a running race.
6: Yes.
4: And we set it up so that when you did your run first, you sprinted around the office. Was this during COVID? Like there was no one here or did we just go for it?
5: It was kind of just post-COVID.
4: Just after COVID. So... Woody ran up the stairs here and the idea was that Bo would throw a... Was it you throwing a bucket of water on Bo or Bo throwing a bucket of water on you?
6: Yes.
4: But the problem was we didn't realise that the finish line was directly in front of the entire...
5: Radio server.
4: Server. Like the all the machinery that puts everything on the radio.
6: We actually did...
4: It's a big, like, huge stack of computers and hard drives and
6: weirdly,
4: stuff.
6: Weirdly, not in a cupboard or anything. It's just open. I'm not going to have a go.
4: He's run that argument before, hasn't he? Look at him.
6: We also fully war gamed it and we put tarp all over the desks behind the stairs because we all assumed Bo would throw the bucket down the stairs.
5: Which
6: no one could have.
4: No, you have had this argument before. Look at you. You're still defending yourself.
6: I actually had to defend the producers because that obviously you guys really copped it. One producer in particular who's no longer with us.
4: Handed down the...
5: I believe that the former executive producer, Captain Poopants.
4: Yeah. Who's no longer with us.
6: He copped it with another show.
5: Pretty hard, yes.
6: Copped it pretty hard.
4: From who? From DB?
5: Yes.
4: Oh, yeah.
5: From everybody. The breakfast show at the time was not happy because they couldn't actually communicate with one another. Which is difficult when you have a radio show.
6: But it is really funny that we went to all the effort to we put tarp all over our desks and stuff because we were like, he'll definitely throw the bucket this way. And then it was all happening so fast, he lined up behind the wall, meaning that the bucket would go straight on server.
5: And the funny thing is, we actually didn't realise he had damaged the server. We thought he damaged the printer. Because there was a printer in the spot and we're like, the printer.
6: That's true.
5: And so everyone's like dapping dry this printer.
4: That's right.
5: Then I've like whipped my jumper off because first thing I could do, I had a jumper on. So I just whipped my jumper off and I had a singlet on underneath. It's all good. And then I was drying the printer.
4: We all assumed.
6: No one thought you were nervous.
4: Yeah, had something
6: no one
4: underneath.
6: Thought you were.
4: No one.
5: It doesn't get weird here. I just want to make sure everyone's clear.
4: You said jumper.
5: Anyway, should we hear the race after?
1: Oh, you want to, we can play it up next.
5: Play the right.
1: Okay, great. All right, great. We'll go to a song. We'll play it for you up next. It's Will and Woody. Hope you're having a wonderful drive or time home. We are in the time machine. It's Kiss.
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0: challenge for your chance to win a smoker, plus go in the draw for a coffee machine worth almost $4,500. 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
1: At Mackay Sugar, we're as much a part of the local landscape as we are a part of the community. 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Mackay Sugar's rail network covers 852 kilometres of track, and during the crushing season, our locos are operating around the clock. So there's a good chance we'll cross paths with you soon. Stay cane train aware this season.
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0: 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It's Will and Woody keeping you up.
1: Hey, only 9 weeks of the show to go. 3 more shows for junior producer Annalise, and we're jumping back in the time machine with her.
2: We're going back.
3: Let's go back in time.
2: Going back in time.
4: You're telling me you built a time machine?
5: Annalise, it's a good opener, by the way.
6: It's an absolute rip. Mark the man, Daniel. He's the best in the biz.
1: Well, also just, you know, the soundtrack from Back to the Future
5: is that right?
1: Amazing.
6: He chose it. He chose it and chose to put it in this bit, and it's genius. Now, Annalise, you've got 3 shows left before you are becoming the EP of Chris, Amy and Jack.
5: Yes.
6: Which is in Sydney starting...
5: November 9, 6 a.m.
6: Yep.
5: Well, just in case people don't know, that's breakfast.
6: Excellent.
1: Yeah,
6: excellent
1: we know.
6: Form. Now, you are bringing up the time that we brought down the entire station.
5: Yes.
6: So just to recap, Bo Ryan was in for The Amazing Race.
1: Lovely boy, Bo, by the way. Honestly, he's in us the nicest message.
5: One of the best.
1: We lost our jobs. He's a beautiful boy. Beautiful broadcaster. Triple M, guys. He's on in Sydney.
5: Okay now.
1: It's a healthy competition. It's good. People know. It's all right.
5: Right. I'll remember that when you want to come promote your book.
6: Well done. Nice, AB. Nice.
1: Hey, Bowie will take me.
5: And on Triple M today, we're reading XYZ. Okay, that's great.
6: Yeah. So Bowie's in here, and you always liked me and Bo competing with Steph Wilbur.
1: Yeah.
6: So we were doing a race around the station.
1: Yeah.
6: I didn't realise this, but you guys were planning to just cover me in ice cold water. Right?
1: That's right.
6: A bucket of water.
1: Yeah.
5: Funny stuff. Right? Great gear.
6: Unfortunately, no one mentioned that there was a server where he was going to be dousing me with water, and we brought down the whole station. I believe we've got the audio,
1: Let's hear it.
6: The incident.
1: I'm pumped. Obviously, The Amazing Race being on TV tonight, Woods took as an opportunity to beat Bo Ryan in a race. The boys are going to go head-to-head racing around the studio right now. Bo, you ready to go?
7: Yes, I am.
1: On your marks, get set, go. Okay, he's off. It's not too far. I think it's going to be about 15 seconds. Keep in mind, Bo was a professional athlete not that long ago. And he's back. Geez, 10 seconds. 10.85.
8: That was quick.
1: And he's fast.
6: Oh, he's a fit guy.
1: Woods, are you ready? You're ready. You give me a thumbs up.
8: 10 seconds.
1: Set. Okay, so Woody's running around. This is the time that I tell everybody that Bo's got a massive bucket of water and he's about to hit him in the face.
7: Straight on the printer.
6: Exactly.
7: You
6: destroyed the printer.
7: Well, we need an engineer.
8: He's also ruined the printer.
7: Hey, one all.
6: Yeah, we were only worried about the printer.
5: It wasn't the printer we needed to be worried about.
6: Right underneath it, the server also got doused with water.
1: Took it down.
6: The entire station. A head engineer was here until 3 a.m.
5: Yeah.
1: Resigned immediately.
6: I bought him a burger, not worth mentioning, but I did. On the way out, I said, can we get you dinner? And he said, I actually wasn't expecting it, but he was like, yeah, I'd love that. And I was like, bugger. And I was like, great. So I Uber Eats'd a burger and chips for him. Anyway, he had the burger. And I was kind of hanging around a bit.
1: Why were you hanging? Oh, because
6: I felt
1: bad.
6: Awful. I felt, it was this poor guy. He's about to go home. And
1: it's
6: now
1: his job.
6: I don't think your job is fix a server when it gets dumped with water.
1: I'd say that's on the job description.
6: That's true, it is a radio station.
1: If you're in charge of tech,
6: fix the server when it goes down.
1: I would say, who else do we speak to at that point?
6: Fair point. I take back my burger.
1: Yeah.
6: where did the server end up, AB? Like, what is there?
5: The server, I think they had to like redo the whole thing. Yeah. I remember we got some interesting phone calls from the breakfast show about it.
1: Were Jason
5: working.
1: Lauren still on air then?
5: Yes, I think it was. Yeah. I'm pretty sure it was Jason
6: Lauren or Jason
5: and
6: PJ.
1: No, it was Jason Lauren. Yeah. Yeah, and they left shortly after.
5: Yeah, they probably because they couldn't communicate because of the
1: we took down the server.
6: That's what it
5: took
6: was.
5: Down the
1: That's what we
5: wires.
1: Yeah we took down a few things that day.
6: How much did it cost the station?
5: I think it cost a fair bit. they had to ship in products that were like rare because our system was so old.
3: Really?
5: It like was old. They didn't actually have the materials.
3: Strafing of the company while we're here. You lost a breakfast show. Your gear's old.
5: And
3: Bo
5: I
3: Ryan
5: this.
3: On Triple M. Go and check him out.
5: it was really intense. And then producer Poo Pants and another producer came back and stayed with the tech at
3: did
5: the time.
3: Did Pooey stick around?
1: Yeah, he did.
3: Did he really?
5: Yeah, he left and came back. And then I was going to come back.
3: Went and had a little feed himself.
6: He had a mule and a couple of beers and then he came.
3: I was going to say, it's probably just because the pub was past the pub on the way home.
6: From memory, he was at the pub and he was like, he waited as long as he could and he was like, surely he's going to be wrapping up now.
3: Yeah.
6: And then called to be like, oh, I guess you're all done now. And he was like, no, I'm not.
3: And he was like, whoa, come back.
6: Okay.
3: So yeah, wow.
5: Yeah.
3: Okay.
6: Anyway.
3: Well, that was a great memory, AB. Thanks for that.
6: Is the server in a cupboard now?
5: No, we got a new one. Amazing.
6: And there you go. There's positive there.
5: I think we got it last week. So.
6: Last week?
5: Yeah.
6: My God.
5: New shows, you know.
3: Yeah, new shows.
6: Oh, new shows.
3: Yeah, they're building a new studio, by the way, in the boardroom.
6: Joking.
3: Yeah, found that out yesterday.
6: I'm fine with that. Star. Mackay and the Wits.

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0: replacing snores with laughs. It's Will and Woody keeping you up.
1: No, I'm really sorry about this, Australia, but Woody's been listening to this new podcast and I'm sick of hearing about it. So what I've said is he can keep telling us the stories.
2: Yes.
1: If you turn it into something that we could use for the show.
2: Amazing.
1: You've told me this is, it needs to be of a certain quality, of a certain ilk.
2: I think this is my favorite, almost my favorite behind the scenes movie story I've ever heard. Okay. It's phenomenal stuff. So the movie A Star Is Born came out 2019, obviously stars Bradley Cooper and Lady Gaga.
1: Yep.
2: But what you need to know is this movie was in production for a very long time.
1: Lady Gaga.
2: Oh, God.
1: Struth almighty. I mean, I know you're doing your story, but, you know, a little bit of behind the scenes on the interview story. The most professional cutoff I've ever experienced in this job.
2: Oh, when we interviewed Lady Gaga.
1: Lady Gaga.
2: Yeah.
1: Just seamless.
2: Her people were good.
1: All the top people have producers that wrap them up and they go, sorry, guys, they've got to go. Yeah. Lady Gaga's, no rap. Just the feed.
2: Just drop out.
1: The feed just cuts and then someone sends us a message going, sorry, guys, internet must have dropped out.
2: Yeah, and everyone gets that message. And dropped out on exactly 5 minutes again.
1: What are we going to do? Perfect. Anyway, it was seamless.
2: Anyway, so Bradley Cooper obviously starred and directed the movie Star Is Born, but so it's a remake. This is the third time it's been remade.
1: Third? Wow, I thought it was only the second. Who was the first with?
2: Second
1: Goldie Hawn?
2: Goldie Hawn?
3: No, the other one.
1: The other
3: lady,
1: 80s actor.
3: Wings.
2: Bette Midler. Yeah.
1: Bette Midler is in the OG.
3: Is in A Star Is Born, yeah.
1: And then who's the OG then?
2: Judy Garland.
1: Judy Garland was very young when she died.
2: Yeah, no, I'm pretty sure Judy Garland.
1: It's the second time Judy Garland's come up on this show. I think you've got that wrong. No, I think you've got that wrong.
2: Judy Garland, first Star Is Born.
1: He's got it wrong. God. He's got it wrong.
2: No, I don't think so.
1: You're wrong. You're definitely wrong.
2: I need this. It's Garland.
1: Here we go.
3: Sorry, Barbara Streisand is in.
1: Yeah, I thought Midler was right off.
2: Who was the first one, Annalise?
1: Streisand's
4: out. Janet Gaynor.
1: Yes.
4: Frederick March.
1: Nowhere, mate.
2: Gaynor.
1: Nowhere.
2: Anyway, really quickly.
1: Garland was very young when she died.
2: Fair enough. I'm off there. Anyway, okay. Really quickly.
1: But it was Streisand, not Midler.
2: Yeah. So Streisand's in the second remake. And
1: both prominent Jewish voices in the 80s.
4: Garland's in the second. Yeah.
2: Garland's in the second remake.
1: Shut up.
2: Yes, White Moss.
1: Hang on.
4: 1954 musical is Garland.
1: Oh, in the musical, not the...
4: I'm not going to give it to...
2: Anyway.
1: I'm not going to give it to them. It's a stage show. It wasn't a movie. Carry on.
2: That's fair enough. Anyway, when it was kicking around in the early 2000s, one of the first names that was attached to A Star Is Born was Beyoncé. She was going to be the star of A Star Is Born.
1: Yes, that's incredible.
2: Starring alongside Australia's very own Russell Crowe.
1: Amazing.
2: So there was a world where A Star Is Born comes out with Beyoncé and Russell Crowe.
1: Really amazing.
2: Anyway, those guys eventually moved on from
1: that. What happened there?
2: It just, you know what happened? In production, it just loses fizz and then the production companies go, it's a low priority, we're going to put this down for a while. And then they go off and do other things.
1: Okay.
2: So Russell Crowe's another movie, etc. Yeah. Anyway, Bradley Cooper picks it up, okay? And this is still where Beyoncé was somewhat attached. So Bradley Cooper goes to Beyoncé's house to pitch his vision for A Star Is Born.
1: Cool.
2: Now, Bradley Cooper, as he's pitching to Beyoncé, and this was never brought up, Jay-Z is in the living room watching Judge Judy.
1: Really?
2: and so he's sitting there and struggling to pitch this movie idea to Beyoncé because he's like, are we going to bring up the fact that Jay-Z is sitting there watching Judge Judy? And he said he was there for over an hour. Wow. Jay never got off the couch, was just watching Judge Judy.
1: That's so strange. Some reason it checks out, but yes, it is strange.
2: Anyway, Beyoncé ended up saying no.
1: And then Cooper went the full pitch.
2: I think she liked it, but she was like, nah, not going to do it. And then Bradley went and saw Lady Gaga perform, and she was actually performing La Vie de Rose, which is the first song she performed.
1: You're
2: in
1: looking
2: the movie.
1: At Button Pusher Tom like you've cued that. You didn't give him any warning. The eyes that you were giving him, you've thrown a Lady Gaga seasider.
3: Sorry, we don't have La Vida Tell Rose me, in the system.
1: And the way you were looking at him. Any minute now. Any second now.
2: He's good.
1: We'll hear La Vida Rose through the speakers.
3: I've got this Lady Gaga song.
1: Right, So he saw Gaga and he's like, she's amazing.
2: He was like, oh my God, she's the one.
1: She. I mean, it's a real shame that she did that stupid movie. Folie à Deux with Joaquin Phoenix, which is a tragedy because they're two of honestly the best performers of all time.
3: Joker too.
1: I reckon they're incredible. And her and House of Gucci, unbelievable. Anyway, I just reckon that she's incredible. I don't know how he would have gone past her at all. I think Beyonce's a good actress, but like Gaga as an actress is like,
2: absolutely.
1: Touched.
2: It's a great movie. Anyway, more movie tidbits.
1: It is a great movie, isn't it? Do you reckon they hooked up?
2: No.
1: Oscar's performance?
2: Yeah, I think they're two incredible performers, and that was the pitch was selling the fact that they've got this incredible chemistry. And I actually do think they've got amazing chemistry, but I don't reckon they hooked up.
1: I reckon they banged.
2: Wow.
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6: Star weather.
7: Showers around today, maybe a thunderstorm as well. 28 for Mackay, Airlie, the Pioneer Valley, around the mines 29, Proserpine, the top of 30. Friday, Saturday and Sunday, more showers and the chance of thunderstorms later in the days.
0: New season furniture has arrived at Harvey Norman Furniture Mackay. 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
9: G'day and welcome to Thursday. Hopefully we get some more rain.
7: Oh, let's hope so. I kept looking at the radar yesterday because I'm a nerd.
9: Yeah.
7: Praying.
9: No one's trying to deny that. Yep. Praying. You. Well, wow, you must really be desperate.
7: Praying to the rain gods.
9: I put out my good vibes.
7: Did you put the crystals out, did you?
9: Well, I also pray.
7: Okay, fair enough. Should be, hopefully, a bit of a rainy-ish weekend, which is great for the lawns. Not so good for the kids that have just started cricket second week back. It's like the weather's gone, oh, cricket's back. I've got to rain again and ruin the kids' weekend.
9: It's fine for the kids that start basketball this weekend, though, because that's indoors.
7: Yeah, but what about like the girls we sponsor with Piney Valley Girls Cricket and all the other kids?
9: It's disappointing, but every year at this time of year, it's tropical north.
7: Parents are jumping for joy, let's be honest about that. This is Train Drive-By on Star.

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1: Now, Scotty, this is pretty cool, but did you see the post yesterday that went up on Mackay and Wit Sunday notice board?
0: I don't know. There was a lot.
1: There was a lot. You know how we've been talking a lot about snake movements across the region? And you know, it's that time of the year where they start really waking up and it's warm, they're going out, they're being spotted everywhere. We're seeing so many posts. It's not just the land snakes. There was sea snake spotted on Aimu Beach yesterday, just hanging out.
0: I've seen a sea snake on the beach. Very cool.
1: I didn't think that they could survive out of the water. If you're a sea snake, you're meant to have gills. Get back in the water.
0: Yeah, I'm not sure that they love being out of the water long. I haven't looked much into the biology of the sea. They are dangerous, though. Don't go up for a close look.
1: Venomous.
0: Yeah. Yep.
1: Is that? Oh, no, because you wouldn't say poisonous. Dangerous is fine.
0: Yeah, that's right. But you're right.
1: I got in trouble.
0: It's not a poison. It's a venomous snake.
1: I got in trouble because I'm an arachnophobic, and I used to be like, you know, they're poisonous. I don't care. All spiders could die, and I don't care what happens to the animal tree. But I did have my co-host a few years ago put a university lecturer that's whole life was spent around spider venom, and he educated me on my lack of terminology.
0: Because isn't poison comes from a human development, whereas venom is from an animal.
1: Venom is naturally occurring. Yep. Yes, they're venomous and not poisonous.
0: There you go. We're going to get to a quick weather update next.
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2: Showers around today, maybe a thunderstorm as well. 28 for Mackay, Airlie, the Pioneer Valley, around the mines 29, Proserpine a top of 30. Friday, Saturday and Sunday, more showers and the chance of thunderstorms later in the days.
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5: Square on that. $2,000 with a matchy match. That one's getting to be a coveted win.
2: Mm-hmm.
5: And then $1,000 after eight as well, which is also, I mean, a coveted win.
2: Yeah. A couple of chances to win coming up this morning here at Star Mackay and the Wit Sundays. Elizabeth.

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1: I heard there's around 30 people living there at the moment.
0: Yeah, getting smaller and smaller. Morning, Glendon.
1: If you're in Glendon this morning, 1300 891 929, we'd just love to have a chat with you.
0: Yeah. Well, I remember years ago we used to get calls out of Newlands Mine because our transmitter pointed straight at the pit. Now the pit's not there anymore.
1: Yeah, I'm pretty sure that was the same one. I got stopped a few years ago at Legends on the Lawn by a guy I went to school with, and I'm pretty sure he was in that pit at the time. Was like, hey, I thought I heard your voice on the radio. Yeah.
0: Plenty of people listening 92.3 Nebo, driving, you know, out to Coppabella and Nebo and back into Mackay, but
1: Do we have to turn that thing off at some point?
0: Which one?
1: The Glendon one.
0: What, for a rest? I don't know if there's no one left in Glendon.
1: Can we move it somewhere else?
0: It's not that easy.
1: We should take it to Moranbah.
0: There's a little bit of paperwork, and we can't do that.
1: Can't we put it on the back of the ute? We've got a new ute.
0: We're not allowed to.
1: It's pretty heavy duty, though.
0: It doesn't work like that, trust me. It's Scotty and Kaylee here at Star. This is
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1: Too early?
0: Yeah, we thought so. Scotty and Kaylee, Star Mackay and the Whitsundays.
2: Got a severe thunderstorm warning for damaging winds and heavy rainfall. This is for parts of the Central Highlands and Coalfields. So just on the Mackay side of Moranbah and then a lot further out west. So if you're around there, chance of severe thunderstorms around today. Damaging winds, heavy rainfall.

0: Teddy Swims, Star Mackay and the Whit Sunday, Scotty and Kaylee. Severe thunderstorm warning for the Highlands and Coalfields has been cancelled, and there is heaps of rain out there looking on the radar.
1: That's where we need the rain, so that's a good thing.
0: Oh, heading our way, we've got patchy showers on the coast. They're coming in from the northeast, and there's rain coming in from the west. So get it from both sides.
1: Oh, goodness.
0: Brilliant.
1: Meet in the middle to mingle.
0: Yep. New sport weather details up next.
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12: Good morning, Joseph Price with your local news. A reminder to steer clear of flying foxes, even if we're trying to help injured wildlife. 339 people have been bitten or scratched in Queensland so far this year, including 15 in Mackay, three of those in the past month. Dr. Stephen Lambert from Queensland Health says the best way to avoid exposure to the potentially deadly Lyssa virus is to stay away from bats.
13: So don't go near a bat. If a bat's on the ground, if it's caught in a fence, or if it's acting oddly, just stay away from the bat. Move a safe distance away. Move your kids, move your dog, move your pets away from the bat. And call a bat carer to get some advice about what to do.
12: There's only ever been four human cases of Lyssa virus in Australia, including a 27-year-old Mackay woman who died in 1998, more than 2 years after being bitten by a flying fox. More Mackay families than ever are turning to St. Vincent de Paul for help as soaring rents and grocery prices put household budgets under pressure. The charity's highlighting the issue this anti-poverty week. Spokesperson Peter Doherty says many families cope day to day, but an unexpected bill can quickly push them into financial stress.
14: If their budget is at the end of that pay period 100% expent, you get something on top of that, then you've got to make a decision. And a lot of cases we're seeing, particularly parents, going without food so that they can feed their children. And then they will come in to us and ask for that assistance.
12: To help, donations can be made at Vinnie stores and centres in Mackay, Airlie Beach, Proserpine and Bowen. And Whitsunday Coast Airport has officially surged into the second spot for passenger growth among all major Australian airports over the past year. Passenger growth was up 10.6%, more than three times the national rate of 3.1%, and well ahead of many of Australia's larger airports. Council says the figures have been helped by recent upgrades such as the sewage treatment facility, the Daydream Island Guest Lounge, and the addition of the GJ Therapy Dog Program. Further plans to expand Bay 1 to welcome larger aircrafts and increasing the departure lounge capacity could commence next financial year.
11: National News now.
15: Hi, I'm Phoebe Humphrey. It's take two for the Health Minister today, reintroducing the exact same bill to Parliament that was effectively thrown out yesterday. Labor's proposal includes winding back the rebate Aussies 65 and over receive on their private health cover from April next year to put the money towards aged care beds. Pope Leo continues to rest up after having surgery to remove a cancerous growth on his lung. The Vatican says it was expecting that diagnosis and the procedure went to plan. Dr. Cedric Rutland is the head of America's Lung Association. He's told Fox News he suspects it was a stage two or lower growth.
16: Because generally speaking, when you have a stage three cancer, that's when you start thinking about chemotherapy, radiation, immunotherapies and things of that sort.
15: And Aussie businesses are waiting longer to be paid. Data from Creditor Watch has found 1 in 10 invoices over the past 3 months are now more than 60 days overdue. 48% of invoices are paid on time, down 10% from a year ago.
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15: In sport, the AFL's trade period has wrapped up for another year. Among the biggest deals to be struck on the final day, Kitty Coleman's left the Lions for the Bombers, while Melbourne pair Jack Viney and Trent Rivers headed to West Coast. Eagles list boss Matt Clark happy with the outcome.
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15: And a record crowd is expected in Sydney tonight for the Rugby League World Cup opener between Australia and New Zealand. That's the latest news.

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3: Well, there's a bit going on in the forecast today. There is a heap of rain right now around the Highlands and Coalfields. We've got a high to very high chance, particularly south of Mackay. Thunderstorms are possible. Mackay, coolest of the region today, 27. Airlie Beach and Pioneer Valley, 28. Proserpine and around the mines, 30. Tomorrow, high chance of showers, possible storms late. Saturday, high chance of showers, maybe some thunderstorms. Sunday, another wet day with a very high chance of showers, possible after evening thunderstorms. Coast and beaches, not nice, 15, 20 knots. Seas building this morning, around 1 to 2 metres through the afternoon. And at the moment at South Mackay, we've got heavy cloud cover. It's kept the temperatures up, 24 degrees.
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0: between Sydney and Brisbane streets to ride across Mackay and the Witt Sundays. This is Scotty.
1: You're screwed. Blows my mind.
0: And Kaylee.
2: Just spitting words.
0: Live now.
2: Good morning. Welcome along to Thursday. Hopefully you got your powder finger tickets yesterday.
1: Oh, absolutely.
2: There's more chances coming up because they're not on sale officially until next week anyway.
1: Yeah, something like that. And they've already put on new shows, which is good. Added a bunch of new concerts around Sydney, Melbourne, Brisbane, I think.
2: To be expected considering the whole, we're going on tour and it's not until 2027.
1: Yep.
2: Yeah.
1: A lot of people getting very antsy yesterday trying to get on the sites and, you know, get their tickets and waiting for their messages to come through.
2: There was someone that announced gigs that they're coming down under yesterday. The name escapes me right now, but they announced it and it's only like 3 months away. So everyone's it didn't even... That's right. ASAP Rocky, the rapper husband of Rihanna, has announced he's coming down under, but he's coming in like 4 months. And I hate when artists do that. It makes me so mad because I'm like, not everybody has expendable income. And Australia's a big place. When I went to Dom Dollar for a one-night-only concert ticket, flights, accommodation, spending money, I spent about $2,000.
1: Yeah.
2: Not everyone has $2,000 to just fling out in 4 months.
1: Hard to budget for that, isn't it? 608, thoughts for the day up next. If you're heading over the hill and you're getting near Moranbah, once you get west of Moranbah, that's when you're going to hit the rains. Hanging out there at the moment, there's heaps of it. 609, give you some thoughts for the day up next on Star.

0: Black Keys Gold on the ceiling, Star McKay in the Whitsundays, Scotty and Kaylee, good morning. Welcome to Thursday, Ram McKay in the Whitsundays. The Rugby League World Cup starts today.
1: And you still haven't heard much about it. You were complaining a little earlier.
0: Who do we play? Did we play New Zealand first? Is that right?
1: That's quite literally a guess. Honestly, when the grand final happens, to me, most football kind of disappears. Yeah. I'll check in as the games are happening, but I don't sit down and watch them anymore.
0: Here we go. Australia, New Zealand tonight.
1: Great countries.
0: Yep. The spectacular one is always if you see like Cook Islands and Tonga, the pre-game stuff where they do the performances, the singing, it is unbelievable.
1: Culture. It's amazing when people embrace it, how good it can be.
0: It's very cool. All right, some thoughts for the day for you here. The here's an interesting one. The expiration date on bottled water. Did you know the expiration dates on bottled water?
1: I know by flavour, because if you leave it in your car for too long, it gets that tin taste. But I didn't know there was an actual expiration date.
0: The expiration date is not for the water. It's actually for the bottle. Because those plastic bottles and sun is actually, I think it's actually carcinogenic over a long period of time. You don't want to leave your bought water bottles that you buy off the shelf in your car in the sun. Bad.
1: That's why I carry around a hydro jug. It's a metal jug that I can... This.
0: Oh, okay.
1: I remember once I had like... Because I used to have another type of one and I'd carry it with me like a baby. Like I always had my water on me. And I remember seeing him at the reject shop and he's like, you really... Never go without that water bottle. No. I was like, what if someone attacks? I need something heavy.
0: We're a thirsty culture these days, aren't we? We're dehydrated. Well, when I was a kid, no one ever walked around with a water bottle.
1: I would argue that we are much more hydrated than we were in the past because of said water bottles.
0: Mm. Yeah. Yeah, probably so. Yep. Jury duty is a wild concept. At any time, the government can send you a letter and go, hey, stranger, even though you've got no experience, we need your help to solve a murder. Take 2 weeks off work and here's $15.
1: We got two each this year. Like, I've had one, maybe two across my life this year, two requests.
0: Yeah.
1: Not one of them were for the trial going on at the moment that I would have taken time off to be part of.
0: Right. Yeah. It is really a crazy... Like, I don't understand the idea of, you know, the community deciding and all that stuff. But it is a crazy concept.
1: Yeah. Oh, absolutely. There's absolutely no experience. But I think it's because they want the opinion of someone, the average person, because is it reasonable, like the reasonable doubt type thing, and they want to know what is reasonable, isn't reasonable, and the average person. But I know a lot of people who are just not reasonable.
0: No, there are a lot of people I would not want to be sitting in the dock. Mm. Anyway, when Halloween comes around, if you go trick-or-treating and someone's giving you Twax, Skattles, and N&Ns, then you know they've been to Aldi.
1: Yeah. It's like instead of cornflakes, it's flaky corn.
0: Yeah, that's right. Mm. All the good stuff.
1: Yeah. Oh, apparently they've got these $12 hoses at the moment. I don't know, Scotty, I haven't been over. $12 hoses that are like colours. So if you like pinks, purples, greens, blues, like they're colour themed. So if you're like me with a pink house, now's the time to go.
0: I got some really nice lamps to put on the table, just love for outdoor. USB. Powered, you just touch them and they go through a little colour thing.
1: How
0: it was like $10, $12.
1: USB.
0: You charge them up beforehand.
1: Oh, you can charge them.
0: Charge them up.
1: I thought you meant as in you had to have the cord attached. I'm like, that's the worst thing for outside.
0: They look great.
1: Yeah. Are they like metal?
0: Yeah.
1: So they look high quality.
0: Yeah.
1: Aldi's got the goods.
0: Can't beat it. New catalogue would have arrived yesterday. Just saying, anyway. There's your thoughts for the day, 6:16.
1: It's payday. Scotty's going to Aldi the Savo. He's getting the hose. He's getting some more lamps. He'll probably find, I don't know, some ski gear.
0: Tell you what I will be getting. The Thai and lemon, Thai and lime chips.
1: Thai and lime. Are they like potato chips?
0: The crisps, yeah. Oh, my God.
1: I've heard that the butterfly boneless chicken is pretty good, and I need to get around that because I've been having a lot of chicken.
0: Real
1: lately.
0: Good.
1: Yeah.
0: Real good. Get you some luck. I tell you what. You know,
1: listen to him.
0: Hungry now.
1: Listen to him.
0: 6:16.
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6: 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Mackay Sugar's rail network covers 852 kilometres of track, and during the crushing season, our locos are operating around the clock. So there's a good chance we'll cross paths with you soon. Stay cane train aware this season.
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7: Whatever your morning looks like,
0: we're in it. Scotty and Kaylee on Star Mackay and the Whit Sundays. We'll be right back.

0: Alex Warren, Star McKinder with Sunday, Scotty and Kaylee. We're live at Harvey Norman Cannonvale coming up Saturday for their block party, the grand opening of their brand new store at Cannonvale. Lots of prizes, lots.
1: As my favourite introverted friend, Scotty, I need to talk to you about something.
0: Sure.
1: How do you deal with the shopping centre people? As in those that are trying to, like, get money for a charity, but you know they make commission, because I used to do that job for like two weeks and then quit. How do you deal with them?
0: Can I tell you that you are asking an expert on this? Because
1: I realise that you would be.
0: No. Don't forget, for 18 years, I was that person doing Channel 7 Street Talk. I was the person talk. Asking strangers walking through the shops, hey, but you have asking, you got a moment?
1: You weren't asking for money, so I appreciate your what you did.
0: Oh, same thing.
1: It's the same vibe. Yeah, it is. I get that.
0: How do I see? I've got it from the other side of things. So, when you're walking through the shops and you go and avoid the people, you grab your phone, pretend to text. Mm. Because I was that person for 18 years, I could write a book on how to avoid the shopping centre. Because I saw everyone. I sent people. I know people that bought from the jewellery shop opposite the old Caneland service desk to avoid me.
1: Went in and bought.
0: They would go into the jewellery shop. So to shortcut the corner and avoid me, and then they'd end up buying something.
1: So on a Tuesday, it would have been smart to stand there and look single.
0: Yeah, correct. That would have been great. Yeah, 100%. Oh, no, I've seen and know every single trick in the book. I tell you, the best thing, just go, oh, no thanks.
1: Yeah.
0: Because I had people that would say to me, F off. No kidding. I know every trick in the book. I know the pretend phone calls, because I used to look at either, and I'd say to the camera person, look at that, they're on their phone. I can see their phone's not even got a call. You don't need to say F off. Just start. No, thanks.
1: So
0: what do you
1: I
0: do?
1: I used to...
0: F off?
1: No. I used to... So I worked for a company when I first left high school, went back to Brisbane and got pulled into this company. I did it for 2 weeks and cried to them and told them a lie and left.
0: Fair call.
1: But it was like selling raffle tickets for the Surf Lifesavers something, they earn commission off it. I'd rather donate directly to one of our local Surf Lifesaving clubs that are doing their own raffle than a shopping centre one, you know?
0: Let me ask you this. Did you have to pretend to be a lifesaver?
1: No.
0: Okay.
1: I didn't have to fake that, because that's illegal.
0: Oh, but that's the ones you see. Sometimes you see like the fiery people or different and they stand there in the uniform and you think it's that person. Yeah. They're not.
1: No.
0: They're just sellers. I don't agree.
1: It'd be weird if I was in nothing but swimwear in the middle of a shop.
0: No, just with the little hat, the red and yellow hat kind of thing.
1: My hair doesn't go for that.
0: Okay.
1: But we also did the Paralympics. What are you saying? My costume would have been then.
0: I don't know with the Paralympics. You know, even wearing the uniform, you know, you don't need to wear the Paralympics. Just
1: wear what?
0: You just wear normal clothes.
1: Yes.
0: I'm a seller. When they dress up, he's like, nah, I'm not buying that, mate.
1: So, and I'm not saying that all of the people that were like come to town and working shopping centres 100%. And try and do that are like this. This
0: tough
1: is just
0: job.
1: My experience, having worked in one, is that I don't like when they're asking for money. So yesterday I walked past one twice, okay? So I was going to Rebel Sport. I had to walk past one. At first I was like, oh, no, thank you. He's like, can I just ask you a question? I'm like, I know you know.
0: Yeah. Don't answer
1: lie
0: that
1: to
0: question.
1: Me. You're not even – wait, what question do you have to ask me? You want to get me in to
0: like, – how do you feel about the starving kids in Africa?
1: That bothers me, because I'm like – piss off.
0: Yeah. No, I've been educating my kids about this when someone comes to the door asking. Yes. I said to Harry, mate, you got to shut it down straight away.
1: It feels
0: away.
1: Like you're invading my privacy.
0: Yes.
1: It's like I feel uncomfortable now to go about what I need to do for the day. I even considered, because I went to Rebel Sport, I was looking at basketball shorts.
0: Hmm.
1: I was like, I even considered going out that door and then walking the car park to go back to Coles where I need to go.
0: Fantastic.
1: And I was like, you know what? I'm not going to be bullied by a man. So I walked past and he's like, she's back. And I was like, not for you.
0: That's right.
1: And kept walking.
0: These people are salespeople. They know every trick. Every answer you've got where you think to get out of it, they've been trained in the next thing. That just say, no thanks, I'm not interested, and keep walking. Don't stop.
1: The problem is I don't like when you've walked past once and you have that interaction, that's fine. I don't like when you walk past again and they keep trying. I'm like, I've already said no, leave me alone.
0: Yep.
1: Like, I mean, I did this, which is why when we do radio promotions, I'm really good at getting people to come over to the table. Because I've done that. I get it.
0: Yep.
1: You've got to do your thing. Back off before I tell you to F off.
0: I used to do that when I was doing the Seven stuff. If someone said no on the

0: days when you didn't have to run the checkout for yourself at the supermarket? Our retro rewind at 12. The Throwback Lunch. Star. Mackay in the Wid Sundays.
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6: Good morning. Joseph Price with your local news. Around 340 people have been bitten or scratched by flying foxes across Queensland so far this year, including 39 in the past month. Bats in Queensland are known to carry the deadly Lyssa virus. In Mackay, there's been 15 potential exposures to the strain of rabies this year. Dr. Stephen Lambert from Queensland Health says if we do get bitten or scratched, we need to wash the wound.
7: Just with soap and water, as you would any other scratch or wound, do that for at least 15 minutes. And when you've done that, you can apply some iodine solution, so people might know the brand name Betadine, and then immediately seek some medical assistance.
6: There's only ever been 4 human cases of Lyssa virus in Australia, including a 27-year-old Mackay woman who died in 1998, more than 2 years after being bitten by a flying fox. Moranbah residents and businesses are urged to be wary of counterfeit money in the community. It comes after a business on St. Francis Drive was given a fake $50 note this week. Police say visual security identifying markers were not present on the note and that it didn't feel like an authentic one. If you come across any counterfeit cash or suspect it, keep the note and report it to police. And more Mackay families are falling into poverty, with St. Vincent de Paul seeing a surge in people asking for help. During Anti-Poverty Week, the charity says it's now receiving around 600 calls a week from people struggling to afford essentials, with some parents skipping meals so their children can eat and keep a roof over their heads. Vinnie spokesperson Peter Doherty says rising demand is putting pressure on the charity's volunteers and resources.
8: It does put pressure on us, but at the moment we have sufficient human resources with our members and financial resources to cope with that. But we do struggle at times. People want to join us as new members or even

0: they continue to shop in our shops or even donate to us. 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
1: Donations can be made at Vinny stores and centres in Mackay, Airlie Beach, Proserpine and Bowen.
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3: Hi, I'm Phoebe Humphrey. The Coalition is criticising the Small Business Minister for billing taxpayers more than $150,000 on travel over the past 17 months. News Corp reports Anne Ali visited 9 countries during her time as Minister for International Development and Multicultural Affairs, including a $43,000 week-long visit to Spain. New laws aimed at protecting Aussies from harmful online content will be introduced to Parliament today. Labor Minister Annika Wells says the digital duty of care puts the onus on online platforms to ensure proper guardrails are in place.
4: Harm like pro-terror material, like child sexual abuse material, it's harm that I think we can all agree Parliament needs to protect Australians from.
3: 5 Aussies are among dozens rescued in Indonesia after a boat sank. The boat was struck by strong currents in the Komodo National Park, causing it to capsize. And up to half of Aussie adults will buy a ticket for tonight's $100 million Powerball jackpot. It's the biggest prize of any Aussie lottery game this year.
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3: Sport. In sport, Rugby League's World Cup gets underway tonight with Australia hosting New Zealand in Sydney, although Kangaroos coach Kevi Walters is hesitant to suggest it's a preview of the decider.
5: Everyone's been talking about it, and you know, we're not silly in the Australian camp. We understand it's going to be a tough tournament.
3: And the Aussie women's cricket team has celebrated Beth Mooney's 100th one-day international in style with an 8-wicket win over Bangladesh in Brisbane to clean sweep the 3-game series. That's the latest news and sport.
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8: High to very high chance of showers today, particularly south of Mackay. Thunderstorms possible. Mackay 27, Airlie Beach, Piney Valley 28, Prossy and around the mines 30. Tomorrow and Saturday, high chance of showers, potential for thunderstorms as well. Sunday, another wet day with a very high chance of showers, possible afternoon, evening thunderstorms. Coast and beaches are a bit lumpy, a bit wobbly, 15, 20 knots. Seas building this morning to 1 to 2 metres into this afternoon. And Proserpine at the moment, 21.
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11: Good morning. Welcome to Thursday. Hopefully you've got your ticket in the Powerball. Oh, yeah. 100 million. It's payday. You know, I'll be getting one.
8: I'll be getting one. 100%.
11: Dude, I thought you didn't gamble.
8: Well, that's not really gambling, is it? Now, this is the only form of gambling I do. I buy a lotto ticket, but only for the big ones.
11: What about a scratchy?
8: Nah, hardly ever.
11: If I bought you a scratchy, would you scratch it as a non-gambler?
8: Yeah.
11: Oh, okay. Yeah. I'm not buying you a scratchy.
8: But I don't punt on Melbourne Cup.
11: Yeah, okay.
8: I watch KO more than any other thing. They must be really confused at KO because I get pummeled by all the betting company ads.
11: Yeah.
8: And I don't, they shit me off. Yeah. I don't bet. I'm there for the sport, not for the betting.
11: You know what frustrates me? And don't get me wrong, I do think they're now starting to do it to women as well. But I don't like that men are the ones that get pummeled with gambling ads. No. I think that's like sport.
8: That's because we're stupid and we're prepared to spend money thinking who we think's going to win.
11: Yeah. I think it's a very big moral thing, and I think it's quite unfair. Not to say that sport isn't something that women enjoy, because obviously I do.
8: Mm.
11: But yeah, it's definitely targeted towards men, and there's just something so wrong about that. Like, God. Anyway.
8: They've got the stats to know who's, I get annoyed watching the shows when they tell you who's going to win because the betting's going this way. doesn't mean they're going to win because it could mean some rich bloke's dropped $1 million on a team.
11: Drake does that a lot, actually. Yeah. And now they've started doing like reality TV shows and things like that. So anyway, gamble responsibly if you do, please, because it has a big effect on families and individuals.
8: Mm-hmm. $100 million lotto tonight. All right, we've got showers on the way in Mackay. They are between Keswick, Brampton and Mackay. That's how close the showers are in at the moment. So they're out. I'm visually pointing out that way, moving in towards the Mackay coast.
11: I might have to go look out the back window, see if there's any rain on its way.
8: Yeah, so that's showers that way. And then there's rain coming in from the west. Two different lots of things going on. Showers from over the ocean, rain in from over the west.
11: What's the difference?
8: Showers is like little patchy bits, patchy cloud. 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
11: As soon as I start feeling wet, it's raining.
8: It is, but the Bureau likes to have their different silly descriptions. This is J-Lo on Star 639.

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12: Making your news feeds this morning, and if you're not a fan of country music, you would likely know this lady and this song.
13: She's from Texas, I can tell by the way he's two-stepping round the room.
12: But you probably don't know, like, her back catalogue.
0: No.
12: You probably might have been introduced to her through Choosing Texas or a couple of other songs of hers that were viral. Now, that includes You Look Like You Love Me. Now, this was one of the first kind of blow-up songs that she had. She did it with an artist named Riley Green. Now, country music fans will know who I'm talking about.
0: Yep.
12: He is currently on The Voice US as one of the judges, Scotty.
0: Right.
12: And when he was trying to convince a musical... Yes, this one.
13: You look like you want me to want you to come on home.
12: Yep. I do like that song a lot. That's how I got introduced to her. So he, Riley Green, is currently on The Voice, and he was trying to get one of the acts to come join his team.
0: Oh, wow.
12: And he said, there was a girl that reminds me a lot of y'all, because he's country, hang on, I should probably, there was a girl that reminds me a lot of y'all.
0: Don't do accents, it's not a good idea.
12: He goes, I took her on tour with me. Her name's Ella Langley. She's doing pretty well. So he's just trying to say, helped her out.
0: Trying to impress her to get her on his
12: team. To get the duo on his team talking about these guys, right? That got back to Ella. She was doing a live stream while she was getting her hair and makeup done recently, and someone said, how did you feel about Riley taking credit for your success? Did it rub you in the wrong way? She didn't respond at first, and then she said, yeah, when that man took credit, no, didn't love that, but typical, pretty typical. There has been rumours since that You Look Like You Love Me song came out, because they would do the performance together, Scotty.
0: Oh, yeah.
12: And it started getting icier and icier, and there was rumours that they may have had a little thing going on, and then he ended up with another artist and all of this kind of stuff.
0: Right.
12: And I'm thinking there might be some fire with that smoke that we saw all this time, but she was not impressed with Riley Green trying to take credit for her music, and especially considering her biggest song was without him.
0: Yeah.
12: Good on her.
0: There you go.
12: Good on her. Hey, on to some other news, Scotty. Exhibit, who you might know as a rapper, actor, TV presenter. He was on Pimp My Ride.
0: Mm-hmm.
12: He was pretty big in the 90s for like West Coast hip hop and stuff. He's actually in town tonight. He's
0: sure
12: going to be at Rabbit Hole doing a gig. And when I saw his name, and like, because it's Xzibit. Mm-hmm. Like, you know, he's been around. He calls it McKay. Exhibit, it's Mackay.
0: That's okay.
12: It reminded me of the BET Awards that Kevin Hart hosted.
0: Mm-hmm.
12: Did you know this guy? What I mean is Kevin Hart held a BET Awards, and instead of using anyone's artist names, he used their full government names.
0: Oh, brilliant.
12: He was like, this is an award ceremony. We're using your full government name. He called out Snoop Dogg and Glorilla and all with their full government name. So when I'm looking up Exhibit to like get some information on him this morning, his name's Alvin. Alvin Joyner. Yep. So, welcome to Mackay, Alvin Nathaniel Joyner.
0: There we go.
12: That's interesting.
0: It would make constant difference sometime during the night, you need to officially introduce yourself by your given name.
12: I really, you not know by how your people stage hold name. Their phone up and the like words go across it? I want to say, play me a song, Alvin. Like, I literally would go just to do that and like troll him.
0: Security.
12: More than security. Yeah. That's your trending news. You want any more? Star101.com.au. All the best in Mackay.

0: Star Mackay and the Whitsunday, Scotty and Kaylee, we are going to have wet roads around Mackay and the Whitsundays today. Rain is imminent, it is incoming, and there's going to be plenty of it too.
1: If you see anything on the roads that we need to get the word out there about, or anything at all, 1300 891 929 is our number.
0: Absolutely. Cheryl, a bit of a heads up for everybody.
2: I just want to give up and give an irk to people on the road that do not give way to ambulances.
1: Oh, actually, when I was, where was I? I might have been driving up to Airlie the other day. I saw that, and I understand, you know, sometimes it's hard to pull over, but just slow down and veer off as far as you can.
2: Exactly. This was on the Mackay-Bacasia Road.
0: Yeah.
2: Going out, not coming in, going out, and all these cars are in front of this ambulance, and I'm coming the other way, and even I could hear him. And they would not get out of the road for him to go past. I think it's really rude.
0: What I reckon partly it is? A lot of our cars are so soundproof these days. If you've got the radio on a bit with such soundproofing, you don't hear it till they're right up your car.
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1: Surroundings. So, no, I'm with you. I'm with you.
0: Yeah. Good on you, Cheryl. Thank
1: Good
0: you for the call.
1: Cheryl.
2: Not a problem. Thanks. Bye.
1: Bye.
0: Let us know if you see anything on the roads today. 1300 891 929. You're having a good little snigger over there.
1: Yeah, if you want to complain about something, that's also on open phone. 1300 891 929. We'll listen.
0: Yeah, absolutely. I mean, we were messaging last night. Remember, I was complaining about Somber and his pants down too low.
1: You're such an old man. Yes, guys, he does message me to complain about Somber's pants.
0: Well,
1: too
0: no, you
1: low.
0: You sent me you sent me a video of Somber creating
1: a song,
0: and he's so creative. I think he's amazing.
1: Yeah,
0: and my
1: and
0: comment,
1: all he says was,
0: I think my reply to Kayla was something like, "This guy's a musical genius. Also, he needs to pull his pants up."
1: So I just sent him Grandpa from The Simpsons shaking his fist.
0: Pull your pants up. That's a Grandpa Simpson, is it?
1: No accents, I thought.
0: No, okay, no. That's not it. It's English. I'm allowed to do that one. Ed Sheeran on Star.

0: It's Ed Sheeran, Star Mackay in the Wet Sunday. Scotty and Kaylee, rain in coming into Mackay. I think it might be a wet school drop-off this morning, unfortunately. Just keep that in mind.
1: Better that than pick up, though.
0: Yeah, probably. Keep that in mind for drop-off in the next hour or two. Okay, matchy match today. $2,000.
1: Yep, $2,000 square. You could be paying off some bills, buying a tank of fuel, buying some new shoes. It's payday for us, Scotty. That's what I'm doing.
0: Absolutely. All right, we're going to give that a go right after our 7 o'clock news, sport, weather on the way next.
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11: Good morning, Joseph Price with your local news. A fresh health alert for Queenslanders after nearly 40 people reported being bitten or scratched by bats in the past month. There's been three potential Lyssavirus exposures in Mackay since September 14th, 15 in total so far for the year. Dr. Stephen Lambert from Queensland Health says flying foxes can carry the deadly rabies strain and is urging everyone to stay away from the creatures.
12: We do tend to see hundreds of notifications of bat exposures each year in Queensland. So this year so far, we've had 330 odd. Last year, our total was over 500 and we're building towards that number this year.
11: There's only ever been four human cases of Lyssavirus in Australia, including a 27-year-old Mackay woman who died in 1998, more than 2 years after being bitten by a flying fox. Teams from Mackay Base Hospital have taken part in a patient transfer exercise as they prepare to use the hospital's helipad. The exercise simulated a patient transfer from the helipad to their first point of care while testing streamlining communication processes, clarifying team roles, and strengthening understanding of coordinated response needed. Final preparations are now underway before the helipad operations recommence at the hospital. A bumper year for the Whitsunday Coast Airport has seen it surge to second place nationally for passenger growth. The number of people coming through the terminal last financial year was up 10.6%, more than three times the national rate of 3.1%. Council says the figures have been helped by recent upgrades such as the sewage treatment facilities, the Daydream Island Guest Lounge, and the addition of the GJ Therapy Dog Program. Further plans to expand Bay 1 to welcome larger aircraft and increasing the departure lounge capacity could commence next financial year. And Mackay locals can get advice on preparing for storm season with Disaster Ready Saturday at Caneland Central. Residents can chat with emergency services, disaster management specialists and utility providers, collect a free disaster preparedness kit and learn practical tips to help keep your family safe. It runs from 9 a.m. to 1 p.m. Saturday and will be set up near Peter Alexander at the shopping centre.
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13: Hi, I'm Phoebe Humphrey. The opposition's making no apologies for blocking a bill that would have boosted aged care funding by winding back the rebates older Australians receive for private health. Labor will try to pass its legislation again today. National Senate leader Bridget McKenzie has told Nine the government's priorities are wrong.
14: We believe the budget needs to get back under control, but we don't think that pensioners relying on their private health rebates are a targeted group. But unfortunately, under Labor, they were.
13: The Crown Prosecutor has described Russell Brand as a ruthless and calculated sexual predator in her opening address of the actor's trial in London. The 51-year-old is facing charges of rape, sexual assault and indecent assault related to six women over a 10-year period. He's pleaded not guilty to all seven charges. And new data shows Aussie businesses continue to do it tough, with one in 200 becoming insolvent last financial year. News Corp reports 1,800 folded in August alone.
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13: Star Sport. In sport, there was plenty of scrambling by clubs last night as the AFL trade period wrapped up. The Bombers managed to secure a deal to get defender Kitty Coleman from the Lions, while Luke Pedler crossed over from the Crows to Port, and the Eagles picked up Trent Rivers and Jack Viney from the D's. The Rugby League World Cup kicks off tonight in Sydney, with Australia facing New Zealand. Reece Walsh will run out in the number one jersey. And our Aussie women have wrapped up a series whitewash over Bangladesh by winning the third one-dayer by 8 wickets in Brisbane. That's the latest news and sport.
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0: By 8 o'clock, we'll probably see rain on the north side of Mackay. There's a very high chance of showers today, particularly south of Mackay. Thunderstorms are possible. Mackay 27, Airlie, Pioneer Valley 28, Proserpine and around the mines 30. Tomorrow and Saturday, high chance of showers, potential for a thunderstorm later in the day. Sunday, even more, with a very high chance of showers and the potential for a thunderstorm later in the day. Coast and beaches, not great today, 15 to 20 knots, and seas building during the morning to be around 1 to 2 metres through the afternoon. Slade Point at the moment, 24.
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1: $2,000 in the kitty this morning. 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
0: Ginormous. All right, if you'd like to play word association, 1-300-891-929. Kaylee doesn't know the words. You play word association, then she comes back in and has a crack. And if her answers match yours, $2,000. How good would that be?
1: Oh, mate, I could go for $2,000 right now. If you don't win the lotto tonight, your odds are actually better at this than the lotto. So
0: they would be.
1: Give it a red hot crack.
0: Call in right now, 1-300-891-929. Let's play Matchy Match after the Goo Goo Dolls here on Star.

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0: We've got Jason here, who's in Andergrove, just near Pioneer State High. That be right, Jason?
2: That is correct, buddy. Yes, good morning, guys.
0: All righty. Now, are you a teacher there, or are you doing drop-off? What's the go?
2: No, teacher there.
0: Okay, good stuff. What do you teach?
2: Woodwork, metalwork, and that's it at the moment.
0: The cool stuff.
2: All the fun ones.
0: All right, good stuff. Okay, Kaylee is out of the studio. She doesn't know what the words are, and she can't hear. We're going to play a game of word association with you and then get Kaylee to have a crack at the same three words. If your answers match, it's a $2,000 prize, all right?
2: Oh, that sounds fantastic.
0: Okay, word number one, sharp.
2: Nice.
0: Excellent. Strong start. Word two, spring.
2: Bounce.
0: Yep. I like it. And number three, secret.
2: Whisper.
0: Ooh, yeah. Okay, you happy with those, Jason, or do you want to make a change?
2: No, I'm happy. I'll go with those, buddy.
0: Lock them in? All right.
2: Yes, thank you.
0: We'll get Kaylee in here to have a crack at these three. Okay, we've got Jason here. He's a teacher at Pioneer State High.
3: Good morning, Jason. How you doing?
2: Good. How you doing this morning?
3: Oh, can't complain for a Thursday, right?
2: Good, good, because I need you to show me the money.
0: I love it. That's what we like. Okay, let's rip in.
3: Consider me Oprah, Jason.
0: Let's rip in. Okay, three words. If we get three matches, it's $2,000. Otherwise, it's a scratchy for every matchy. Okay. Word number one, Kaylee.
3: Yeah.
0: Sharp.
3: Sharp?
0: Mm-hmm.
3: Knife.
0: Yes.
3: Okay. Woo! Okay, here we go. We're going all right so far. Okay, that was
2: I like
3: a little worried.
0: All right, Jason, hang in there.
3: I was thinking cut, so I'm lucky that, yeah, I ended up going that way.
0: Okay. Word two, spring.
3: Spring. Ooh, okay, spring, because spring can be a season, but it's also something that you would find. It could jump. It's not jump. Jason's not saying that. Spring season.
0: Incorrect.
3: Damn it! What did you say, Jason?
2: Bounce.
3: Bounce. See, I was going to say jump. That's not far.
0: Still not a match.
3: It's still not a match.
0: I thought you were going to say water, spring water.
3: Why would I say that?
0: I don't know. Well, because you're always walking around with your water bottle thingy. I thought you'd be a spring water than a... Anyway. Okay.
3: Jason, unfortunately, we can't give you $2,000, but let's see how we go for this second scratchy.
0: Okay.
2: Two scratchies will do instead of $2,000.
0: Here we go. The word is secret.
3: Ooh, secret. Okay, this is not matching for money.
0: Okay.
3: So if I was to tell someone a secret, I'd whisper it.
0: Would you really?
3: Okay, good. Oh, no, bounce. It came down to bounce.
0: Damn.
2: You did well. You only sucked on one.
0: That's right. That's right. That's not too bad.
3: Jason, is that how you talk to your students?
0: As Meatloaf said, two out of three ain't bad.
2: Actually, yes, but don't tell anyone.
0: All right, we got your two scratchies. What I would do is, I mean, you know, we can't get you the scratch. I'd go and buy a lotto ticket for tonight as well. $100 million. Go and buy yourself a lotto ticket for tonight. And
3: that's more than we'll ever be able to give you.
0: Oh,
3: so.
0: Yeah. Oh, yeah. Hey, Jason, thank you for playing today. I hope everyone's on their best behaviour for you at school.
2: No worries. And you if, guys too. Take care. Have a beautiful Jason. Day. Careful if, in the rain.
0: Yeah.
3: You too. If they be naughty, send them our way. We'll sort them out.
0: All right. Thank you very much, Jason. Rain incoming to McKay very, very soon. A matchy match back tomorrow for 2050 here on Star.
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0: Scotty and Kaylee. 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

0: Zara Larson, Star Mackay in the Whitsunday, Scotty and Kaylee, good morning. It's 7:22. What time do you have dinner every day?
1: I'm not one of those people that have a time. I'm right. Single, live alone, you know. I'll eat cheese at 10 o'clock at night.
0: When I was growing up, it was quite literally, because my dad caught the bus home from work in the city in Adelaide.
1: Mm.
0: And so the bus would arrive and, you know, dad would walk in the door pretty much like 5:57 pretty much every day.
1: Like clockwork, yeah.
0: And dinner would literally be at 6:05, 6:10 every day.
1: When I was in a relationship, it was a bit like that. Mm. He finished work at 6 and I would have dinner on the table at 6. I just liked doing that. I finished work early. So, yeah, that was kind of the drill in that household. But, yeah, it changes. I think when you're in that routine.
0: Yeah, I found since we've had kids, because there's cricket practice, there's gymnastics, there's swimming and all that.
1: You need to be regimented.
0: It's out the window. The other night, dinner was at, 7:45. 8 o'clock and...
1: So you're just trying to fit dinner in. It's not like we've got a schedule because we've got this and this.
0: Yeah, and because I'm the home chef as well. Yeah, so if I'm at junior cricket practice or a micro...
1: Because you coach.
0: Tonight I've got cricket practice at 6. I've got no idea. Because I'm not an early dinner person. You know, some people are.
1: But you go to bed early with this job. So I thought...
0: No, I don't.
1: No. Oh.
0: No.
1: Okay.
0: Which will probably come up in my sleep test today that I'm doing. No, I'm not an early dinner person. Mm. Tonight I probably need to be, but the idea of if it's 5 o'clock and I'm starting to prep dinner, it feels weird.
1: Yeah, I feel like
0: I'm a meal early, if that makes sense.
1: But then once I start, I made steak and veg the other night and I started at 7 because I got home from feeding my horses and stuff, and I'm just like, 7 feels really late when I want to be in bed by 9:30, 10.
0: Yeah.
1: 7 feels really late because then you're not got time to digest.
0: No, we're dinner at 8 o'clock some nights. If we've
1: really?
0: Had, sometimes. I'd love to hear from early dinner people, because it freaks me out, the idea of having dinner at 5 o'clock. Because the problem, I think, with 5 o'clock, it's too close to lunch. And you've had an afternoon snack and you have dinner at 5 and by 8:30 you're having second dinner. Because you're hungry and then you're raiding the pantry for more snacks.
1: See,
0: defeats the purpose.
1: And I'm someone that will just be like, yep, no dinner tonight, can't be bothered, eat some cheese at 10 o'clock at night. So I can't even say that you having dinner at 8 is super late. But if I'm going to have a meal, I feel like that needs, there is kind of like a window of time.
0: Yeah. If I'm putting on a roast, I'll start that at 5 o'clock, because then I'm planning it. Okay, I put it on from 5. It's going to take 20
1: hours,
0: minutes, 15 for the oven to heat up. And then, 6:30, 7, it's dinner.
1: But doing some mental math.
0: Yeah, but just the idea of dinner before 6, being an EDP, an early dinner person, I just can't do it.
1: I feel
0: I need to do it, though, with the way things are going with sport and stuff.
1: Yeah, so I feel that there's only two types of people that are early dinner people, Scotty, and I think you might be migrating into one of these camps. Young people.
0: Yeah.
1: And old people.
0: And the sort of person that complains about people not pulling their pants up properly.
1: Yeah, that she did last night as well. I'm surprised you didn't have dinner at 5.
0: If you're an early dinner person, how do you do this? Because I go to bed quite late.
1: Mm.
0: I would be at 8:30, 9 o'clock making a cheese toasty if I had dinner at 5.
1: Maybe you just need to go to bed early.
0: Second dinner. No, it doesn't, mate. Doesn't work.
1: Have good dessert.
0: Oh, it's a good idea. This is Regard Ride at Star Mackay in the Whitsunday, 7:25, Scotty and Kay.

Regard, right, it's Star Mackay in the Whitsunday. Scotty and Kaylee here. Cruise ship day in Airlie Beach in the Whitsundays today. Carnival encounter, which means the markets are on. Hopefully a couple of hours of markets before the rain arrives. I think the rain is probably just touching them.

0: just because of one event. And it happened to TV commentator Mark Howard in the South Africa Test match. Tell you more about that soon.
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6: Good morning. Joseph Price with your local news. More counterfeit money has been found in Moranbah. A business on St. Francis Drive was given a fake $50 note this week, prompting a warning from police. They say visual security identifying markers were not present on the note and that it didn't feel like an authentic one. If you come across any counterfeit cash or suspect it, keep the note and report it to police. WIT Sunday Coast Airport has officially surged into the second spot for passenger growth among all major Australian airports over the past year. Passenger growth was up 10.6%, more than three times the national passenger growth rate of 3.1%, and well ahead of many of Australia's larger airports. Council says figures have been helped by recent upgrades such as the sewage treatment facilities, the Daydream Island Guest Lounge, and the addition of the GJ Therapy Dog program. Further plans to expand Bay 1 to welcome larger aircraft and increasing the departure lounge capacity could commence next financial year. Anti-Poverty Week is shining a spotlight on the hidden poverty crisis facing Mackay families, with St. Vincent de Paul warning more people are falling through the cracks. The charity says some parents are going hungry so their children can eat as soaring rents and household bills push families to breaking point. Vinnie spokesperson Peter Doherty says the government's trying to address the issue.

0: but a more coordinated approach would help make a bigger impact.
1: I think different levels of government are trying to address it with increasing amount of houses being constructed. The settling payments, they always go up with CPI and things like that. But it would be nice if there was a coordinated approach to it. But governments can do what governments do. We will do what we do.
0: Donations can be made at Vinnie stores and centres in Mackay, Airlie Beach and Proserpine. And wet weather is set to sweep across Mackay with Sunday in the coming days. Showers are forecast for today, with rainy conditions expected to stick around into next week. The Weather Bureau says up to 100 mils of rain could be dumped on the region between now and Sunday.
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3: Hi, I'm Phoebe Humphrey. The federal government's digital duty of care laws will be introduced to Parliament today. It would include social media platforms being required to allow Aussies to opt out of addictive algorithms. Communications Minister Annika Wells telling the ABC tech giants are on notice.
4: We're talking about fines that are $109 million and they accumulate. So if you breach both the social media minimum age and then the digital duty of care, that's over $200 million worth of fines.
3: Meantime, the Health Minister is vowing to reintroduce a private healthcare rebate bill today after being blocked in the Senate. The federal government's proposal includes winding back the rebate Aussies 65 and over receive on their private health cover from April next year to put the money towards aged care beds. And get out the marmalade. Paddington the Musical is coming to Australia. The theatre show will run in Sydney for 10 weeks in September 2027. There's no word yet on whether the beloved bear will travel to other Aussie cities.
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3: Sport. In sport, Kevin Walters is defending his decision to start Reece Walsh in the fullback position for tonight's Rugby League World Cup opener against New Zealand in Sydney. The Kangaroos coach telling Seven picking him over Clive Churchill medalist James Tedesco wasn't easy.
5: Very blessed and fortunate as the Australian coach to have two such quality players, you know, at our disposal. I can only play one, and tonight we're playing Reece. He'll do a great job for Australia.
3: And in the European Champions League this morning, Liverpool, Real Madrid and Aston Villa all had wins, while PSG City had a 4-2 win over Man City. That's the latest news and sport.
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8: Showers starting to arrive on the coastline around Mackay in the Whitsundays. It's going to be a wet few days for us. High to very high chance of a shower rolling over your place today, particularly south of Mackay. Thunderstorms are possible. Mackay just 27. Airlie, Pioneer Valley top of 28. Proserpine around the mines about 30. Tomorrow, Saturday, high chance of showers, potential for... Is that rain on the roof or is that the fan over there? That rain.
9: That's the rain. I just took my head out the side door and it's raining, baby.
8: Saturday, Sunday. No.
9: I'm about to run naked through the building.
8: Friday, Saturday, chance of a shower and thunderstorm. Sunday, even wetter. Very high chance potential for thunderstorms. We'll get some real proper decent rain out of this. Coast and beaches, 15, 20 knots. Seas building to 1 to 2 metres around through this afternoon.
2: New season furniture has arrived at Harvey Norman Furniture Mackay. See it today. And there it is. Feels like a good morning.
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2: 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From between Sydney and Brisbane streets to right across Mackay and the Whitsundays. Scotty and Kaylee on the air. 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
9: G'day, welcome to your Thursday. She's raining, she's pouring, and there's an old man snoring across from me.
8: Yeah, Airlie Beach, potentially up to 5 mils of rain. Mackay between 2 and 20 mils of rain. I don't know if I need to have a sleep during this sleep test I'm doing today.
9: Oh, so you're not having to... You thought you were going to be hooked up and they'll be watching you while you sleep?
8: No, this is someone in that... This is bizarre. I've paid like $250 to be interviewed about my sleep. Have I dressed okay for this?
9: I think you should wear a tie.
8: But wouldn't it be funny for a sleep interview? I show up and I'm in full suit and
9: like tuxedo with the vest
8: here's
9: and
8: my,
9: all.
8: Here's my resume it's and like my ability to sleep.
9: You wanted to start off with a great impression.
8: Absolutely.
9: I reckon it's like a pajama suit though.
8: Oh, like aeroplane pajama kind of thing. That sort of thing, yeah.
9: Like a pilot.
8: Yeah. Now, I'm on a Zoom call today about my sleep. This is bizarre.
9: A Zoom call?
8: Yeah, it's not... Oh. Yeah.
9: Gosh.
8: I don't know how this works. I've never done one before.
9: Oh, well, let us know how you go.
8: I will report back tomorrow. We're talking nicknames up next, because sometimes something happens and instantly you've got a new nickname.
9: Like when Harry Styles split his pants and we started calling him Daddy Harry.
8: Really?
9: I did.
8: Harry Styles doesn't know that. Okay, American Girl, star Mackay and the Whitsundays, Scotty and Kaylee.

0: Harry Styles, American Girls, Star McKay in the Wet Sunday, Scotty and Kaylee, wet roads for school drop-off this morning. Just leave a bigger gap between you and the car in front. Take care, roads will be slippery today.
1: Especially if you're around Holt's Road.
0: Oh, all the time, all the time. 7.43. Okay, so you might have heard of the TV commentator Mark Howard, Howie. He's got a podcast called Howie Games. Commentates AFL on Fox. He does a lot of cricket, surfing, loves his sport, travels the world doing cricket commentary. Like, different networks pick him up just because he's really good.
1: So he'd be on a trip to South Africa at the moment.
0: He's in South Africa right now. He commentates Indian, just goes everywhere because he's a good commentator, but he gets on well with the players and he does long-form chats where, so if they see him, it's like, oh, he's a media guy. It's, oh, he's Howie.
1: Kind of like that guy on the F1 strip that Kim Kardashian ignored, Martin Brundle.
0: Like Martin Brundle, he's one of us. They feel like he's one of us. So Howie, Mark Howard, Howie. That's who he is. He was at a TV sort of a halftime lunchtime show the other day in South Africa with a couple of South African commentators and him. Yeah, and unfortunately, the lady that was hosting it just had one of those moments where she just for a moment couldn't remember his name. We all get it. You see someone and you just have a quick mental blank. This is what happened.
2: Some good company. I've got Kaya Zondo and the Australian man.
0: The Australian man is how he was introduced on the show. And there were just some times where things happen and instantly you get a new nickname. So then
1: this is me whenever I see someone that knows who I am and I recognise their face but don't know their name. Yeah. It's like, oh, that old mate.
0: Yep. So then Howie's arrived at the ground the next day for the cricket, and here's what happened as he's walking past all the players.
3: Good morning, Australian man. Oh, the Australian man.
4: The Australian man.
3: The Australian guy.
1: Yeah, sometimes they rust on, eh?
0: Instantly, Mark Howard is now known as the Australian man.
1: Yeah, I reckon it's better than Howie.
0: Oh, it's brilliant. It's one of the all-time great nicknames. I'm surprised no one else had it, like a Chris Hemsworth or, some iconic Australian, just being like the Australian man, not an Australian man, the Australian man.
1: Yeah, they always remember Chris Hemsworth's name.
0: Absolutely. My son was telling me, I think he was saying he ended up with the nickname Nick. His name's Harrison.
1: How did he end
0: People
1: up
0: get
1: with
0: call
1: that?
0: Him Harry. He ended up with Nick. I think, as he said, that a teacher one day got him confused with someone on the roll call.
1: Oh. And, how? And your wife works at the school.
0: I don't know. And I think he said he got called Nick. And instantly, from that moment, he changed from Hazzy or Hazard to Nick.
1: This happens a lot to boys, I reckon, because boys are like Raz. Like, especially in high school, they love to Raz.
0: Yeah, and it can just be one moment, one silly thing you do. Adam Gilchrist, another cricket player, a kid apparently once came up to him and asked him for an interview and said, "Mr. Gilchurch, can I have an interview?" Oh, his name's Gilchrist, but he said, "Excuse me, Mr. Gil." So his nickname is Church.
1: Church.
0: So Gilly's nickname amongst the players is Church.
1: Oh, well, that would happen a lot in sporting clubs, actually.
0: Definitely. Just in a moment, the nickname flips. I want to hear from you, 1300 891 1929. Did you do something dumb at work? And in an instant, your nicknames flipped just because you did something silly.
1: Yeah. Mine's so boring. Like, Baker is the most I've ever copped. Oh, but it's no good. Nah. Don't have a nickname like that.
0: Nah, see, I got Beige.
1: Yeah, you do.
0: But it wasn't necessarily an event that led to that. It was just because I was a bit normal and, you know, wouldn't rock
1: just
0: the
1: average.
0: Boat. Just average.
1: That's you know, I just still think that's the meanest. I still think that's, like, meanest thing that you've embraced it. You have embraced it and you don't mind.
0: That's funny.
1: But I feel like that's so mean.
0: For Secret Santa at Christmas one year in Port Macquarie, I got a beige-coloured T-shirt with the word beige embroidered on it in beige.
1: Well, we got you a star shirt with beige written on the back beige.
0: I wear it proudly. What happened for you to get a new nickname? 1300 891 1929. Give us a buzz at Star.
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10: Victim numbers are down 9.6%, but most serious crimes are committed by repeat offenders, often while they're on bail. 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

0: Avril Lavigne, Scatterboy, Star Mackay and the Whit Sunday, Scotty and Kaylee here. 7:54. What happened for you to get a new nickname? Mark Howard, the Aussie TV commentator, his name was forgotten by a fellow commentator who just called him the Australian man.
1: I think that's relevant, especially because he's in South Africa.
0: Yep.
1: But yeah, that's a bit, that's padding. That's what we call padding when we're not sure about something and you hear us just kind of word vomiting.
0: He said overnight that night he had 450 messages, not one about the cricket. The rest of them were all about the Australian man.
1: I think you'll have to start every email with Australian man.
0: Oh, 100%.
1: Yeah.
0: So good. What a great nickname. A couple of people on the socials. Thank you, Bree. Now, Bree hasn't said what this is. I'd hate to think what it is, especially if you're a kid. Bree just says, got diagnosed with epilepsy. And that is tagged in, I think, her husband. So I've got no idea I don't even want to guess.
1: Can I?
0: I don't think we should guess.
1: No, okay.
0: I don't think we should.
1: So,
0: no, don't. Yeah. Thank you, Craig. Craig says back in high school, his nickname was Bogger Road because he had a number one haircut all over.
1: Oh,
0: and there's
1: I
0: the
1: was
0: jail,
1: thinking
0: Bogger
1: that,
0: Road Jail.
1: Right. Oh, I was thinking he, you know, had to pull over and relieve himself.
0: No. Oh, no.
1: To
0: that's,
1: a bog
0: that's
1: on
0: different.
1: The
0: road. No. Bogger Road because he had a number one haircut.
1: I would have called him Walston.
0: That's a good one, Craig. Thank you. Nat, what happened for a new nickname?
2: All through pretty much high school, on the school bus, I was Muffin.
1: Yeah?
2: Because one day, the driver hit the brakes, and I was eating a muffin, and it got squashed into my face.
1: Oh.
2: Muffin in grade 8, and I was Muffin through till grade 12.
1: Poor Brilliant. Thing, babe. But honestly, if you're going to be called anything, Muffin's kind of cute.
2: Yeah.
0: Oh. All because of a bus.
2: It was annoying because Milk the Street gave me the nickname and it was just like, ugh.
0: All because of a driver hitting the brakes.
2: Yeah.
1: Yeah.
0: And baked goods. Yeah.
1: It's better than like pie or something, you know?
2: Yeah.
1: Like,
2: yeah.
1: I'd rather muffin than eclair. Like.
0: All right. Thanks for that, Nat.
2: Cheers, guys.
0: Feel free to add your little your comment, your nickname up onto the Star Facebook page. We'll check in with that a little bit later, see what's going on. All right, 8 o'clock news next. We've got some rain around for school drop-off, unfortunately. Take care on the roads. Instagram.
1: That's right. 5 questions, 30 seconds on the clock. You could be walking away with a grand this morning.
0: Coming up in the news, Whitsunday Coast Airport. Huge growth around there and some fake 50s around the Highlands and Coalfields.
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7: Good morning, Joseph Price with your local news. A reminder to steer clear of flying foxes, even if we're trying to help injured wildlife. 339 people have been bitten or scratched in Queensland so far this year, including 15 in Mackay, three of those in the past month. Dr. Stephen Lambert from Queensland Health says the best way to avoid exposure to the potentially deadly Lyssa virus is to stay away from bats.
8: So don't go near a bat. If a bat's on the ground, if it's caught in a fence, or if it's acting oddly, just stay away from the bat, move a safe distance away, move your kids, move your dog, move your pets away from the bat, and call a bat carer to get some advice about what to do.
7: There's only ever been four human cases of Lyssa virus in Australia, including a 27-year-old Mackay woman who died in 1998, more than 2 years after being bitten by a flying fox. A patient transfer exercise has taken place at Mackay Hospital to prepare teams to use the helipad. The exercise simulated a patient transfer from the helipad to their first point of care while testing communication processes, clarifying team roles and strengthening understanding of the coordinated response needed. Final preparations are now underway before helipad operations recommenced at the hospital. More Mackay families than ever are turning to St. Vincent de Paul for help as soaring rents and grocery prices put household budgets under pressure. The charity's highlighting the issue this anti-poverty week. Spokesperson Peter Doherty says many families cope day to day, but an unexpected bill can quickly push them into financial stress.
9: If their budget is at the end of that pay period 100% spent, you get something on top of that, then you've got to make a decision. And a lot of cases we're seeing, particularly parents, going without food so that they can feed their children. And then they will come in to us and ask for that assistance.
7: To help, donations can be made at Vinny Stores and Centres in Mackay, Airlie Beach and Proserpine. And Disaster Ready Saturday is taking place at Caneland Central this weekend. Mackay locals can chat with emergency services, disaster management specialists and utility providers, collect a free disaster preparedness kit and learn practical tips to help keep your family safe from 9 a.m. Saturday.
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10: Hi, I'm Phoebe Humphrey. The National Senate leader has accused the government of having its priorities wrong as it reintroduces a bill to increase aged care funding by cutting private health rebates for older Australians. The Coalition, One Nation and Greens teamed up yesterday to block the legislation. Bridget McKenzie has told Nine they'll vote against it again.
11: We don't back away at all. We're standing with the 3 million older Australians over 65s who are going to have their private health rebate cut. 1.2 million of those people were pensioners.
10: A major shake-up of Australia's gas market is a step closer, with exporters set to reserve more of their supply for local customers. Canberra says the policy will protect households and businesses from rising prices. And if re-elected in Victoria next month, Labor is promising to slash out-of-pocket abortion costs for women. Surgical abortions can cost more than $1,000, with the state's government announcing a $30 million package aimed at making care more affordable.
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10: In sport, the AFL's trade period is wrapped up for another day. Among the biggest deals to be struck on the final day, Kitty Coleman's left the Lions for the Bombers, while Melbourne pair Jack Viney and Trent Rivers have headed to West Coast. Eagles list boss Matt Clark happy with the outcome.
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10: And the Rugby League World Cup kicks off tonight in Sydney with a record crowd expected for the tournament opener between Australia and New Zealand. That's the latest news and sport.
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14: Showers are around. There is a very high chance of one rolling over your place today, particularly south of Mackay. Thunderstorms also possible. Mackay 27, Airlie, Piney Valley 28, Proserpine in the Mines around 30. Tomorrow, Saturday, high chance of showers, potential for thunderstorms as well. And then Sunday, very high chance of showers and a thunderstorm around later in the day. Also, for the coast and beaches, 15 to 20 knots, seas building to 1 to 2 metres a little later on this afternoon. At the moment, at Glenalla, 23.
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15: While $100 million in the Powerball sounds like a great idea, I mean, it's nice, but you're also going up against the entire country.
14: It sounds unwinnable, to be honest, and, doesn't it?
15: Yeah, exactly. People can buy multiple tickets. The odds are against you. But
14: sure,
15: you know what the odds are for you with? Winning $1,000 this morning.
14: Yep. This is only five questions.
15: Mm.
14: 30 seconds.
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14: Easier to win than the $1 million Powerball coming up tonight.
15: Facts.
14: Yep. Call in right now if you'd like to have a go. We're playing Instagram 1-300-891-929. You need to call right now. Instagram is next. We could make you $1,000 richer.

0: Somber back to friends. 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Some rain around this morning. Any road problems, let us know about it on 1300 891929.
1: 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With Carol Training Services. Because experience is the best trainer. Who could take home the cash this time? Star.
2: Titch is on the line this morning. How's it looking in Slade Point, Titch?
3: Oh, it went right around us.
2: Oh, really?
0: Oh, did it? Oh,
2: no. Still in that rain. Goodness, no. I was feeling a lot cooler as soon as it hit, too. Mm. So it's going to be humid at your place. Have you had the aircon on dry?
3: Yeah, trying to dry it out a bit. Pretty muggy.
0: Yeah, sure is, yeah. Certainly. Well, that's only round one. There's much more on the way later today and over the next few days, so you'll get rain at some stage. All right, Titch, 5 questions, 30 seconds. You ready to win $1,000?
3: I am.
0: Okay, you can say pass, and if this time we'll go back around again, okay? Take your first answer.
3: No worries.
2: All right, Titch, lock in. Are you ready?
3: I am. Let's do it.
2: Your time starts in 3, 2, 1, which 80s arcade game features a yellow character eating dots?
3: Pac-Man.
2: What is the name of the dog in The Wizard of Oz?
3: Pass.
2: In the song Teenage Dirtbag by Wheatus, which band concert tickets are being offered?
3: Iron Maiden.
2: Which 90s film features the famous line, "I see dead people"?
3: Oh. Sixth Sense.
2: What is the closest star to planet Earth?
3: The sun.
2: What is the name of the dog in The Wizard of Oz?
0: No. Titch.
2: Do you know the answer at all?
3: No.
2: Toto.
3: Of course it is.
0: Bloody Toto, hey? Damn. I thought we were there. It's going to come to him in a second here and we're giving away $1,000.
2: Oh, Titch, I thought you had it.
3: I wish I was near my wife. She would have known that.
0: Toto was the dog.
2: Oh, Titch. Let's get you some movie tickets. Clara and the Sun. We have a preview screening coming up for this one. It's out in cinemas on October 22nd, BCC Cinemas. But we'll swing you some movie tickets. That's painful. Oh,
0: thanks for having a go, Titch.
3: Every time, 4 out of 5.
2: Oh, Titch.
0: All right, thanks for having a go, Titch. Movie preview coming up next Wednesday at the cinemas for everybody else from Thursday. And we'll play for 1,000 again tomorrow after 8 with Stars Instagram.
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5: Yeah, that's right. If you want a 2020 Nissan X-Trail, TS Diesel, it's an ex-council car. 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
4: 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This is a diesel cab chassis, also ex-council, UHF radio, flashing light beacon, all the stuff on there. And there's a 2020 Mitsubishi Triton, a GLX diesel, auto all-wheel drive crew cab. And another ex-council asset as well.
5: 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But head over to the Slattery Auctions website to put your bid in.
4: Yep. So this one starts tomorrow at midday. Okay, tomorrow at midday this auction gets underway, number 6212.
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10: 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Shut up!

0: Bon Jovi, Give Love a Bad Name. Scotty and Kaylee here at Star. 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
1: I want to share something this morning that I think I'm really going to be talking to the ladies. The men, I don't think, are going to understand this morning. So if you're a lady, turn the radio up, Lena, in. You could.
0: Okay.
1: It's just me and the girls right now.
0: Right.
1: I'm 31 now. Since turning 30, and I've noticed it probably in the last few months, I've been having these really weird, quite vivid dreams. And I don't know whether this is an age thing and this is a biological thing that happens to women. And I know there's a lot of women who have probably gone through this stage in life and can tell me if this has happened to them.
0: Right.
1: I've been having these vivid dreams about being pregnant.
0: Right.
1: But I am single and I'm not even 100% sure if having kids is in my future, whether for whatever reason, you know, you get stuck getting to this age and you're just like, oh, I'm not sure if that's going to happen. And I'm okay with that. I've accepted that, right?
0: And we're not talking about someone here that's married and is and all of that kind of stuff. Like, this is, you know, it's not like you're recently married it's potentially, you know, it's on the horizon.
1: Yeah, it's not at all.
0: Yeah.
1: And just, like, randomly we'll be having dreams where, and it's not even a dream about, like, wanting to have a baby or anything. I'm just pregnant in the dream.
0: Right.
1: And I'm like, what the hell is this about?
0: Yeah.
1: Like, it's not where I'm at in life. And yes, you know, I would love to have kids. I love children and love my nieces and nephews and all of this kind of stuff. But it's not where I'm at. And I'm like, why am I having dreams about this? Is this a biological thing that happens to women?
0: Well, I've got this sleep test coming up at 10 o'clock. Do you want to jump on for a minute?
2: Excuse me, Doc. Have you got a minute while I'm here?
0: My co-host has got a quick question.
1: But is this a normal thing for women in their 30s? Like, is this a biological clock, like, thing happening? Tried to ask.
0: Ladies, call in.
1: ChatGPT, and they don't really have anything to tell me.
0: Yeah.
1: I don't understand it.
0: Mm.
1: It's not where I'm at. It's not something I'm planning, working through, none of that.
0: Yeah.
1: Why am I dreaming like this?
0: I'm unqualified.
1: That's why I said you're not the person. But if there is someone listening right now who has gone through this stage where that's happened to them, I would like to hear your experience because I feel weird about it. I'm like, what's going on? I wake up and I'm like touching my stomach just to make sure.
0: Wow, that's weird. Well, Laura has given us a buzz. Laura, I'm chucking you live on the radio here. Were you calling about some dream interpretation for Kaylee?
3: I was going to try and stay anonymous, but that's
0: fine. Sorry, Laura.
1: Thanks.
0: Okay, it's not. This is Sally calling. Hi, Sally.
1: All right,
0: from Manly.
1: Let's move past the name here, babe. Do you have any answers for me? Is this normal?
3: Well, I have very vivid dreams, so having children, been past all that, almost 40, I used to have a certain type of dream every month around ovulation time.
1: Right.
3: Has been, you know, very happily married, never thought about one dream.
0: Sure.
1: And that's why you're...
3: particular type of dream is picking up what I'm
0: picking up what you're putting down.
3: But it was very random. The people in the dream, it wasn't people that I knew. It could have been a random celebrity, a very old, either politician. Like, it had no correspondence with maybe what I might have actually been attracted to. Yeah. But it was always around this particular time, and I would wake up thinking, oh, my goodness, that was so random.
0: And
3: it was through, like, my late 20s, through my 30s. Now I've had my family, these dreams don't happen anymore.
1: Yeah.
3: So I think it's definitely, if you start paying attention, could possibly be hormonally with your womanly
1: cycle.
0: Yeah.
1: That's crazy.
0: Did you have other vivid dreams, Sally?
3: I've had vivid dreams since I was a child.
0: Okay.
3: All the time. I always remember my dreams. However, this was just consistently the same theme, same time.
0: Yeah.
3: Very random
1: So this is genuinely, you think it could be like a biological, like hormonal kind of response that's...
3: Yeah, like
1: Because I've never dreamed about having babies and being pregnant before. And like I said, it is something I would like, but at the same time, I'm okay if it doesn't happen because I'm not at that stage in life and I'm 31 now. But I'm like, why am I dreaming about being pregnant? And like, yes.
3: Yeah, start a dream diary, like a journal, and then just see if there's a kind of pattern with it.
1: Yes, yeah. Okay.
2: That could be a good idea.
1: Yeah, and then I'll talk to Scotty's sleep specialist.
2: see what they've got to say about it. Hey, can we get you along to our movie preview next Wednesday, Clara and the Sun at Birch Carroll Coyle Cinemas?
1: Thank you for calling. Oh.
3: Love to. Thank you, guys.
2: Free movie tickets
1: thanks,
2: for you.
1: Sally.
2: Thanks, Sally. Everybody else has to wait until the 22nd. Our preview's coming up on, well, I think we got away with that. 8:24. 8:24, Ella Langley here on Star.

0: Ella Langley, Star McCoy in the Wit Sunday. Some good rain at Moranbah at the moment. Showers moving through the Pioneer Valley, south of Carmilla as well. The rains are here. It's the start of storm season.
1: Thank God, because it's been way too humid. We all needed a bit of rain to cool things off. Even this studio feels cooler.
0: Yeah, it does actually, doesn't it? Yeah, I got home yesterday, opened the front door to get some breeze through, and it was just hot air. I'm like, this is horrible.
1: There's nothing worse than a bit of hot air blowing in your face.
0: All right, new sport weather details on the way for you shortly. Some big growth at Whitsunday Coast Airport. Some fake 50s have been popping up again. Details on the way for you next.
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4: Good morning. Joseph Price with your local news. Around 340 people have been bitten or scratched by flying foxes across Queensland so far this year, including 39 in the past month. Bats in Queensland are known to carry the deadly Lyssa virus. In Mackay, there's been 15 potential exposures to the strain of rabies in 2026. Dr. Stephen Lambert from Queensland Health says if we do get bitten or scratched, we need to wash the wound.
5: Just with soap and water, as you would any other scratch or wound, do that for at least 15 minutes. And when you've done that, you can apply some iodine solution, so people might know the brand name Betadine, and then immediately seek some medical assistance.
4: There's only ever been four human cases of Lyssa virus in Australia, including a 27-year-old Mackay woman who died in 1998, more than 2 years after being bitten by a flying fox. More Mackay families are falling into poverty, with St. Vincent de Paul seeing a surge in people asking for help. During Anti-Poverty Week, the charity says it's now receiving around 600 calls a week from people struggling to afford essentials, with some parents skipping meals so their children can eat and keep a roof over their heads. Vinny spokesperson Peter Doherty says rising demand is putting pressure on the charity's volunteers and resources.
6: It does put pressure on us, but at the moment we have sufficient human resources with our members and financial resources to cope with that. But we do struggle at times. People want to join us as new members, or even if they continue to shop in our shops or even donate to us. That would help us enormously.
4: Donations can be made at Vinnie stores and centres in Mackay, Airlie Beach and Proserpine. And a bumper year for Whitsunday Coast Airport has seen it surge to second place nationally for passenger growth. The number of people coming through the terminal last financial year was up 10.6%, more than three times the national rate of 3.1%. Council says the figures have been helped by recent upgrades such as the sewage treatment facilities, the Daydream Island Guest Lounge and the addition of GJ Therapy Dog Program.
3: National News now.
7: Hi, I'm Phoebe Humphrey. The Communications Minister says the digital duty of care laws will put the onus on social media companies. The bill will be introduced to Parliament today with measures to restrict harmful online content, including giving users the option to control their algorithm. Annika Wells telling the ABC Aussie kids are suffering serious harm online.
8: Because at the moment we have tech companies live testing their products on Australians without ever having to go through a basic safety standard. We don't expect Australian parents to crash test car seats. We expect those to be sold safely off the shelves.
7: Labor will also reintroduce legislation that would cut private health insurance rebates for older Australians after it was blocked yesterday. The number of Aussie businesses that are going bust remains high, with around one in every 200 becoming insolvent last financial year. News Corp's reporting more than 1,800 collapsed in August. That's the highest monthly total on record. And the first restaurants to be given Michelin stars in Australia have been revealed. 11 South Australian restaurants were awarded.
3: Great tasting Blue River water in 15-litre jugs for your home from local stockists near you. 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
7: Star Sport. In sports, some big moves got across

0: The line before the cut-off of the AFL trade period, Kitty Coleman will arrive at the hangar after 79 games for Brisbane. Luke Pedler moves from the Crows to Port, but Nick Murray remains at Adelaide after failing to get a trade to North Melbourne. Crows list boss Jared Roughead says they're happy to keep him at the club.
1: To North's credit, they kept trying, but yeah, I said from the start of the week that if Jordan Butts leaving, it was going to be very hard to try and entertain an offer that turned our heads.
0: That's the latest news and sport.
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4: It's going to be plenty of showers moving through the region today. Chance of a thunderstorm around as well. Mackay 27, Airlie Beach, Pioneer Valley 28, Proserpine and around the mines 30. Tomorrow, Saturday, high chance of showers, potential for a thunderstorm. Sunday, even more showers around. It's going to be a wet one Sunday. Chance of a thunderstorm as well. Coast and beach is not very good. Pretty lumpy too. Seas 1 to 2 metres this afternoon at Alligator Creek right now. 25.
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8: Good morning. Happy Thursday.
4: Carnival encounter at Airlie Beach today. Cruise ship day. Cruise ship markets are on and no rain around Airlie Beach for now too. So that's really good for the markets.
8: Yeah, absolutely. You know, that's make a lot of money. I went to the markets on Saturday morning, Scotty, for the foreshore market and got myself some Stomping Elephant basketball earrings.
4: Nice. It's Rugby League World Cup underway today as well. Australia and New Zealand. That game is being played tonight.
8: Yep. Up the Aussies.
4: Yep. Reece, recent fullback.
8: Reece Walsh.
4: Not Teddy.
8: No. For the best.
4: Yep.
8: I'm a New South Wales supporter, but like Reece Walsh.
4: It is a tougher. There are so many good fullbacks in the competition, and you got to pick one.
8: He's got spunk. I think sometimes he makes silly errors, but I think he's still very young. He has just that energy about him. He's going to be a real superstar as he hones his game.
4: Yeah.
8: Like I'm an expert or something. I've never picked up a football in my life.
4: Hopefully, I mean, as much as I'd like to see Australia win, if New Zealand win, that at least makes the World Cup a little more interesting because you look at some of the countries taking part, you're like, wow, there's, you know, and three or four that have got the chance to win and a whole lot that you just won't be there.
8: A lot of really good players going to play for their like home countries as well, which only amps up the competition so the others have a bit more, I guess, muscle behind them.
4: I think we've got about four or five locals and ex-locals taking part
8: in
4: Rugby League World Cup. Shepherd here coming home, Star Mackay and the Whitsundays.

0: Shepherd coming home. Star Mackay in the Wet Sunday. Scotty and Kaylee, it's 8:42.
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3: Making your news feeds this morning, and oh god, cry me a river. Puff Daddy, P Diddy, Diddy, whatever you want to call him, in jail, of course, for his bad, horrible, crimes,
0: all
3: I should
0: above.
3: Say. Yeah, yep. All of the above. Now he's had to be rushed to prison hospital with an injury, Scotty. Mm-hmm. He suffered a serious head injury over a brawl with a drug lord in prison. Because the drug lord wasn't happy about hearing that he was getting a lavish lifestyle behind bars. So he decided to go into a brawl.
0: Oh, dear.
3: Oh, well. So bad.
0: Did he? Yep. How the mighty have fallen.
3: He did. On to some other news. Now, Scotty, I think this is encouraging for you, right? So Hilary Swank, she's an actress and producer. Yeah. You might know her from Million Dollar Baby, Ordinary Angels, P.S. I Love You, Fatale. She has just announced that she is pregnant with another child at age 52.
0: Wow.
3: I know your wife always thought about having a third. You're only 51.
0: No. No. Not interested. At all. Nah. I was only ever interested in two. She was interested in three.
3: So you agreed and settled on two.
0: I'm settled on two. God for that. It's busy enough as it is moving two around.
3: Congratulations to Hillary, by the way. 52, though.
0: Yeah, wow.
3: Going back to the newborn stage, could you think of that right now in your life?
0: Nah.
3: What is that like?
0: I mean, I remember the newborn stage. The idea of going back to it, no.
3: Is it like a fever dream?
0: It's yeah, it's just, I mean, I can have conversations with my two little friends at home. Really good conversations. They're great people. The idea of having another one that you've got to
3: great people. Teach okay, how Trump. To, yeah. They're great people.
0: Just the idea of going back and teaching again how to go to the toilet, eat and all that. Instead, my daughter gets in the car and tells me about her day. It is so good.
3: Yeah.
0: They can look after
3: still
0: themselves
3: do that
0: and
3: with the baby, you know.
0: Yeah, not happening. Move on. You're the one having these dreams, not me.
3: Yeah, and 52 might be when I finally actually do it. Anyway, that's your trending news. You want any more? Congratulations to Hillary and her family. Star1019.com.au.

0: best songs never get old. The Throwback Lunch. Star McKay and the Whitsundays.
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0: Good thing we're here. 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

0: Star McKay on the Whitsunday, Scotty and Kaylee. Rain around the region today. If you're heading over the hill and you've got to go Moranbah to Clermont, it is a bucketing down through that part of the Highlands and the Coalfields at the moment. Showers near the coast.
1: Scotty, we've been talking off air a little bit about how we feel that our Facebook algorithms has changed. We kind of look at how our posts are performing and that kind of stuff. And yeah. People might notice that they're not getting as many likes or views on their stuff at the moment.
0: Mm-hmm.
1: One thing I've noticed with my Facebook algorithm, and I don't know if this is happening to anybody else, and if this is a reflection on me, then clearly I'm not a very good person. So I'm going to publicly out myself if this is the case.
0: Oh, dear.
1: But have you been getting these posts in your feed? They're not any pages I follow or anything. And so it's kind of like suggested posts, but not ads. They're from actual pages. Right.
0: Facebook thinks you might be interested in this.
1: Yeah.
0: Okay.
1: So what I've been getting in my news feed is a lot of school posts of like children who are doing good achievements, like the school's putting up a congratulations. And this isn't like local schools. Like this one I've got a screenshot of from last night was Quakers Hill High School. Now this is near where my friend in Sydney lives, so I sent that to her. I'm like, are you getting this stuff as well?
0: Right.
1: So essentially, and like they're kind of going viral, which is why I think they're being pushed into my newsfeed.
0: Yeah.
1: But essentially it's like a nondescript like post saying congratulations on your ATAR or you've achieved this, you've got honours, whatever.
0: Mm.
1: And they've got a photo of the student or students. I've had a few of these now. But they're quite unfortunate looking young people.
0: Oh. In what way? Okay. I'm not going to provide a description on radio, but yes. Yeah, okay, fair enough then. He looks like he's 38. You sure he's a school kid?
1: Okay, see, this is why I was like,
0: why are
1: I
0: you
1: feel
0: getting
1: like
0: this? You don't know. You're not near Quakers Hill.
1: No, I'm not. But this is not just Quakers Hill. There's other schools and stuff, and there were these students that were like in the top 5th percentile for their school. So they put up a post, and like there was three. How do I describe
0: Come
1: this
0: on.
1: Without sounding like
0: embarrass
1: a jerk.
0: Yourself. Dig a hole.
1: There were three kids who were aesthetically pleasing.
0: Right.
1: And then there was one kid who unfortunately
0: didn't have a girlfriend.
1: And so the comments are so mean. And I'm like, why is this showing to me? Because I don't care. Like everybody has a thing. Personality matters so much more than your nose being straight and those kinds of things. Like that stuff doesn't matter. And like the comment... Why is it showing up in my feed? And, like, I notice it, but I'm like, what the hell is... Like, why are you being so shady, Facebook?
0: I don't know. I know, you know, the government's talking about changing things for your algorithms. I'm all in for this. If Facebook had to put a button here so I could get rid of the algorithm and actually see stuff... Because
1: yes,
0: I went through the list of pages I followed recently. I thought, I don't even see half. I'm genuinely interested, but I don't see half of it. There's friends that I don't see their stuff... It's not me. Facebook's deciding what I should. No, get stuffed.
1: I started
0: Let me see.
1: Having to turn off notifications for a bunch of things because I was just getting absolutely flooded with crap and getting no notification. But I don't like this showing up in my feed where it's just making fun of people.
0: Yeah.
1: Like that, I'm not interested in that. I'm not online to make fun of people. I'm not trolling people. Like, why is this showing up? Like, yes, I'm aware that I understand why that went viral because there's nasty people in this world. And you know what? It's not okay to bully.
0: Yeah.
1: So I was feeling sick that that's even showing up because I'm like, I'm not laughing. I get it.
0: That's Facebook
1: but I'm not
0: deciding
1: that
0: you're interested in this. Doesn't make sense.
1: And I'm not. Leave the poor kid alone. He's smarter than me.
0: That's right. Just because his nose is crooked and his eyes aren't level.
1: It's not funny.
0: Sorry.
1: That's not nice.
0: TLC here, no scrubs on Star. It's 8:54.

0: TLC, Star 101.9, right around the kind of with Sundays and 90.7 at Airlie Beach and Cannonvale. A bit of a rainy old one today. Any road problems, let us know. Flick us a message on the Star Facebook page. 20-song music marathon coming up after 9. Here's what's in it. She likes me for me. Ah, that's the Blessed Union of Souls. Rencara, hello. Bruno as well.
1: Got a huge mix going on there.
0: Awesome tunes coming up. Our Star 20-song music marathon. Storm season getting underway today. If there's any severe storms, there was a little earlier for the Highlands and the Coalfields. We'll keep you up to date today here at Star.
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2: 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We are eating in here. We are apart from our families. Yes. We would love to get out.
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0: Jeez.
4: Don't interrupt my anchoring ever again.
5: 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Anyway.
3: While Woody lets the puppy in his head call all the shots.
5: You know this about me, Will. I love an elephant story. This elephant story is in Thailand.
4: Wow.
5: Very snacky elephant. I think whenever the elephants are in the news, I'm a happy, happy boy.
4: Oh, my God.
3: Will and Woody.
2: Will and Woody.

0: It starts like any other day. A bin collected, a truck on its run. But hidden inside the waste are batteries, gas bottles and fuel containers that don't belong there. 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
9: Good morning. Joseph Price with your local news. Teams from Mackay Base Hospital have taken part in a patient transfer exercise as they prepare to use the hospital's helipad. The exercise simulated a patient transfer from the helipad to their first point of care while testing communication processes, clarifying team roles and strengthening their understanding of the coordinated response needed. Final preparations are now underway before helipad operations recommence at the hospital. A fresh health alert for Queenslanders after nearly 40 people reported being bitten or scratched by bats in the past month. There's been 3 potential lysivirus exposures in Mackay since September 14th, 15 in total for the year. Dr. Stephen Lambert from Queensland Health says flying foxes can carry the deadly rabies strain and is urging everyone to stay away from the creatures.
10: We do tend to see hundreds of notifications of bat exposures each year in Queensland. So this year so far we've had 330 odd. Last year, our total was over 500 and we're building towards that number this year.
9: There's only ever been 4 deaths from lysivirus in Australia, including a 27-year-old Mackay woman in 1998. Anti-Poverty Week is shining a spotlight on the hidden poverty crisis facing Mackay families, with St. Vincent de Paul warning more people are falling through the cracks. The charity says some parents are going hungry so their children can eat as soaring rents and household bills push families to breaking point. Vinnie spokesperson Peter Doherty says governments are trying to address the issue, but a more coordinated approach would make a bigger impact.
11: I think different levels of government are trying to address it with increasing amount of houses being constructed. The settling payments, they always go up with CPI and things like that. But it would be nice if there was a coordinated approach to it. But governments can do what governments do. We will do what we do.
9: Donations can be made at Vinnie stores and centres in Mackay, Airlie Beach, Proserpine and Bowen. And wet weather is set to sweep across Mackay Whit Sunday in the coming days. Showers are forecast for today, with rainy conditions expected to stay around until next week. The Weather Bureau says up to 100 mils of rain could be dumped on the region between now and Sunday.
12: National news now. Hi, I'm Phoebe Humphrey. It's take two for the Health Minister today, reintroducing the exact same bill to Parliament that was effectively thrown out yesterday. The Greens teamed up with the Coalition and One Nation to strike the private health insurance changes from the parliamentary agenda. Labor's proposal includes winding back the rebate Aussies 65 and over receive on their private health cover from July next year to put the money towards aged care beds. Meantime, the federal government will also introduce its digital duty of care laws today. Communications Minister Annika Wells says a hidden camera being found in the women's bathroom on a Navy ship is horrific. The Defence Force is investigating claims female sailors have been filmed showering on the HMAS Leeuwin while it was docked in far north Queensland.
13: This is horrible, and I really feel for all of the people who are on that ship who are learning this and the people that may have been victims of this act. You deserve to be safe in your workplace.
12: There on the ABC. The private conversations of hundreds of thousands of Aussie children are up for sale as an AI chatbot app goes bankrupt. The Nine Papers report Disney has agreed to pay nearly $29 million Aussie dollars for a license to character AI's technology. Assets like user accounts and messages will remain open to rival bidders until November 21. And Netflix will lay off around 1,000 staff globally. It's the biggest cut the streaming giant has seen since being open to rival bidders until November 21. And Netflix will lay off around 1,000 staff globally. It's the biggest cut the streaming giant has seen since 2022 as it continues to face competition from rival platforms.
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12: Star Sport. In sport, Australia go into the Rugby League World Cup as favourites, but the Kangaroos coach is expecting a tough tournament. Kevin Walters telling Seven this year's event will be one of the most even in history.
14: This is the strongest World Cup competition that we've had in rugby league in its history. I think it's wonderful. So many great players gracing the fields here in Australia, New Zealand, up in Papua New Guinea.
12: Australia take on New Zealand tonight in Sydney in the tournament opener. And last minute deals have wrapped up the final day of the AFL trade period with Lion Kitty Coleman heading to the Bombers. That's the latest news and sport.
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17: Forecast for the next bunch of days is plenty of showers and the chance of a thunderstorm. Today, tomorrow, Saturday, Sunday in particular, even more showers with the potential for a thunderstorm. Mackay today 27, Airlie Beach, Pioneer Valley 28, Proserpine around the mines 30 for a top temperature. I reckon we should play 20 songs in a row. You think that might be a good idea?
18: Yeah, I reckon that would be a great idea. Turn it up.
17: Okay, Miley's coming up, Benson Boone, 50 Cent, Barnsley as well. And right now to start it off, Miles Smith, Niall Horan, Stars 20 Song Music Marathon.
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0: Mackay and the Whit Sunday's best music variety on Star. Thanks to Mackay Golf Club. Tee off, sit back and celebrate. They've got your end of year party covered.
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